0: don't need no coffee. All you need is vibes on vibes on vibes. 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
0: City 1051. We run this city.
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0: never not gay. 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Water and gas and wanna go Birkin for Birkin. 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It's a circus, I'm dipping detergent, I'm sick of the nurses, my whip got the curtains, I'm dripped out in Hermes, I'm to my name that she number one, not the service. Jealous. 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
1: jealous.
0: Talking about?
1: Hold on, hold on.
0: Look, let's get fuck, fat, can need a all of my running, they dumb, can need to be.

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1: Yes, this is particularly boring.
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2: 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We run this city.

0: welcome to my secret place devotion with Alfred, where your life is transformed by
1: morning. Let's pray. Father, we cannot stop thanking you every single moment of our lives. We honor and appreciate you in the name of Jesus. Father, I ask, put the reality of the temporalness of life in every heart that is listening, Lord. I ask, oh God, an awareness of the other side of life. Let it rest upon us. Let it control our thought process. Let it control our decision-making process and the things we spend our life and our time on. In the mighty name of Jesus. Amen. Let's go straight and look at Job chapter 3. We'll read verse 1 and then we'll also read verse 8. The Bible says, after this, Job opened his mouth and cursed his day. Now, if you backtrack to before this particular verse, you know that Job had all kinds of issues in his life. His children died, his property went, everything he had worked for went down the drain. That was in chapter 1 and chapter 2. Now, amazingly, when chapter 3 begins, in verse 1, the Bible says that Job looked at everything that happened to him. And what did he do? The Bible says he opened his mouth and he released a curse. And that was what prolonged Job's time in the season of trial. Because he opened his mouth and he began to release negative words. Now, if you read your Bible in verse 8 of that scripture, let me read it from the New Living Translation. It says, let those who are expert at cursing, whose cursing could rouse Leviathan, let them curse that day. What does that mean? Job was saying, because he understood certain things about words, he said that there are people that are expert at cursing. And he said that when they curse, they arouse Leviathan. Leviathan is a demonic power. You're talking about Satan. He said when they release this curse, Leviathan, that demonic powers are unleashed. Now, one of the things God taught me is that if there are people that are expert at cursing, then you must become an expert at blessing. Don't allow cursing to stay over an environment. When you wake up in the morning, bless your day. Release a blessing over your life. Release a blessing over everything that concerns you. Release a blessing over your family and all of that. Because the Bible tells us very clearly, there are people that wake up in the morning and they begin to release a curse over a day, over an organization, and over the lives of other people. If you read your Bible in Numbers 22, concerning the story of Balak and Balaam, the same thing too. Balak came and told Balaam, he said, place a curse over the children of Israel. Why did he say so? Because Balaam understood the power of words. He understood the power of a curse. And then say, you know what? You can't curse someone that I've already blessed unless the door is open. And what Balaam the prophet did was he went and caused the children of Israel to live in sin so that the curse can rest upon them. So as long as you stay in obedience to the word of God, the curses that are released will not affect you. Also, as long as you also learn to open your mouth to bless and bless and bless, those curses will not stay on your life. But it's very clear from what Job was teaching us under the inspiration of the Holy Spirit. The Bible says that there are men and women who are expert at cursing. When you talk about divination, when you talk about sorcery, when you talk about witchcraft, what do you think they are doing? What they do is they release a curse. How a curse is released? Through the mouth. So if you want to see many good days, make sure you open your mouth and always say the right things. Let's take a look at the power of the blessing from Genesis chapter 27, verse 37. Remember, if you know the story of Jacob, Esau, and Isaac. Isaac was their father, and he had said, I want Esau to go and bring me venison, good food, that my soul may bless him. He understood that there is a blessing that comes, not from the mouth. There's one that comes from the soul. He said, let him come bring good meal for me so that my soul will release a blessing over his life. And he was speaking to Esau, but their mother overheard. And of course, she told Jacob. Jacob went, prepared a meal, came, and the father blessed him. Now, when Esau heard about it, he went to his father and began to complain and say, oh, bless me too. But this is what Isaac answered him. Let's read verse 37 of Genesis 27. He said, Isaac said to Esau, I have made Jacob your master and have declared that all his brothers will be his servants. I have guaranteed him an abundance of grain and wine. Did you see what Isaac was saying? He said that I have made Jacob your master. How did he make Jacob Esau's master? Did he go and put a crown on Jacob's head and say, Jacob, from today, I want you to be the king? No, it was just words that Isaac released. He knew that when his words are released, it will create circumstances that will cause Jacob to be the master of Esau. And he also said that I have guaranteed him grain and wine. Did Isaac take grain and physical wine and give Jacob? No. So why was Isaac saying, I have given him grain and wine? He didn't give him in the physical. He knew the power of his words, that when he releases a blessing over Jacob, it will generate situation that will ensure that Jacob will never lack grain, he will never lack wine. The same way when a curse is released, demonic powers are activated. When a blessing is released from a man of God, angelic beings are activated and they go into operation to cause those things to come to pass. That's what Isaac was saying. I have released a blessing on Jacob. Inflation cannot bring Jacob down because there is a word that has been released that is higher than inflation and all of that, because Jacob played his part. The only way that blessing will not rest on Jacob is if he begins to break laws, if he begins to break divine instructions, a door is open. The Bible says that when the door is open, if the hedge is broken, because there's a hedge that surrounds us, but if the hedge is broken, the Bible say the serpent will bite. So as long as you keep the hedge around you, stay within the confines of obedience of the word of God, when a blessing is released over your life, it will rest. That is why Isaac said, concerning Jacob, I have sustained him, I have guaranteed him an abundance of corn and wine. And if you read the story of Jacob, he did not lack corn and wine. Even when there was famine in the land where Jacob was, that's why God had to send Joseph ahead of time to make sure there was food in Egypt, because a prophetic word had gone ahead to say Jacob will never lack corn, he will never lack wine. And so God sent Joseph ahead of time to go to Egypt and make sure there will be food enough for there to be corn and wine for Jacob. Why? Because many years ago, a blessing was released over the life of Jacob. Even if there's famine in one particular location, he will find a way to always corn and wine. Why? Because of the power of the blessing. So as you get up this morning, bless your day, bless the works of your hand. Never allow your mouth to release a curse over your life, because the power of life and death is in the tongue. Proverbs 21:23 says, whosoever keepeth his mouth and his tongue keepeth his soul from trouble. So your soul will have trouble if your mouth says the wrong thing. But the Bible says, if your mouth lines up with the word of God, your soul will not have trouble. He says, whosoever keepeth his mouth and his tongue keepeth his soul from trouble. Thank you for listening. God bless you.
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2: 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I'm John Fuller.
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4: Let's shift, Barb, to celebrating love spiritually. And we want to just make sure that we highlight some of these issues, because this is important. Takeaway number one, what's the ultimate source of connection? It's a relationship of three. When a husband and a wife are walking with Jesus Christ and experiencing that intimacy. And, I didn't grow up in a Christian home. And I met Barb on a blind date. She had just accepted Jesus. And a guy had just come to the place I was living, a fraternity house in Iowa, and told me about Jesus. And for 5 months, I tried to disprove the resurrection of Jesus Christ. Anybody else kind of like me? You're just, you know, it was like I couldn't believe that God loved me that much that he sent his son to die for me. I just couldn't believe it. And so 5 months, I studied and I rejected, and I would go to this guy's house and I would pace his house. And then one night in 1973... I was dating this young gal. I had asked Barb to consider marriage, and she said, I could never marry you. I'm marrying a Christian man. And I thought, loser, right here, you know, because I thought, I'm not a Christian man. But I'm going to tell you something. Barb had the courage to say no to me because she loved somebody more than she loved me, and that was Jesus Christ. See, that's a godly woman. And she's a brand new Christian, but she knew that she desired to have a Christian marriage. And so what? 1973, I went and climbed on top of a big rock pile in a parking lot because I was sick and tired of being sick and tired. You ever been there? You're just fed up with yourself. You're fed up with trying to fix it. You're fed up with trying to manipulate your way through life, and you're frustrated and you're out of control. And I picked up a rock. In fact, I picked up this rock right here, 1973. And I hanging on to this thing, and I just said, Dear Lord God, I don't know why you would send your son to die for me. I'm arrogant. I'm prideful. I'm out every night getting hammered. I'm a mess. And this cute little gal, and I want what she has, but I know it's going to cause me to surrender, and I don't want to surrender because I want to just control everything, but I am worn out. Anybody ever been there? And that night, I just said, if I receive you as my Lord and Savior tonight, I'm going to hang on to this rock, not as an idol, but just as a memory. And I'm showing it to you tonight. But if I reject you, I'm going to throw this thing as hard and far as I can. I'll never forget as long as I live. And then I just bowed my head, and here's what I said. Dear Lord God, I love you. I confess that I've broken your heart. I confess that I've sinned against you. Would you forgive me and become my Lord and Savior? Come into my heart and make me the kind of man you want me to be. And I got all done. I went to a pay telephone. I called Barb, and I said, meet me on the street. I got to tell you something. She met me halfway. And I remember, Barb, you looked at me, and you said, you just received Christ as your Savior. And I remember thinking, how did she know that? I mean, it was just kind of, it was strange. But you know what, folks? I've never looked back.
6: Now,
4: here's the scoop. We're going to take a moment. We don't have a moment. We're going to take a moment. Because I have 150 people in this room. There may be one person that came tonight, and you're in a marriage. You're trying to make this marriage work, but you are sick and tired of being sick and tired. And I'm going to give you the opportunity right now, right in your seat. You don't have to walk an aisle. You don't have to bow a head. You don't have to sit a certain way. God doesn't care about any of that. He cares about your heart. He cares about your heart. And if you're like Gary Rosberg, you're given to a hard heart. And so I'm just going to pray. And if you desire to know Jesus Christ as Lord and Savior, I promise you the rest of this evening will make sense. Just pray after me. Okay? And for the rest of you that know Christ, you might just pray for the people in the room. Sound like a good idea? Let me just pray. Father, I confess that I've sinned against heaven and against you. And if that's your desire, just pray that right now. And Father, I ask you to forgive me of my sins and to come into my heart and to become my Lord and Savior. Would you please forgive me? Would you fill me with the power of the Holy Spirit and make me the kind of woman, the kind of man that you have created me to be? Thank you. Amen. Amen. And I tell you, if you prayed that tonight, I would just ask you to let one of these Focus on the Family staff know, because that would be a great encouragement to us. Because you know what, folks? If it's not a relationship of three, all counseling people, before I was a counselor, I ran a prison for 7 years. And so I've only worked, and I'm 58 years old, so for the last 35 years, all I've done is work below the waterline of life with the reality of broken hearts. Hard hearts, and what happens when you're broken, and the unbelievable work that Jesus Christ can do in your heart when you are broken. It's your brokenness that equips you for the calling that he has upon you. So as we talk for the last few minutes, we want to talk about spiritual intimacy. And Barb, one of the most significant areas is the area of prayer.
7: It is. It's so very important. And I want you to step in and talk with me about that right now.
4: First time I prayed with Barb, I just became a Christian. Again, it was 1973. She said, let's go to a Bible study. I'd never been to a Bible study. So she took me to this Bible study. At the end of the Bible study, one of the girls said, let's pray. I'm looking for the pastor, because I thought there had to be a pastor in the room to pray. Anybody with me? And so all of a sudden, this girl bowed her and she started praying. We were sitting in a circle, and then a boy started praying, then another boy, then another girl, another boy. And you're supposed to close your eyes, I think, but my eyes are wide open, because I'm thinking, I'm not praying, I'm not praying, I'm not praying, I'm not praying, I'm not praying, I'm not praying. It's like the Holy Spirit jumped right. I thought, we walked out and said, I'm never going back to that deal. And she goes, why? I said, they're praying out loud. She goes, well, Gary, just talk to God. I said, I don't know how to do that, Barb. This is brand new to me. So we sat down on this bench, and we've taken our kids there. It was a parking thing. It was a telephone pole. And she said, Gary, just talk to God. So I remember I took your hand, Barb, just like I'm doing right now. And I just said, dear Lord, I want to know you like Barb knows you. Amen. And I looked up, she had a little tear in her eye, and she leaned over and kissed me. And I thought, pray, kiss, pray, kiss. I started going to prayer conferences, you know. I thought, this is awesome. Now, here's the scoop. You have been told all your married life to pray together, but here's what I know about men, whether it's South Africa or South Iowa, it's hard for guys to initiate prayer. So we're going to coach you on how to do that, okay? And this is called conversational prayer. You guys have been married 6 years, okay? So next time I come back to South Africa, I'm going to ask you if you got it down. 2 days, they still in here or they go home early? All right, yeah. Right up, okay. All right, brother, I'm going to show you how to do this. And if you can get this in 2 days or 50 years or 6 years, it'll change your marriage.
7: That's right.
4: All right, so Barb, let's show them conversational prayer. Father, I thank you for my bride that said yes.
7: Father, I am so thankful that South Africa invited us to come.
4: God, thank you for these great people that took a night to gather around a couple people that had no idea who they were, but they know who you are.
7: Father, I just thank you for every family represented in this room, whether it's a couple or it's a family. And we just, we pray for them, Father.
4: God, we pray that you change this nation, but first you change the hearts of each one of us.
7: And I would ask that you would absolutely change something in every woman and something in every man.
4: We're crazy about you.
7: We love you, Jesus.
4: Amen.
7: Amen.
4: Amen. And this is called conversational prayer. Okay, now, what's it like? It's like taking on a towel and you kind of wiggle into it. Or, you know, gals, you ever, you know, kind of wiggled into your jeans. Barb says, don't say that to women, all right? Well, I'm leaving, so you'll never see me. But anyway, you kind of, see, that it's like this. So, men preach in a sermon during the prayer. Okay, you don't have to have 3 points. Okay. And women, it's not your to-do list. Dear Lord, I hope my husband buys me a new dress and paints the house. And okay, that's not the deal either. It's conversational prayer. It's just a sentence and a sentence and a sentence and a sentence and a sentence. And then you're all done. And then just kind of look at each other and go into other rooms before you have a fight or something, okay? Now, and we're laughing about it, but see, some of you, you know what? This eludes you. We're not saying you don't pray as men. We're not saying you don't pray as women. Of course you do. But sometimes it's hard to do this. Now, I'm going to ask you a question. How many of you think you can do what we just showed you to do? Raise your hands. Okay, now here's what I want to say to you. Look at these hands around this room. If that happened in Cape Town, South Africa, Amon, it would recognize this country. I promise you, you start to pray together. And don't get legalistic. Don't get weird. You know, why at the door and go, are we going to pray? We're going to pray. We're going to pray. We're going to pray. All right? Yeah, don't do that. Okay, so just begin. So guys, initiate it. Gals, initiate it. Guys, I promise you, you find this chair and you sit down with your wife and say, hey, sweetheart, we're just going to sit down. Let's just do that conversational prayer. It'll just take a moment. You'll begin to take down that wall that's dividing you to encourage you. Conversational prayer.
3: And I'd like to add something that's a little off the notes. You know, it was about a year ago, and we had been working, and I was exhausted. And Gary and I were just a little bit, we were like, we'd call it locking horns, or just a little bit. There was something under us. There's something we couldn't break through. And so I grabbed this women's magazine, and it said on the top, it said there's, you know, an article how to break through communication in the magazine. And I was sitting in our kitchen in our two chairs, and I opened the magazine, and I started to read it. You will not believe this. I had written the article 2 years before. And there was my picture. And I read it. And it was taken out of the book, Healing the Hurt in Your Marriage. There were four takeaways. And within it was one element we're supposed to pray. Usually when we get in conflict, what we have written about, you get away from who you're having the conflict with and you take a moment and go before the Lord and talk. Well, we were just not getting to the bottom of this. And it hit me. And I thought, here is God's word and it works. Because we literally write from what works in God's word. And I called Gary in the kitchen. I said, we're going to break through this. But there's something that is at the core of this that is so spiritual, we're going to change it around. We sat down in those two chairs. We held hands together. We
4: just
3: held
4: like
3: hands.
4: You wrote about.
3: That's right. No, but we took it out of order. Yeah. Together we prayed before we talked. And I am telling you, there are times that only through praying together can you bust it. And we broke through it. And I don't even know what it was about. I mean, isn't that how it goes? Okay. Stinker.
4: No.
3: But anyway, prayer is so important. Another thing we want to talk about is this. It's another takeaway. Daily time in the Word. It's not like you have to. It's not like you have to put it on you. And it's certainly not something that it needs to be on a list to do over you. Why do I choose to be in the Word every day? Because it changes me. Because it is as a shower in my spirit when I read the Word. It is as though, yeah, I am in this intimate relationship with the King of Kings and Lord of Lords. And if you have forgotten about how great He is, then you just take a hike on up or take that little car on up to the top of Table Mountain and you look over your beautiful Indian Ocean and you capture the mountains that God has given to you and remind yourself that the whole world is in His hands and that when you utter a prayer or when you have a cry in your heart and you've got one of those help me God moments, that He is listening and He has an answer. And it may not happen this day, but it's going to happen. And it's going to happen the best timing possible. It's when we are in that Word, we are reminded through the Psalms how mighty our God is. That He is a fortress in time of need. That I can do all things through Christ who gives me strength. That He who abideth, oh,
7: We're in that holy place, that sacred place, that dwelling place where no one and no thing can harm us. And it is when we are in that place and there might be something in the spirit that is trying to come between you and divide you, you stand up and you say no, because of the authority of Jesus Christ, because what he did for us on that cross, he paid it. You're done. You're paid in full. You don't have to do anything. But when you have the privilege of reading that word, your life is changed. Your thoughts are changed. We are the only ones that have been made in the image of God forever. Well, that means we can have the mind of Christ through the power of the Holy Spirit. 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
2: 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Let's return now to the Rosbergs, and in the coming moments, Barb will demonstrate how she prays for Gary in the bed each morning, and there's actually a bed stage in the background there in Cape Town, South Africa.
4: We're going to show you a takeaway that we think can revolutionize some marriages in this room. That's why we have this bed in this room. And I want you to just show these men and women what you do each morning in order to guard the marriage bed as we move towards it.
3: That takeaway says this: when we spiritually connect, you know, when we give our whole selves to one another, we are, he said, taking back from the enemy what he has tried to steal, the sanctity of the marriage bed. And we go back to that original verse in the Word of God, which is so amazing. In Hebrews 13, chapter 4, marriage should be honored by all and the marriage bed kept pure. I told you a few minutes ago, I was going to give you a tool, ladies, that is so powerful that will rock your world if you do it. And there is great power in prayer. And I decided, you know what? We're going to do a little bit of... we're going to make this marriage bed holy and good. And so every morning, you know, we all want to have an appointment with God to pray for our wives and pray for our husbands. But every day I wake up and it's the funniest thing. The bed needs to be made. Isn't that amazing? So this is where I have my appointment with God. And if you were in my home, you would overhear something like this. I always start with Gary's pillow because this is where his brain has been, laying on that pillow at night. And I will say...
4: well, it's inside my head.
3: You know what, Lord Jesus? You know those women that he has seen in the mall, on television, in the commercials? In the name and the blood of Jesus Christ, I am asking for a divine delete. I would ask that you would just delete anything visually, anything in his thoughts, anything his ears have heard that was not my voice. I would pray that there, if there is any voice building him up that wasn't mine, if there is any voice sweet talking this man that was not my voice, if there is anybody that thinks they could even come near this marriage because of the blood of Jesus Christ, I am praying for this man and my husband. And Lord, I thank you. As I am making this bed, I will pray. I just walk down this bed and I'll say, Lord Father, I would ask that you would give this man your heart, a heart that is guarded, a heart and a mind that is guarded through the power of Jesus Christ. Will you guard his heart? Because out of his heart will flow his life story. Lord Jesus, I ask that when he puts on his belt today, that Lord, he will remember to put the belt of truth around his waist. And I would pray that just that time he spent in the Word, sitting in the chair, in the kitchen, as he is having coffee and read some Psalms this morning, that he will be reminded of these life-transforming thoughts that come down today and make him even a better man, a better businessman, a better man that chooses to have great and clean relationships. And Father, I would pray for these legs, and I would pray that they would be legs that would run to shed the gospel of peace. I would pray that he would be a man that would be quick to say he is sorry. And he would be quick to say he's wrong. Because when a wife hears that, oh, is he a safe man?
4: I'm sorry.
3: I pray for those feet of his, that they will walk truly on the path of God. And I pray that he will not step to the left and he will not step to the right, but he will hear a voice behind him saying, this is the way, walk in it. And I pray for myself, and oh boy, do I have a list to pray then. You know, there are times that we can be so blinded to our own needs, blinded to our own mistakes, blinded to those things that we have said that have hurt others. I pray for myself often, Lord, help me to have not only a sensitive heart, but help me always want to keep it clean. Lord, I pray that when I lay my head down at the pillow at night and I rest my head on that pillow, that I haven't got any relationship damage that's on my mind. That if there's anything I need to clean up, help me to have the feet that will run, go clean it up. Run to go make the phone call. Run, go say to my kids, I am so sorry. You didn't need a boss. You needed a mom to listen. Your kids need you to say, I'm sorry. Your friends love it when you say you're sorry. You know, it's amazing to me. If we want great relationships, we've got a great God. And if you've ever had a moment with God where he has spoken into your heart and shown you something that wasn't right, it's so full of grace. And you're sitting there going, tell me more. I just want to be clean. It is beautiful. And I will pray, Lord, you know that spirit of condemnation that I deal with so often. You know, some of those things that maybe I heard when I was a kid, or maybe those thoughts that the enemy wants to say to me. I will pray in the name of Jesus that I will think as Jesus thinks. And I will have ears that only hear his voice. And I will have the knowledge to know the difference between the seduction voice of the enemy and the true voice of God. Every day I pray over our marriage bed. Every day, the reason that we experience the goodness of God and the greatness of God, and if there is anything good going on in our lives, it is because of him. You may experience fear. You may be going through fiery trials. It says that is normal in the word. And when we are in those places, and let me remind you that in the book of Ecclesiastes, it says this, that there are seasons that we go through. Anyone that's married more than a handful of years can tell you this, that life is full of seasons. There are times that we're building our careers. There are times we're building our families. There are times that we go through very, very hard times. But in every season, we have the power of Jesus Christ to take us through. And it is in those times that we are weakest, he is made strongest. And it is in those times that I have found, when I thought, I can't even get out of bed in the morning, I can't lift my head off the pillow, I will hear the music in my ears and in my heart singing this song that I can do all things. I can only do all things through Christ who gives me strength.
4: And you know what? Some of you are sitting back saying, you know what, Gary and Barb, we have been hurt. We have hurt one another. And we don't know if we can do conversational prayer. We don't know if at the end of the day we want to learn how to connect and affirm one another. See, many of you did not grow up in families where you were taught how to forgive. In fact, the vast majority, we won't have you raise your hands here, but the vast majority of people, when we ask them, how your moms and dads exercise forgiveness, very rarely do many hands go up. But then we say, you know, 10, 15, 20 years from now, if your kids come to one of these events and we ask your kids, do you want their hands to shoot up and say, you know what, we saw our mom and dad learn how to do it. And that's you. And for many of you, you will be the first chain in the link of restoring the generations to build up your marriages. Everybody, please, as I close. And Father, we stand in affirmation of the truth of Jesus Christ. And Father, men and women, measly men and women, every one of us woke up this morning, put on our pants the same way. Whether we're on this platform or sitting in the chairs, we're no different. Father, we have need. We are needy, needy people. None of us got this figured out. And if we think we got it figured out, we're the most foolish of all. Father, you fill us with the power of the Holy Spirit. If we seek you, you have promised us that you will come into our heart. We don't have to do marriage alone. And God, we claim those truths. And Father, we stand in unity tonight. We are locking arms in unity, crossing denominations, crossing races, crossing economic backgrounds, crossing what part of town our church is in. And what we're saying is the body of Jesus Christ is standing tall tonight. And Father, we are standing in courage, and we are telling Satan, you go back to hell. You got no place in our family. And we give you the glory, the honor, and the precious name of our Lord Jesus Christ. Amen, amen, amen, amen.
2: Well, what an appropriate end to today's presentation from Gary and Barb Rosberg on Focus on the Family with Jim Daly.
5: Wasn't that great? And the Rosbergs gave that presentation in several cities across South Africa. I tip our hat to the director there in South Africa, Chanel, for making it happen along with a great team in South Africa. Well done. And you know, when you say that Focus is having an impact around the world, that's not just rhetoric, not big talk. Back in the 90s, I had the privilege of traveling to dozens of countries, plant Focus on the Family offices, and now we are proud to say on behalf of the Lord that we're reaching almost 18 million listeners in almost 100 countries. Just goes to the credit of our Savior, the donors that have allowed to make that happen.
2: Yeah, God has been so gracious, hasn't
5: he? So true. And I'd like to encourage you to be part of the ministry by becoming a monthly donor. Those smaller, consistent stay on even keel. And when you make a monthly pledge of any amount, we'll send you a wonderful book from the Rosbergs called Renewing Your Love, Devotions for Couples. 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Praying for your spouse is a great way to bring healing to your marriage. And if you need to talk to someone about what's going on in your relationship, call us, and we do count it a privilege to pray with you, to hopefully give you some direction, advice, some other resources to help you in your marriage. Again, we'd be honored to help you in that way. And let me remind you that short intensives are literally saving marriages from coast to coast. 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Scholarships are available for those who need some financial assistance. So if your marriage is in trouble, please reach out to us.
2: Yeah. 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We had some bad patterns going on, and we did a Hope Restored intensive, and it was fantastic. And even today, we still use what we learned all those years ago. 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I'm John Fuller, inviting you back as we once again help you and your family thrive in Christ.
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0: This is Breakfast in the City with Big P, Lady, Innie.
1: It's Friday. Good morning, Lagos. Wakey, wakey. Come have fun with the best breakfast crew in the world. This is City 105.1 FM. We run this city. And this show is called Breakfast in the City. The first stop in the morning, just before you head to your place of work, while you're preparing, or even though you're at work right now, well, turn up the volume of your radio, because we serve the best content here, from what's trending to City Kids show. We've got this, Your Business, My Business. We have Sports City. You will be pranking that favorite person of yours. All you need to do is drop a message on WhatsApp. 0909-916-4403 is the WhatsApp number. Tell me the person's name. Tell us the person's name, what the person does for a living, and we will reach out to the person and prank the person. Welcome to the show. We've got my family here. Big P, Lagos Daddy. How
2: what
1: are you
2: up?
1: Doing?
2: Good morning. Amy, my baby. I'm fine, no, but I won't lie to you. Can we be honest? I don't think I closed my eyes. I went to bed like 2-ish. Yeah, 4-ish. I was up. It's wild. I'm just operating on vibes and my passion and my love for cooking, and then trying to work out stuff that I realized I didn't even put, you know, the right. Oh yeah, you can imagine, girl.
1: Sorry.
2: Boy, it's a fantastic Friday. The weekend is upon us. So
1: yes,
2: I don't even mind.
1: It's the weekend. So I saw this very interesting fact. I said I was going to say it here. So apparently, did you know that mosquitoes do not just bite and drink your blood? They also pee. As in, urinate on you before flying off. How rude.
2: I mean,
1: how rude.
2: It's called deposit, withdrawal and deposit.
1: How rude.
2: Oh my days.
1: So they take your blood and they're like, you know what, let me even embarrass you.
2: Let me give you some ammonia.
1: Let me make you feel useless. And they pee on you.
2: Oh my days.
1: So apparently all the times that the mosquito have beaten you, they peed on you.
2: Can you believe? I'm so pissed.
1: With like a residual, like just before they let you go,
2: they leave you with something.
1: Take this nasty liquid.
2: Why is your face like this? You're like all the mosquito pee. You can imagine in boarding school, all what we
1: oh
2: went through.
1: Oh my lord!
2: Hey,
1: that's just really crazy. Coming up next on Breakfast in the City is the news at 6 a.m. and Big P will be bringing you up to speed with that.
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0: The Nigerian Meteorological Agency has warned that heavy rainfall could cause flooding in 19 states across Nigeria. States likely to be affected include Lagos State, Rivers State, Delta State, Oyo State, and Bayelsa State. NIMET advised residents to clear block drainages and avoid walking or driving through flooded areas. Offices of the Nigeria Revenue Service will now open on Saturdays from May 8th to June 27th to help taxpayers use its new Rev 360 platform. Operation hours will be from 10 a.m. to 3 p.m. during this period. The agency has said that they did this to help people file their taxes easily during the busy tax season. The United Arab Emirates moved some oil tankers through the Strait of Hormuz despite warnings from Iran. Reports say some ships switched off their tracking systems to avoid possible attacks while carrying crude oil to buyers in Asia. Nigerian music star Davido says he plans to start a one-year master's program in political science at a university in the United Kingdom next year. He says it will follow the normal UK postgraduate format, not at Adeleke University as some people thought. Davido adds that he already has a bachelor's degree and is looking forward to going back to school. Real Madrid midfielder Federico Valverde was taken to hospital after reports of a dressing room fight with teammate Aurelien Tchouaméni. Reports say Valverde was injured after the argument turned physical at the club's training ground. The club has reportedly started an investigation. That's the City News update at this hour. Keep listening for more news updates at 10 a.m. I am Paula Chine. 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

0: a jam and a half, twice a jam. Pano Tano featuring. Pano Tano. Okay, guys, you can tell there's so much fun going down here. Breakfast in the City. You're rocking with us. The station remains City 105 FM. We run the city, guys. Pray for co-hosts that will not laugh at your Pano Tano. Hey, my name is Big P. Here are my co-sailors, Amy, the Gen Z granny, and the Lagos daddy.
1: Yes,
0: it is time
1: queen
0: for you to win. $5,000. I'm not joking.
1: 5,000 naira up for grabs today.
0: We
1: on
0: can
1: breakfast
0: chill
1: in the city.
0: You can do Dorime in your community.
1: I mean, you can buy chicken.
2: I don't know what community
0: shawarma.
2: With that would be
0: shawarma.
2: Like,
1: this weekend.
2: Actually, 5K Suya is not bad, bro.
1: Yeah.
0: Look at that. Yeah. You can imagine. But guys, we're going to be working you a little bit. I'm not in that way. Hey, Lagos Daddy, please. Uh-huh. So we're going to be working your brain. We're going to be making sure that you make the best use of brains. Okay, it is time for some adult trivia, and I'm gonna leave it to my co-sailors to put you through. What do we have on the menu, guys?
2: What we have is
0: okay, so

0: Ready to eat.
1: It's round 3K.
2: Tell them.
1: They might be listening.
2: Yeah. It's round 3K. I ordered jollof fries and yesterday. I said it's round 3K. No, day before yesterday.
0: 3K?
3: I mean, maybe the pack is now.
2: It's still the same size.
0: It's still the same.
2: Size.
0: Ooh,
2: two nice. Pieces of chicken. And
3: I need y'all to plug me. Like, put me on.
0: You
2: I'll put you on.
3: Yeah. Oh, I haven't been there.
0: You have?
3: Yeah. Oh, okay. And something else that I know we're about to dive right in.
0: Okay.

0: Call the number 0700-1051-1051. We have a series of questions here that you can answer for 5,000 Naira.
1: Yeah.
0: Easy peasy, lemon squeezy.
2: That's right.
0: Hello. Network, you need to try again. 0700-1051-1051.
1: Well, you guys pick a number from 1 to 30. Drop your phones, please.
3: We're not even holding them.
1: Drop your phones. You know what? Let me even ask the person that set the question. Big P.
3: Hey, this is discriminatory. 1 to 30. Okay, number 22.
1: Number 20.
3: My age.
1: Number 22. Number
3: 22. 22 and dangerous.
1: 22. All right, okay. Cool. What instrument has black and white keys?
3: A piano.
0: Just say that's very easy.
1: That's so easy.
3: Yeah. I mean, it was my lucky number. Remember, I said 22. You gave me what 22 had on the menu. You're welcome. Pick a number.
0: Pick a
3: drop
0: number.
3: Your phone. Because
0: lucky
3: your
0: phone. Pick
3: lucky,
0: a number.
3: Lucky, lucky, lucky, lucky.
1: All right, I'm going to pick number 21.
0: Which country is famous for its pizza?
1: Oh, that's easy. That's Italy.
3: Okay, but you know what? We're also meant to answer with some time, some sense of urgency.
0: Yeah.
3: Actually,
1: but that was pretty easy, though. Italy, bro.
0: Okay. It's very easy. You see how the questions are. You can actually win
1: this
0: 5,000. Yeah. Call the number 0700-1051-1051.
1: Yes.
0: To be a part of the Tree Rate today on Breakfast in the City. But let's go take the breather, listen to this song by Majid. Is on with a song called
3: Blame on Me.

0: All right, Majid with Blame on Me. Don't blame us if you don't call in and win some cool cash for the weekend. All right, and don't say we did not tell you. It remains City 105 1 FM. We run the city. Lagos Daddy, Ini, the Gen Z Granny, and the Big P were still waiting on that lucky caller to make some 5 grand.
1: Hey, lucky caller, good morning.
2: Good morning.
1: What's your name?
2: My name is Adekunle.
1: Hi, Adekunle. Where are you calling from?
2: I'm calling from my grandfather's house.
1: Oh, nice. Is this your first time calling us?
2: No.
1: Okay.
2: This is my first time.
1: Okay. All right, Adekunle.
0: Adekunle, pick a number from 1 to 27.
3: But also, just to add, Adekunle, you have to answer 5 questions in 30 seconds to win 5,000 naira. 5 questions in 30 seconds, okay. And they are going to win 5K.
0: Are you good?
2: Okay. Yes, I'm good. Let's go.
0: All right, Adekunle, question 1. Are you ready?
2: Yes.
0: Country has the most time zones.
2: The most what?
0: Time zones.
2: Skip.
0: In what year did the Berlin Wall fall happen?
2: Oh my God, skip.
0: What is the only mammal capable of true flight?
2: Ah.
0: What is the world's smallest country? Adekunle, I'm giving you 4 questions and you skip them all.
1: And your time is up.
0: I'm so sorry, Adekunle.
1: Sorry, Adekunle. Well done. Thank you so much for attempting.
0: All right, better luck next time.
1: So within 30 seconds, you have to answer 5 questions correctly. It doesn't matter the amount of questions you tend to, you know, hear from us asking you. But if you can answer 5 questions correctly, within 30 seconds, you'll be the winner. And you win 5,000 naira.
3: I bet you guys thought it was easy. It's not easy. It's not. That's why we call it adult
0: easy.
3: Trivia.
0: I'm telling you.
3: It's not
0: it
3: easy. Now, nah, this is some of the questions that Big P was asking. I was like,
0: I was trying to learn the
1: answers of those questions you asked.
0: The ones I asked. So, okay, the smallest country in the world is the Vatican.
1: Mm-hmm.
0: The Berlin Wall was 1989. The country that has the most time zones is France. And,
3: yeah, I knew that one actually.
0: And the only mammal capable of true flight is a bat.
3: Okay. Yeah.
0: Girl, you know that what one. Is it? The daggers, the visual daggers. Lagos Daddy, let's try another one. Close your phone.
1: Wait.
3: My phone is closed.
1: We have a call.
3: Okay.
1: Hello. Okay, you might need to try the number again. Your number is 0700-1051-1051. Right now, we're dishing out 5,000 naira on Breakfast in the City. All you need to do is answer some adult questions.
3: Oh,
0: okay. You're an adult, right?
1: Mm-mm.
0: You haven't answered any.
1: I'm a Gen Z granny, please. I'm not an adult.
0: Hey, granny's an adult. All right.
1: Oh, yeah. So, excuse me.
0: Pick a number. Lagos Daddy. He's using the first edition.
3: Oh, I'm supposed to pick
0: you
3: a number?
0: You have to ask Amy.
3: Oh, Amy, ask him. Pick a number.
1: Number 10.
3: 10.
1: No, I'm not saying it
3: now. What ocean is the deepest?
1: Pacific Ocean.
3: That was actually pretty easy.
1: It's easy enough.
3: That was actually easy. Yeah, everybody knows that.
0: They don't know what I know.
1: What did you know? What did you see?
0: Okay.
3: I'll pick a number. I'll pick number... number 7. What's number 7?
1: Number 7 is... Which planet has the most moons?
3: Eh?
1: Ewa.
3: Stop. Right? What planet has the most moons?
1: Yeah.
3: Planet.
1: Yes.
0: Okay. I'm not bad.
3: Venus.
1: Nope. Saturn.
3: Oh.
1: Yeah.
3: Oh. Is that life on Saturn?
1: Yeah.
0: I'm done with this, guys.
1: Don't say hi. You need to call us. Don't tell us. Don't answer the questions on WhatsApp. Call the number 0700-1051. We'll spare just one more minute so you can join this game to win 5K. Because we care about you, we have the 5,000 naira here up for grabs.
0: Crack it.
1: 0700-1051 is the number to call. Going. So we need to all get familiar, right? Every Friday on Breakfast in the City from 6:30 to 6:30, we'll be playing games, just games, you know, just to have fun and a light note on a Friday. And by 9 o'clock, by 9:15 to be precise, we'll go into what's trending and serve you what is trending. And to be honest, today's what's trending is very, very important. to miss out on it by 9:15. And do not forget, Candid Call is happening today. So you can start sending in those messages today. If you have someone you want to prank really hard today, drop the person's name, your name too as well, and what the person does for a living. And
0: yeah. You know, funny enough, I'm now thinking there's someone I want to prank. Hey, but let me keep quiet. Anyways, we're going to be working your, besides working your brain, we're going to be working with you. We're rocking with you till 10 a.m. For those who are making their way to their place of work, make sure not to speed while driving. Don't speak on the phone. Don't drink and drive. What better way to tell you to work than the queen herself, Riri. And this one, she features in Lagos Daddy's Mind, or Lagos Daddy's Cousin Drake. The song is Work. Get it working.

0: 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The mother stations had to pack up and leave. 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We run this city.
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1: 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We've run the city. The time right now is 6:45 a.m. and you're listening to the voice of the Lagos Daddy. And right now, we're diving into the business news. UBA and other banks are making it easier for businesses across Nigeria to receive digital payments from customers. This expansion will help more merchants, especially small business owners, accept fast and secure payments in different parts of the country. Sony expects its gaming business to make less money because rising memory chip prices are increasing production costs. This could affect sales and profits for the company's gaming products and services. And this morning on Your Business, My Business, we'll be talking about how you can market even while you're on a small budget. And coming up next is Davido with Away.

And that's Davido with Away. Such a jam, man. Such a jam. But you're still tuned in to Breakfast in the City on City 105.1 FM. We run the city. The time right now is 6:48 a.m. And you're listening to the voice of the Lagos Daddy. And I told you that this morning on Your Business, My Business, we're talking about how you can market on a small budget. Because lots of small businesses believe that you need a big marketing budget to attract customers. But the truth is, many successful brands started with very little money, and that's the honest truth. Just creativity and consistency. So today, I will share with you five practical ways to market your business on a small budget. Number one, use social media consistently. Now, social media is one of the cheapest marketing tools available to you today. Yes, it has its pros and it has its cons, but you can use social media to be a pro for your business. So choose one to two platforms where you know that your customers are active. Post consistently, not just once a month. Share helpful, entertaining, or relatable content and engage with comments and messages. You know, I dislike those businesses that do not reply comments or messages. And it's so annoying. I honestly, now that I think about it, I honestly don't know why they do that. Just reply. It's not going to take anything from you. And you know, sometimes, lots of times when you reply messages and comments on your business page, it kind of makes people feel involved in your business. It just makes them feel like, you know, you kind of value their opinions and their comments. And I'm just saying, it's something you should look into. Number two, turn customers into marketers. Now, your happiest customers are the ones that are the most powerful advertisers. And they do it for free because it's a memory thing. You see that your a customer that you satisfied is just giving you free ads and you don't even know, because basically it's a memory thing. They just remember how you treated them, how they felt coming to your place of business. And maybe one day they're in a discussion and they tell someone randomly, like, oh, you really should check out that business. It's beautiful. It's this, it's that, it's this. Now, this is a customer that you do not pay to do ads for you. 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And that's the actual truth. Both of you, you know what? 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So you make it from here, I make it from here. It's not a problem. 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I don't see how this is an issue, especially now that Instagram has the thing where you can collaborate and, you know, your business will be on top, their business will be on top. I'm telling you, it is better money for both of you. So instead of always competing, sometimes all you need to do is collaborate. Number four, create helpful content. 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See, so I'm selling you a shoe brand. Let's say that I'm selling, what I do is I'm into shoes, right? I'm telling you, there's so many things that you can teach people about how to take care of the shoes, about how to stop their shoes from creasing, like how to polish the leather well to keep it shining. There's so many educative things that you can teach people about shoes that they didn't know. And I'm telling you, so many people appreciate you for that because so many shoe brands don't do that. Number five, show your brand's personality. Small businesses have a unique advantage. They have personality. 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Do not act like you're not living in Nigeria and Lagos. Do not act like the economy is not economing. You know everyone is going through this one way or another, so don't act like you're above it. I understand if you want to act like, yes, this is not going to affect my business, which is good. That's a healthy mindset. But then acting like you don't know what the economy is saying
is kind of crazy. Acting like you don't know the fuel prices, acting like you should not be sympathetic when someone says, ah, man, this money they're calling is a little bit too much. Is there any way that we can structure the payment, or is there anything that I can get for good quality but cheaper amount? So I feel like you should be able to be flexible with your business, especially in this period. So be authentic and be relatable. I'm not saying be cheap. I'm just saying be authentic and be relatable. So I'm going to do a quick recap on how I said you can market your business on a small budget. Number one, use social media consistently. Number two, customers into marketers. Number three, collaborate with other small businesses. Number four, create helpful content. And number five, show your brand's personality. Now, one thing that you should remember always is marketing is not always about money. It's about creativity, consistency, and connection. I'm the Lagos Daddy, and this has been Your Business, My Business on Breakfast in the City on City 105.1 FM. We run the city. And coming up next is City Kids with Auntie Annie, the Gen Z Granny. And today is some yummy treats because it's sponsored by Indomie. And what did I miss? Next up with Drake.

0: Attention, kids! Are you ready to become amazing?
1: Yes, Captain Amazing!
0: So, what do we do?
1: We take our Amazing Day cereal!
0: Can't hear you!
1: We take our Amazing Day cereal!
0: That's right! Nurture your kids with a Golden Penny Amazing Day cereal, which contains protein, fiber, calcium, and vitamin A. I am Captain Amazing, and with Golden Penny Amazing Day cereal, amazing kids become amazing, amazing nators. Golden Penny Amazing Day cereal. Nurture their amazing.

The time is 7:01 a.m. It's a great, smooth, lovely Friday, 8th of May 2026. If you're celebrating something special today, I love you. Congratulations. We appreciate you for constantly listening to us, and we are celebrating with you. This is City 105.1 FM. We run this city. I'm Ini, the Gen Z granny, reporting for duty. Kids, come closer. I know you had a great time with Lagos Daddy on Your Business, My Business. Right now, children, my fellow friends, my lovely people, come closer. It's time for City Kids Show, and today's edition of City Kids Show is proudly sponsored by Indomie. So hello, my indomitable kids. Good day to all the amazing moms, dads, aunties, uncles, and everyone listening from home, school, the office, or even on the road. 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Parents, I want you to listen carefully. Parents, please, this is very important. 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Imagine an app that's more than just playtime. 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also answer brain boss questions that encourage critical thinking, have a good read on the Indomitables comic, earn coins to shop different items on the app. You see why you need them on that application. And here's why it matters. Learning through games. Every game builds problem solving, memory, and critical thinking skills. Art and craft challenges that spark imagination and self-expression. Safe digital space. Carefully designed activities keep kids engaged in a healthy, guided way. You need to put them on this one rather than allowing them go through different apps on the internet without even constantly checking them. This is the right app for them. The Indomitables Fan Club app is the right app for them. It is healthy and safe. Achievement and rewards encourage children to believe in themselves. That is why it matters for you to get the app for your kid. This isn't just screen time. It is growth time. Every click helps your child learn. 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
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Now, let's talk about the activities. In case you're just tuning in, you're wondering, what is Indomie Fan Club all about? Yes, you've spoken to me about the app and what I can stand to benefit. Apps, but what do I stand to benefit as a member of the Indomie Fan Club? Let me tell you that since 2005, you need to know this, Indomie Fan Club has been doing amazing activities for kids, and here are some of them. That's 20 years ago. Indomie Day in my school is one of the activities. Indomie comes to your school to play games, have fun, and give out souvenir gifts. Also, you need to take this seriously. Factory has questions. A lot of you are inquisitive. You want to know how they make Indomie. How exactly do they make these noodles that you eat? Well, that is an activity you stand to enjoy in the Indomie Fan Club. Kids visit Indomie Factory to see how your favorite noodles are made. Also, safety awareness talks. Road safety officers come to schools to teach children how to stay safe on the road. Also, another activity that you enjoy, Team Yourself TYU Craft Competition. 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Kids team up with an adult to create amazing crafts using Indomie wrappers, sachets, seasoning wrappers. And guess what? There's a grand prize of 500,000 naira and many other prizes. That deserves a round of applause. Shout out to Indomie. So I do not know why you're sleeping on joining the Indomie Fan Club. Parents, please take this seriously. It is very necessary for your kid to join, or your kids to join, the Indomie Fan Club. They have a whole lot to benefit. Also, there is Mother's Day celebration. Kids are given a personalized card to surprise their moms, their birthday cards too as well. Every child gets a customized birthday card just for them. And also, you enjoy a lot from the app itself, the Indomie Tables Fan Club app. Weekly games, challenges, comics, and quizzes. When you download the app, you stand a chance to enjoy all of that. So go to Play Store and Apple Store to download the app. Also, Children's Day Party is coming up! Yay! Well, I think at this point you should know that Children's Day is a very special day to me. It's the day that Auntie Inie was born. So I always, always look forward to Children's Day. And I want you to look forward to it because it's our time, you know, it's time for us. And Indomie Fan Club will be hosting the biggest Children's Day celebration at Apapa Amusement Park. This is something they do every year. Indomie does this every year. Okay, at Apapa Amusement Park, hosting the biggest Children's Day party or Children's Day celebration. So parents, get on board. Remember this. Do not sleep on this. Very, very important. Now, let's do something we need more exciting, right? This is something that we love. Now, kids, it's your favorite time. If you're joining for the first time, welcome aboard. It's good to have you here, my lovely friend. My name is Auntie Inie. This is City Kids Show on Breakfast in the City, brought to you by City 105 on the FM. And we're just having a great time with Indomie today on the show. And we have an amazing song, an amazing theme song that I
I want you to stand up, stretch your legs, get ready to sing and dance. So I'm going to play the theme song. I want you to pay attention too, because there's a question that I'll ask very soon about the theme song. I'm giving you a little bit of, you know, a little bit of insight, what kind of question I'll be asking today. But pay attention, very important. Listen, dance, be happy, be merry, sing along, and let's jubilate. Let's go listen.

0: Yes! I absolutely love the song. Yes! Now let's say our slogan. You think I forgot? No, I'm very, very, very, very interested in saying our slogan today. So I want you to repeat after me, in case you're new. When I say Indomie Fan Club, you say, we are the future. Indomie Fan Club, we are the future is your response, okay? So let's do this. Indomie Fan Club.
1: We are the future.
0: Indomie Fan Club.
1: We are the future.
0: One more time. Indomie Fan Club.
1: We are the future.
0: Yes, you are the future, my friend. No, let's do that again. Indomie Fan Club.
1: We are the future.
0: Yes, it's me really excited when we get to do that, because I know that you definitely are the future. So pay attention, future leaders, listen to great tips from their elders. And I'm about to tell you something very important. It's time for the lesson of the day. Yeah. Okay. Yes, I know you're excited. Get a book right now. Get a pen if you can. And let's learn something today. Today we're going to be talking about confidence, your superpower. Confidence. This is a trait a lot of kids are struggling to get used to. They're struggling to be confident in themselves, in themselves. So I want you to listen carefully. Confidence is like a superpower you carry inside you. It is the energy that helps you stand tall, speak up, and try new things. Imagine confidence as a bright light shining from your chest. I believe in me. Use your confidence superpower. You become brave enough to answer questions in class. You become brave enough to answer questions in class. You bounce back after mistakes like a superhero getting up after a fall. You share your ideas proudly because you are worth hearing. The best part, every time you practice, learn, or speak up, your confidence grows stronger. So next time you feel nervous, take a deep breath, stand tall, and say to yourself, I've got this. That's confidence in action. Whenever you are nervous, you are feeling scared about a particular test or a presentation, or your teacher calls you, Shade, stand up and answer this question, even though you do not have the right answer. I always say this, be confident. Stand up. Say something and get the answers, you know, get the correction from your teacher. At the end of the day, you walk home learning something new. Believe in yourself. That is why I always practice the art of speaking to ourselves. The positive affirmation is very, very important. I will tell you every time on City Kids Show, let's say positive things to yourself, because it helps your mind. Everything starts from your mind, okay? How you think is how you react in life. So you need to make sure that you're thinking positively. Believe in yourself. Say those nice things to yourself. Because confidence is like a superpower you carry inside of you. We have different superheroes, right? Like the Indomitables, the superheroes, the Stretchy, Swifty, and the likes. You have your superpower. What if I told you are also a superhero? Yes, and your superpower, one of them actually, is confidence. You need to grab that habit. Take it to heart. I'm not saying be rude or arrogant, but confidence is different from being rude and arrogant.

0: it's believing yourself, standing tall, speaking up. I've seen kids stand on stages that even some adults cannot stand on because they're very bored. They stood tall and they spoke up. So try to do this. Remember, when you use your confidence superpower, you become brave enough to answer questions in class. You bounce back after mistakes like a superhero getting up after a fall. You share your ideas proudly because they are worth hearing. So please be confident in yourself today, tomorrow, and forever. I hope you will be. Okay, so let's see our slogan before I go into the quiz time. Now repeat after me. Indomie Fan Club.
1: We are the future.
0: Indomie Fan Club.
1: We are the future.
0: Indomie Fan Club.
1: We are the future.
0: Yes, you are the future. So if you've not won something courtesy of Indomie before, well, call the number to win awesome prizes today. We have had a lot of winners over time, and we've met with them here at City 105 FM, taking pictures with their prizes, and I want you to experience that too as well. So call the number 0700 1051 1051 0700 1051 1051. That is the number you can call right now to be a part of the quiz time. Hello. Hello, good morning. Hello. Okay, you might want to try the number again. 0700 1051 1051. Hello.
2: Hello, good morning, Anthony.
0: Good morning. What's your name?
2: My name is Ubunda Chimamanda, and I'm from
0: Hi, Chimamanda. Hi. Okay, so I know you've won before, but let's just do this for fun, right?
2: Yes.
0: Okay, pick a number from 1 to 10.
2: Number 3.
0: What is the value of pi rounded to 2 decimal places? This is a mathematical question, okay? What is the value of pi rounded to 2 decimal places? Do you know the answer?
2: 3.14.
0: Oh my lord, yes! You are the future and you're correct. You know what? Hold on. Indomie Fan Club. Yes, you are definitely in the future. 0700 1051 1051. Hello. Hello. Turn the volume of your radio set so I can hear you well. Good morning. What's your name?
2: Mikaya.
0: What did you say?
2: Mikaya.
0: Rikaya. Good to have you here. Is this your first time calling?
2: Yes.
0: Okay. Welcome, Rikaya. Good to have you here. This is for you. All right, Rikaya, how old are you?
2: 11.
0: 11 years old. Great. Now, pick a number from 1 to 10, aside from number 3. Number 7. Listen to your question. What is the largest internal organ in the human body? What is the largest internal organ in the human body? The organ inside your body. What is the largest organ inside of your body?
2: The brain.
0: You're absolutely wrong. Sorry, Kaya, that is not the right answer. The right answer is the liver. The liver is the right answer. Hello, good morning. Good morning to you, my friend. How are you feeling today?
3: I'm fine.
0: What's your name?
3: My name is Alexander.
0: Alex, it's good to hear from you. Alex, you've won before, right?
3: Yes, ma'am.
0: Okay, just this for fun. Pick a number from 1 to 10.
3: Number 9.
0: What gas do humans breathe out to stay alive? What gas do humans breathe out to stay alive?
3: Carbon dioxide.
0: Wonderful. Yes, Alex, you are correct. Have a great day in school. Rooting for you today. I want somebody to win something today. We have lots of prizes for you. Yes, call the number.

0: Congratulations to you, Tony. Tell your mom or your dad or whoever is in charge of your phone right now to send a message on WhatsApp. Include your name, your full name, and your phone number. Do you know the? Do you know what's the last digit of your phone number? What's the last digit of your phone number? Last four digits of your phone number. 108. Okay, that's fine. Now send a message on WhatsApp. The WhatsApp number is 0909-916-4403. 0909-916-4403. Do you copy? Do you understand? Have you gotten the number? 0909-916-4403. 0909-916-4403. Have you gotten the number?
1: Yeah.
0: Okay, send a message right now on WhatsApp. Congratulations to Tony. Hello, good morning.
1: Hello, good morning.
0: Good morning to you, my friend. How are you feeling today?
1: I'm fine. This is Tomiloluwa.
0: Hi, Tomiloluwa. Is this your first time talking to me?
1: No, ma.
0: Okay.
1: I went on last week Friday, and he told me to send you a WhatsApp message.
0: Yes. Okay.
1: But I'm not replying.
0: Oh.
1: I sent it this morning.
0: You sent it this morning. That's beautiful.
1: Yes.
0: Your name has been sent across, and you can come get your gift today if you can, or on Monday. Can you come get your gift today?
1: Ma.
0: Can you come get your gift today?
1: No, I cannot come.
0: Okay, come on Monday. Come on Monday. Tell your mom to come or your dad. And you can come along too. You have to come along to get the gift. Okay? Come on Monday. Anytime from 9 a.m. Okay.
1: Send the address.
0: Send hi on WhatsApp again so I can send the address.
1: Okay, ma.
0: All right. Congratulations to me, Lua. Hello. Hello, good morning.
2: Good morning, ma.
0: Good morning to you. How are you?
2: Fine, ma.
0: What's your name?
2: Nifemi.
0: Nifemi, good to have you here. Is this your first time calling?
2: Yes, ma.
0: Okay, Nifemi, congratulations, because you're in the right place. How old are you? What's your age, Nifemi? 9 years, okay, that's very cool. Pick a number from 1 to 10. Number 6. In the year 2010, how old was Indomie Fan Club? In the year 2010, how old was Indomie Fan Club? Remember, Indomie Fan Club started in the year 2005. So how old do you think they were in 2000? Exactly. Congratulations to you, Nifemi. Send a message right now on WhatsApp. What are the last digits of the phone number? The last four digits. The last four digits of your phone number. What do you know? Do you know the last four digits of the phone number you're using to call me now?
2: 6565.
0: 6565. 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Send a message right now. It is very necessary that you send a message on time so that we can get to you on time. And with that, we've come to the end of City Kids' show today. Tony, I'm still waiting for your message. And Ifemi, please ensure you send your message to us as well. Include your name and your phone number. Very, very important. We have a whole lot in store for you today on Breakfast in the City. It's an exciting Friday. Coming up next is City Press. By 7:30, we'll be looking at some headlines with our in-house analysts and also dissecting some stories with you. You can be a part of the conversation by calling or or joining us live on YouTube and Facebook. And right after that, Sport City on the line. Also, we have What's Trending by 9:15. We'll be looking at the hantavirus story, and you will need to listen because we'll be sharing a lot that you will learn from. Also, Candid

0: Call is happening today. So send a message. So Candid Call is all about pranks. All right. It is a time where we prank really hard. Drop a message of the person you want us to prank. Include their name, what they do for work, and as well, any other information that you think you might need to add. Very, very necessary, okay? Have a great time with us. Of course, this is City 105 on the firm. We run this city. I'm Ini, the Gen Z granny, Indomie fan club.
1: Yeah,
0: yes, let's go listen to our theme song. City Press is up next.

0: Generation Kids, are you ready to become amazing?
1: Yes, Captain Amazing!
0: So, what do we do?
1: We take our Amazing Day cereal!
0: Can't hear you! That's right. Nurture your kids with a Golden Penny Amazing Day cereal, which contains protein, fiber, calcium, and vitamin A. I am Captain Amazing, and with Golden Penny Amazing Day cereal, amazing kids become amazing, amazing-nators. Golden Penny Amazing Day cereal. Nurture their amazing.
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5: 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We run the city. It is exactly 7:30 right now, and we are about to dive right into stories that are emanating from our political sphere. Remember, it is City 105.1 FM. We run the city. My name is the Big Peanut, the little one, here with my amazing co-host, the Lagos Daddy, and Ini, the Gen Z Granny. We have our amazing, seasoned, and detailed analyst in the studio who we're going to introduce. But first, let us take you on a tour of the national dailies. You find out the stories making the headlines.
6: So this is a story. This is the major headline from Punch. And this is it says primary elections, APC consensus, push faces resistance in states. Senate reverse principal offices rule as Oshomole slams Akpabio. 2027, Jonathan considers comeback as court hears eligibility suit today. And then we move all the way into Vanguard. The major headline here says xenophobia. FG moves to evacuate Nigerians from South Africa. Customs agents protest marine police disruption of legitimate trade. And Enugu debunks reports of inferno at Ugu Onyema. And then we move all the way into The Guardian. And the major headline here says NFF sit tight syndrome. How skewed process makes life benchers of football administration. Arsenal versus PSG. Champions League final brings back brutal reminder. And APC paves Tinubu's 2027 run as opposition battles INEC timelines and lawsuits.
5: Amazing. Thank you for the details. We're going to catch our breath when we come back. Our seasoned analyst is going to be helping to break down these stories. Rock with us.
0: 105.1. If you can't stand the heat on the mainland, no need to jump into the Atlantic. 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City 105.1, we run this city.
7: It's morning, and you feel the urge to rush off again. Pause, take a deep breath, and grab a bowl. Now, pour your Kellogg's Cornflakes into the bowl. 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Focus on what nourishes you. Now, listen. That sound? That's the source of energy, goodness of grains and vitamin. That's Kellogg's Power Breakfast.

0: morning. You're locked into the Kellogg's Show. And quick question. Have you had your power breakfast today? Because me, I'm having mine right now. Just 1 minute. That's all it takes. That's a power breakfast. Kellogg's Corn Flakes gives you energy, the goodness of grains, and 9 vitamins and minerals all in one bowl. So while you're rushing out this morning, don't forget the one thing that actually sets you up right. We'll be right back on the Kellogg's Show. But you, go and get that crunch in. Kellogg's Corn Flakes, your power breakfast.
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0: For you, every day is day one. Day one for you to give 100. 100 on the tracks, on the road, at work. 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So live it real, loud, full and free. You live it 100. MTN.
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9: All right, welcome back. Still Breakfast in the City right here on City 105.1 FM. We run the city. The time right now is 7:43. I wish we had more time, but let's dive right into the first story, but not without us introducing who we have here. My name is Big P. I'm here with my amazing co-host, Lagos Daddy, and our seasoned detailed analyst who's going to be making sure that we get a better understanding of this story. His name, Mr. Biodun Showomi. Good morning, sir.
10: Good morning. Good morning, listeners.
9: All right, sir. We'll take a dive into the first story. The headlines, and I quote, 2027, Jonathan considers comeback as court hears eligibility suit today. Now, there's speculation over the political future of Goodluck Jonathan, and it has intensified as reports suggest he might be considering a return to presidential politics ahead of the 2027 elections. The Federal High Court in Abuja is hearing a suit today which seeks to stop Goodluck Jonathan from contesting in the oncoming election alleged term limit violations. The lawyer behind the suit is John Mary Jideobi, who wants INEC, the Independent National Electoral Commission, to bar his candidacy. Now, this development coincides with this suit that challenges or seeks clarification on his eligibility to contest the game, particularly in relation to the constitutional amendment, which limits president to 2 terms. There are talks around, you know, his legal and political eligibility around this. So first of all, there's constitution versus political reality. There's also the fact that his return could shape the dynamic of the race, the oncoming 2027 election. But Mr. Showomi, if the law permits him, that is if the suit goes in his favor today, should political morality still prevent it? And when I say political morality, I'm talking about, you know, what comprises of ethical principles, values, and, you know, political conduct, policies, justice, legitimacy, I beg your pardon. Should this be considered as politically immoral for Jonathan to try to have a comeback or run at the presidential seat once more?
10: Yeah, let me start looking at the issue of whether the law will permit him or not. The amendments made over the years, you know, obviously to anybody, he will not be eligible, no matter how we look at it. We should not forget how it all came to be. He was vice president to Yar'Adua, former President Yar'Adua, who died in office, and Jonathan had to come back and spend, you know, the rest term, 2 years, completed that term. He took oath of office. Then again, he contested, he won. He took a second oath of office. But at that time, there was no, the constitution did not prohibit him from recontesting again. Since then, amendments have been made to the constitution to show that, look, you cannot do more than two terms as the president of Nigeria. And secondly, that you cannot take the oath of office more than two times. So, in my view, I doubt whether the court would interpret it differently, because obviously he took it before the whole country, you know, that he had actually taken oath of office twice. The issue of so it's up to the court what they will decide eventually. But the issue of the morality, the of the whole thing, it's one. Jonathan had been the president of Nigeria. Mm-hmm. He has done his best, no doubt about it, and no matter what anybody says. He also has presented himself and as he has been accepted as an elder statesman in Africa. He has led 14 missions to other countries in Africa to help promote democracy, to ensure that we do not have sit-tight leaders. He has gone as far as Pakistan in Southeast Asia, you know, also as a as an eminent former president of a country who voluntarily, against all agitations at that time, relinquished office, you know. He succumbed to the dictates of democracy. So he was seen by the international community as an ideal person to help, you know, moderate other leaders. The moral question here is, how would he now turn around and say, look, I don't want to do this anymore, and I really want to go back and contest for election? Some people say, what have you forgotten there? There's the national or the local issues here also. Some would see it, in my view, as an attempt, you know, as an attempt to whittle down the vote of another candidate from Southeast. That's how some people will see it, given the fact that, you know, we play a kind of fortress politics in Nigeria. I'm trying to avoid the word, using the word ethnic politics. Okay. We are playing fortress politics. Everybody, you hold your area. Okay. And then there'll be a clash. Who would suffer more if Jonathan comes into the race? Because the core of Jonathan's vote will actually only come from his own fortress.
9: But sir,
10: that is where it will come from.
9: I want to quickly ask, please, in 30 seconds, can we say that he did two terms? Because remember, the first term was just taken over from his predecessor, his superior, who passed away while
3: in
9: office.
3: So he technically didn't do two terms. He technically voted in one term.
10: He took oath of office twice. He has spent 6 years in office.
3: Not 8 years, but
10: being elected again will take him beyond the 8 years stipulated in the constitution.
3: But that's the thing.
10: Because he will not be able to do, you know, 10 years.
3: But Mr. Bianchomi,
10: which will violate the constitution.
3: Not necessarily. Not necessarily, because if we're actually saying he took oath of anybody that's taking over from a president, a sitting president, is going to take oath of office in any office, let's be honest. But he was not the elected, is what we're saying. So he got elected one time.
10: He was elected on a joint ticket first time. The principal died and inherited that office
3: by virtue of
10: constitutional provision. Now, that constitutional provision, you know, the two provisions have been amended. One, you cannot spend more than two terms in office, 8 years. A term is defined in our constitution as 4 years. So he cannot spend more than 8 years. Electing him again would make him exceed 8 years. Are we saying that after 2 years, Jonathan will have to resign, or will be forced to resign if he gets elected, that in order not to violate the constitution?
3: Is that a possibility?
10: No. Look, this is a scenario we are facing somewhere else in a social club. Look, let us be real with ourselves. The fact of the matter is, if you are limited to two terms of 8 years, if you're going to have to go above it, that's for the court to interpret. The second issue is, if you have taken the oath of office, it's right in the constitution twice. That constitution has been amended. We should not forget that. If you have taken the oath of office twice, that you are no longer eligible. Are you saying, are we going to deny that the oath of office has been taken twice? What about that?
3: Okay.
10: You know, that's the issue, but that's for the court to decide.
3: So, Mr. Bianchomi, if the courts decide to let Jonathan run again, do you think that is going to change how, you know, presidential term, the limits, is going to change the entire thing. Do you think if they say, okay, you know what, you can run again, people will come out and say, let's us change the limits on the presidential terms. Let's not make it 8 years anymore. Let's make it 10 years. Do you think it's a possibility that people will voice up and say that?
10: It is a possibility, but it's a possibility that will not fly in Nigeria. Already, we have tension over, you know, the Senate of office. We've had Atiku, for instance, he's been advocating for one single term, 6 years, you know, rather than two terms of 8 years. And we've had different, you know, opinions. Some people suggested collegiate leadership so that you, like in Switzerland, you know, the collegiate model where E-zones will have one person in the presidency, then every year one of them will take over and decisions will be taken by majority or through majority votes in the collegiates. So we have had different suggestions trying to whittle down the length of time people spend in office.
3: It just not doesn't to seem it. Fair.
11: Because it wasn't
3: he was not
11: term.
3: The elected first person in the first place.
10: Unfortunately, that's the constitution. As it stands today, if you have taken oath of office twice, you are no longer eligible. I mean, the constitution was amended. It went through public scrutiny, and we should have raised objection at that time and said, no, don't forget how Jonathan came to be. Do not forget that it was through street actions, you know, doctrine of necessity that made him to be able to contest this, when he contested, because after Yar'Adua, the North, some Northern leaders wanted him to go, and people said, no, that cannot happen. He has the right to contest election, and he did. Based on, you know, I participated in the protest in Abuja. It was a massive protest. And, of course, government was forced. The National Assembly, under the VMAC, now had to evoke the doctrine of necessity. And he was able to do
3: so. Let me just ask this.
10: Yeah.
3: If, for instance, our sitting president, something happens, and he then, in his last year, has to give office to the vice president, and that vice president takes the oath of office for the last year of his first term, and then the second term, the vice president is the actual president for the, that's two times he's taking the oath of amendment. So
10: yes,
3: basically, altogether, that's 5 years.
11: That's fine.
3: Right? So are you saying that now, because he's taking it in the last term and the fourth and his own full fourth term, it's not possible for him to run it again?
10: Look, a court has just decided this issue. Why are we even worrying ourselves over it? In Ondo State, Aidatiwa, the current governor, was the deputy governor when
11: Akeredolu
10: yes. passed on. Took out of office, and now he wanted to contest again. After contesting, you know, winning, and then he wanted to contest again. Now, the case was taken to court, and it's been adjudicated
3: yes,
10: against him.
3: I remember we spoke about this.
10: Yes, it's been adjudicated. It's the same principle when it comes to presidency.
11: So should a good track record influence such decision? Meaning when you were in office and you had good policies, the economy was being run better.
3: Yeah.
11: Should these affect the eligibility criteria?
3: Because I feel like that's the only reason Nigerians are voicing up for Jonathan to come back.
11: It seems like they're calling out for him.
3: Yes.
10: Well, those who are calling out for Jonathan to come back probably have forgotten history. Jonathan, the campaign was so much that even many people thought PDP should have rebranded at that point in time. He was portrayed as, I'm not saying he's clueless, I'm only trying to say what happened at that time. He was portrayed as weak, clueless, and a drunk. A lot of things, you know, the way Jonathan was portrayed, nobody would talk.
11: People believe that was the last time Nigeria could boast of democracy, true democracy.
3: Yes, exactly. It's why people are calling for it. It's not that people have forgotten history.
10: That's last time. Look, let's fair to look at issues. We should stop, you know, skirting around these issues. Let me tell you clearly, there's a section in this country that the highest person in a major ethnic group, you know, that had office under Jonathan was number 13. And I'm seeing Southwest. What are you talking about? Is that democracy? Oh, come on.
11: Amazing. All right. Thank
10: Will
11: you,
10: Will it be
11: sir.
10: Acceptable that in even to say number 8 for any major ethnic in Nigeria, whether Southeast, North, or call it anything? Of course, come on. We need what happened at that point in time when people were saying, oh, you can't do anything. Go and do your worst.
11: Wow.
10: And there was a deliberate, you know, decision to deplete, you know, the foreign exchange in order to address certain political issues relating to the North.
11: Thank you so much.
10: So people don't forget all these issues.
11: Thank you so much, Mr. Biodun Shomi.
10: I'm not going to get a lot of flack over this.
11: No. I mean, thing we love is the fact that you say as is.
3: Which we appreciate. We can't even really take calls or messages because we don't have time.
11: Should we just try one or two calls? All right.
3: Hello, good morning.
12: Very good morning to all of you in the studio.
10: Good morning.
11: Good morning. Good morning.
12: Only 1 minute or 3 minutes ago. Now, wow. Because we love all of you very well.
11: Thank
12: Number
11: you.
12: Number one, if a donator wants to come back, my candidate advice, good advice, without paying covers to me, it should remain as it is. Why is being honored today? Because I said defeat that of that man makes him to be one of the best men in this country. How many people in police are taking defeat? To come back, they will take some history about of the Jonathan. To be better than that, it is to remain honored. Good morning to you.
11: All right, thank you so much for that. We go to WhatsApp, seems to be.
3: Oh.
11: Ooh.
3: Okay, let's go back to call. Hello, good morning.
12: Hello.
3: Hello, good morning.
12: Hello. Morning, Mr. President. Good morning.
10: Good morning, sir.
12: Thank you. Yes, the issue of Jonathan. With the speeches of Jonathan yesterday, when people demonstrated to him, he said he came one of the people that does, one of the leaders, does not mean Nigerian great. So, look at the statement. So, what is he coming to do? If he comes, he's coming to fail again. And the other so we know, follow president. So it's good to just go and relax. So it's basic. And you should not stop there. What is going on again. The fundamental issue is that you have served his time in line with the constitution. Have a nice day.
3: Thank you so much, sir.
11: All right, we'll take only one message. So this one says, hashtag headlines. Good morning. I don't think today's opposition party, especially the candidate with social media noise and hype, knows what he wants and how to go about it, unless if he's working indirectly for the ruling party. Because at this juncture, considering all variables, the opposition party needs a formidable force, ego put aside, and come together to confront the ruling party instead of jumping from one. All right, so that is from Adeboyega as regards Peter Obi. Nonetheless, we're done for today. Thank you so much, Mr. Biodun Shomi, for taking us on a trip, a constitutional trip. I enjoyed it. All right. And to each and every one of you who's listening, thank you for rocking with us. But coming up is Sports City. We're going to be updating you with more amazing news and details from the world of sports. Keep up with your favorite teams and athletes from Sports City. My name is Big P here with the Lagos Daddy. And we're going to leave you with a song. Here is Ayo Math saying, "Are you there?" Hopefully, you stay there.

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1: The chance from the stands. 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
2: 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Blast by AD.
3: Oh, my
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3: Drives goes in. Another slam. Andre Iguodala.
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4: 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We've got the sport gurus at the house. I am Ini, the Gen Z granny.
5: Yeah, the way you're excited, I'm not sure why excited at Real Madrid. Trust me, it's a different sort of emotion. Maybe more like what's happening at the Camp Nou, Barcelona. It seems to be more excited at these right there. But obviously, this weekend is all about the El Clasico. A final that of some sorts, because if Barca actually gets to win this one, they seal the league title. But there are some other things happening behind the scenes that landed a particular Madrid player at the hospital. Will tell you what happened and exactly what's going on at Real Madrid as we try to look for answers to things happening at one of the biggest, if not the biggest club in world football. My name is Onome, by the way.
6: Onwadamloju right here. It's been 6 consecutive league losses for Chelsea. Would they have delivered to victory at Anfield? That is the question in the biggest game of the Premier League this weekend.
7: Well, as far as I'm concerned, I'd like to congratulate Aston Villa for what they did just yesterday. A brilliant victory was they were able to overturn the deficit and book their spot in the first European Cup final since 1982. Big ups to them. Michael is the name. Good to be here.
8: Michael, a match commissioner for that particular final.
5: Of course. All right, actually, you know, I did not give them a chance, by the way. I did say that.
6: Somebody here said that Aston Villa was going to progress.
7: I did.
6: Whatever you are making prediction,
8: we'll get there.
5: All right, talking about predictions, you actually have a chance to join in the predictions today and give us a correct score. Correct score. Maybe this person will correct score.
6: Yes, or no, correct score.
5: The match
6: score
5: between Barcelona and Real Madrid. And we might just have a little something for you to win if you can actually get the correct score right. What is going to be the correct score as Barcelona plays against Real Madrid? Well, before we get into all of that, let's take you through some headlines this morning that things we're going to talk about today on the show. And some of the things, La Liga, Barca aims for title in El Clasico against Real Madrid. And then in the Premier League, Liverpool host Chelsea at Anfield. And in the MPFL, leaders Rangers in tough clash with insurance.
4: And to basketball, the NBA playoffs turned up. Pistons take 2-0 series lead in conference semifinals. And to tennis, room open, match sees off
5: Tsitsipas
4: in opening. Is it Maka or Masha?
5: Maka.
6: Why are you hungry? Any Friday, why are you hungry? Who is this babe?
5: It shall not matter.
6: Exactly.
5: Whatever happens, it's not matter.
4: Global sports now. World Athletics reject IOC call to lift Belarus ban.
5: All right, quickly, other stories. NFF appoints Maikaba Uweja Mumere as a Flying Eagles and a Golden Eagles coach. Aston Villa Crystal Palace reach European Cup finals. And boxing are Woodley set for WBO title defense versus Dubois. So, let's get into the thick of the action, but not quite at this point. Just after this, we'll take you straight to events that are happening in Spain and that could potentially be happening in Spain this weekend in the El Clasico.
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0: This is Jolly Johnny on the streets. 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
3: 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Celery.
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1: You don't need no coffee. 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
4: All right, yes, 8:07, and we continue this right here on Sports City this morning, taking you three events that, you know, should be happening this weekend. It's a big weekend preview here on the show, but not without also taking a look at some events that happened yesterday, especially at Real Madrid. So that's a start point here, because this weekend it's El Clasico, Barca hosting Real Madrid at the Camp Nou, and a win for Barcelona this weekend means that they will be crowned champions of Spain once more. They'll be the one holding the title. But let's take a step back and take a look at events happening not just yesterday, but previous weeks coming on to yesterday. But yesterday was a big one. But one question I have in my head is, how did Federico Valverde end up at the hospital?
5: Well, what we heard was that both players were involved in a physical altercation. In fact, it lasted for 2 days, from Wednesday stretching into Thursday. Imagine two players fighting for two straight days. Aurélien Tchouaméni, the French midfielder. Yeah, definitely. Yeah.
6: So, Michael, you're saying the altercations were one too many?
5: Definitely. Okay. I know, so you could go there. You know, it actually started that there was a dispute between both players, started on Wednesday, and then it got all physical on Thursday. There's been denials here and there. What's the player's name now? Valverde himself came out yesterday to say, you know what, nothing really happened. It was an accident. He put his hands on the table, it ricocheted, hit his face, you know, and then there was a slight tear to the forehead, and he had to be rushed to a hospital and immediately discharged. We had so many stories. But also we're hearing that according to the doctors at Real Madrid, that he may likely not be able to play anything, not play football for the next 10 to 14 days as a result of what he went through yesterday. Very sad one.
4: But how does someone just, like, how did he fall? Like, he slipped on a banana peel, so, and then I don't get it.
6: So, let me talk about what I think happened based on some of the reports that I've read. Michael has already mentioned this started on Wednesday. On Thursday, the reports is that there was a strong tackle involving both players, and then that's where they went back to the dressing room, and then they were involved in verbal disputes that eventually became physical. This is what me, I think. You know that situation where a woman is being beaten at home, and then she comes out with mark on her eyes and she says, oh, I fell in the bathroom. I don't think there's any way that Valverde hits the table. Come on. I think because the reports from some people who are not named, who have inside information, talk about how it became physical after the verbal dispute. If we're going to go back a few days, sometime in April, Rudiger was involved in an issue with teammate Carreras. We also know that there's
4: been... Did he slap him or what?
6: They said that it became physical. Okay. Exactly. The altercation between Rudiger and Carreras. There have been complaints by the fans about Mbappe. We talked about that yesterday, about him going away with his girlfriend. There are also reports that in previous training sessions, Mbappe has had verbal exchanges with a member of coaching staff that had to be a linesman in one of the training sessions. And now we are seeing this. So it is so obvious that in Real Madrid, whatever is happening in training, maybe it's a little too intense. Maybe the players are lashing out based on how has been. There has been a lot of fracas and issues.
5: It's a combination of so many other things, and we also hear that Real Madrid have actually opened a disciplinary action against both players, and if they are found guilty, of course expect the hammer to fall heavily on both of them.
6: But did they open disciplinary action against Rudiger? Did they open against Mbappe?
5: No.
4: Okay. But damn, Loju, you realize that there are some incidents that will happen in the classroom that, you know, might not get to the principal, but there's a huge one that the principal will be involved in the matter. I think this is what it is, because for a player to end up at the hospital after an altercation in quotes that they are not accepting happen, you expect the principal, which is, you know, Perez, to actually come up and say what's actually going on.
6: What if it's the fact that the Rudiger situation and the Mbappe situation did not get to Perez and did not have any
4: Mbappe
6: reaction?
4: Mbappe did not flout any
6: He did not.
4: He was allowed to go on holiday. Don't worry, Mbappe did not do anything.
6: No, I'm saying the verbal issue that he had with the coach,
4: it happens with players now. The Fergie and Beckham not have theirs. What are you saying? So that one is something that happens. See, just taking away from this situation for a bit, Neymar must be somewhere in Brazil feeling like,
5: But me, I own up to my own. Because Neymar a few days ago came out and admitted that he slapped Robinho Jr. and he apologized for that. But here in Madrid, no one is apologizing. With all of these things happening behind the scenes, one wonders if Barca has already won this match even before he kicked on the field of play.
2: Definitely. It's playing nicely into the hands of Barcelona, and Barcelona are the home team in this fixture, this El Clasico fixture. What a time to play Real Madrid there when the camp is in disarray. You have players who are actually fighting against each other. We would love to see what how much they can come together in that game against Barcelona. I think there's still going to be grudges here and there between the players, and guess what, it's just going to make Barcelona wrap up that La Liga title in style.
6: Michael is talking about how the Real Madrid camp is in disarray. This array of stars in Camp Nou are absolutely enjoying themselves. There was a post by Barcelona yesterday with players smiling and the caption, "One big family."
7: Wow.
6: Everybody knows what they are doing. Everybody knows what they are doing. That's just my own. We all know what we are doing.
5: Okay. Oh, voila. We'll get into the match proper when we get to the big prediction to talk about Barca and Real Madrid. And like we said, you can actually tell us what you think the correct score for this match will be, and you could just be on your way to actually winning something. Barca versus Real Madrid this weekend. The gentlemen here in the studio, including myself, will be giving our 2 cents on that one. But let's leave Spain and go over now to the La Liga.
8: Okay, going to Premier League now. Liverpool continues their quest to be in the Champions League next season, but this weekend Chelsea stands in their way. I mean, Chelsea, they shouldn't be scared because they are both victims. Liverpool, Chelsea. Anyway, will Liverpool continue Chelsea's winless streak?
6: That's probably the easiest question you can answer this weekend, because when you look at the Premier League, yes, Ini will not let us hear word about the fact that Liverpool's last match was a defeat to Manchester United, but before that, Liverpool had been able to win 3 consecutive Premier League matches. Chelsea, on the other hand, lost 6 consecutive Premier League matches for the first time since 1993, only managed to score in the very last game. I know in the first leg at Stamford Bridge, Chelsea were able to defeat Liverpool by 2-1, but when you look at the form of both sides, the fact that Liverpool are at home, and then Liverpool know that a victory here could all but seal their Champions League spot. Chelsea are bereft of confidence. It looks like they don't know what they are doing in attack. Defensively as well, they've been conceding goals here, there and everywhere. It points to a clear victory for Liverpool, and that's why the odds for them to win 1.83, for Chelsea 3.9.
2: Well, the last time these two teams met, it was a 2-1 victory for Chelsea. Chelsea defeated Liverpool at the Bridge, but an opportunity for Liverpool to actually avenge that loss. And guess what? Their form has been not so impressive. 4 wins in the last 10. But for Chelsea, it's been even more miserable. 2 wins in the last 10. If there's any team who looks at least good enough to get a victory in this one, if at all there'll be a victory, it definitely has to be Liverpool. I know a lot of Liverpool fans are disappointed, you know, at the way results have been this season compared to last season. Around this time last season, I think they were already smiling with the Premier League title. Mm. But hey, come on. They get a victory over Chelsea.
6: The last time there was an away victory in this Premier League title, 2021.
5: Michael, you want Liverpool to avenge that loss. The Avengers, they will not be back until December.
2: Yeah, that's true.
5: They will not be back.
6: They don't use...
2: But that will be in the theatres. This is now on field.
5: Okay.
8: So what changes do we expect to see? But
6: Callum McFarlane.
8: Callum McFarlane, yeah. To arrest Chelsea's poor form.
6: So there's a lot of issue when you talk about what Chelsea have been doing. First of all, it looks like Robert Sanchez got a knock, so that might be an enforced change. Yeah. Felix Jorgensen might have to be in goal. It looks like Cole played 45 minutes in that last game. They might feel the need to put him back in the squad. I don't think Chelsea had a good game, so you might expect Kowu to come in. Cucurella really struggled as well. Do not be surprised if Callum McFarlane decides to throw in Gerard Hato, because he mentioned how Hato has been good. It's just the fact that he needed height in certain games. And then obviously, the attacking move. Unpopular opinion, it's time for Cole Palmer to be on the bench.
5: Mikey, do you agree with that change?
2: I absolutely agree. Cole Palmer was deplorable, was horrible in the last game.
8: I think
2: he should sit
6: even
2: on the bench.
6: The penalty that is his bread and butter. Yeah. He missed it last time out.
5: Yeah. All right. Elsewhere, we have Arsenal and Man City in action this weekend, and it's all about the final 3 games of the season.
2: Yeah.
5: 2 points ahead, that's where Arsenal are,
2: sure,
5: above Manchester City.
2: Yeah.
5: Who drops points this weekend?
2: I think Manchester City, there's a possibility they drop points more than Arsenal, because Arsenal, they're currently on a level where they've never been. You can see how they celebrated the UEFA Champions League tie against Atletico Madrid. So if they take that euphoria into the game against West Ham, it deflated West Ham's side, Arsenal stands a better chance of getting point victory. But for Brentford, for Manchester City, they play Brentford. Brentford, that sometimes that could be a very difficult team. Yes, for a lot of teams in the Premier League, although they are in their last nine games, you know, they've recorded what, about five draws, two victories, and two losses. I think this Brentford can actually do what Everton did to Manchester City, which is register a draw. But there's a possibility Manchester City gets to win, but there's also a bigger possibility that it could end in a draw for Brentford.
6: The weird thing, I think both teams are dropping points this weekend.
8: I hope Arsenal.
6: So
8: only Arsenal.
6: West Ham are fighting for their lives, and I know in the last two visits, Arsenal have been able to score 11 goals against West Ham, but in fact, West Ham have been able to win two against Arsenal. They are fighting for their lives. It just feels like the kind of match that Arsenal could potentially trip up in. But also, Manchester City showed major frailties against Everton. So it could be that Arsenal goes on to lose against West Ham, but Man City cannot capitalize and Man City draws against Brentford.
4: All right, let's bring it home here. It's a Nigeria Premier Football League, and what we have... is left, and we have a team at the top of the table, Enugu Rangers, or Rangers International as they like to call themselves, and then, you know, Rivers United at the in second. For Enugu Rangers, it's a difficult test this weekend against Benin Insurance.
2: Yeah.
4: Can Michael's Insurance dent Rangers title hopes?
2: I don't think so, but I see.
6: Wow.
2: Honestly speaking, Rangers are on a roll. Let's not forget the last time they turned out in the MPFL, it was an away victory at Bayelsa United. They won that one in convincing fashion, and what a way to actually close the season out if they're able to get the victory over Benin Insurance. A win or draw for Rangers is what I say in this one. For Insurance, yes, they've been quite impressive lately, despite all the issues they have been facing at the club lately. The manager has been suspended for 17 games. At least he has sat out about three of them, remain 14. Maybe he can stretch them into next season. But I still think Rangers will get something in this one, either a win or a draw.
6: Rangers can win the title this weekend.
2: Yes,
6: if they get a victory, when they get a victory against Bendel Insurance, and if Rivers United should lose to Wiki Torres, Rangers.
4: So are you saying Rivers are losing away at Wiki?
2: Win or draw for Rivers too?
6: I don't think they are winning. Rivers are not winning away at Wiki. Whether or not they will now get a point is something entirely different. But I just want to mention, because Michael never did, Onumekwara United are the only team in the MPFL who are unbeaten in their last five. They've climbed up to 11th.
2: Rivers United could get something away at Wiki Torres. Wiki Torres, their last home game, they lost at home to who? Bendel Insurance.
4: No, shouting Kwara. Hold on to your Kogina.
6: No, when Kwara United they lose, Michael will say that you know to Kwara. Now we're Kwara day 11th for league. Make a no hold on to.
8: How did you people get there? How come?
6: 3 wins, 2 draws in the last 5 matches.
4: That's a very good question, by the way. Your Kwara United are up against Aimba, who might be relegated this season if they are not careful.
8: Yeah, should be.
4: Remon Stars, another side that could be relegated. They are up against. So all this relegation fight, we'll come and tell you how you know those relegation matches will turn out. Because after match 37, after having a very clear picture of who would actually have been relegated, you know, from the NPFL. So the NBA playoffs are quickly. Thunders and Pistons 2-0 lead in series against Lakers and Cavs.
8: Cavaliers.
4: Sorry, Ini, your Cavs lost too.
8: My Cavs.
4: So your Lakers, whatever.
8: I know, that's why I didn't ask Damloju for feedback.
4: Top seeds too much for Lakers.
6: The Thunder are definitely too much. They are too much for the Lakers. I see this series ending in 5. Lakers are only going to win one in Los Angeles, 125-107. And then for the other one, we saw their last outing against the Raptors. Everything went the way of the home side. So maybe they will be able to rally in Cleveland. They must win both games. If they drop any of the games in Cleveland, that one also ends in 5. It's exciting to see the Pistons back to their best.
2: All right. As for, you already talked about the Pistons. The likes of Kate Cunningham and Tobias Harris, that were very impressive. They got 25 and 21 points, respectively. For Donovan Mitchell, MVP of season 6. He never won it anyway. He got 31 points, but then again, he couldn't do as well, you know, kicking himself actually, and they lost 97-107 to the Pistons. So if it continues like this, I think the Cavs will be knocked out. Pistons to advance.
4: Yeah, you see the Lakers. I saw, you know, the press conference yesterday. Not a press conference, but you know, a sort of an interview that, you know, Doncic was talking about. He doesn't know when he's going to be back, and also he's just trying to support this team from the sidelines. I feel like Doncic's exit from the playoffs made things more difficult for the Lakers.
6: I know.
4: I did not think they'll make it past that round where they are right now.
6: This round.
4: Yes, I did not the first round. I did not even think they would have been able to. But now they are here. This is a sweep.
6: Yeah. Oh, you even think it's a sweep?
4: I think it's a sweep.
6: Even if Doncic
4: against OKC, this is a sweep.
6: Even if Doncic was ready, they will not be turned down.
4: It would make at least they can win one. or, you know.
6: I think it will end in five. You think it will be a sweep? Let's see.
4: All right, today on Sports Kick is a big prediction. Heading into the weekend, we have lots of matches. But our focal point this week, as you've known, is Barca versus Real Madrid. So it's all about predicting what the correct score will be. Like I said, you could win something if you can actually, you know, guess the correct score. So let me start with Michael.
5: Yeah.
4: Correct score for this match and why you think it's going to go that way?
5: Barcelona 3, Real Madrid 1. I think both teams will score. Go, go. Go, go.

0: win 3-1. But the moment Michael, because Michael will now believe that I just wanted to give the exact 3-1 is exactly what I see happening. Barcelona being able to race into a 2-0 lead. Madrid getting one, thinking that maybe they will be able to steal a draw, and then Barca eventually clinching it. But whether draw or whether win for Barca, if Madrid does not win over the weekend, Barca will be crowned La Liga champions. 3-1 correct score.
1: So for those who don't know, you know what? Before I go ahead, make I hear from you.
2: Hello, good morning.
3: Good morning.
2: Good morning. Welcome to the show. What's your name?
3: Yeah, Ibrahim from Sabo Yaga.
2: Welcome, Ibrahim. What do you think?
3: You know what? I don't see Madrid scoring any goals. Yeah, because now, mentally, I don't think they are here. And so, even with the issues that they have now, they have a lot of issues. So, I see Barcelona beating them 3-0.
1: 3-0?
3: They don't score anything there.
2: Those
3: that they will not pass to
0: themselves.
3: They have not
0: set
3: now.
2: Thank you, Ibrahim. Thank you, Ibrahim.
0: No go play. Where did he not play? He's on house recovery time for like 2 weeks.
1: I hear says, you know, that Mbappe has been training. Could play this one. If Mbappe is, I say if Mbappe will come off the bench and ensure that the score is going to be 2-1 when he comes onto the field of play, it's going to be a 2-2 score at the end of 90 minutes.
0: If Mbappe plays, everybody they give their next competition, or maybe attach conditions to
1: it. 2-2 now. I just said 2-2 now.
0: If Mbappe say, remember I said contingent on Mbappe.
1: No, but that's how it is.
0: I know what you are. I know what you are.
1: Analytical.
0: Come on for yeah. If Mbappe don't play at all,
1: 2-1.
0: Why did they do like? We get home and away prediction. Why did you do like this? Stay one place.
1: When you go on those bedside, you go see multiple score.
0: Come on for
1: you. Multiple score. 3-1, 3-2, 2-2. You go pick that selection like 5.2 odds. Straight win or over 2.5.
2: Okay, let's go to WhatsApp now. Dimitri Ologun from Samsung Ota says, Man City will drop points this weekend against Brentford. With crisis facing Real Madrid team, Barcelona will punish them this weekend. Samson Bankole says, 3-1, that's 3 for Barca and 1 for Real Madrid. That's something from Agege. And this is Abiola from Shumulu, and he says, Barcelona all the way, Barcelona 3, Real Madrid 1.
0: All of that is...
2: Abdul Gaffa says, good morning guys. I'm not surprised with the chaos or at Real Madrid, especially the fight between Valverde and
1: Tramini.
2: Okay, nobody their fault. Now, portable and Kata if we cut out. As those Madrid guys don't see how the thing trend, they say they won't do their own. Now, celebrity mouth, this day rain, Barca will now bury them.
1: Wow, well done.
0: Shout out to you, Babalala. Good and big.
2: You can react to the spot kick on WhatsApp 0909-916-4403. Charger says, nothing gives me ultimate joy than seeing Madrid's dressing room turning into Fuji House of commotion. I also signed a petition for Mbappe out.
1: Yeah, I saw that thing about
0: Mbappe Amini out. Yeah, Azao.
1: So I saw a petition about how many people signed it.
4: Millions, actually. About double 30, digits. Yes, about double 36 digits. Now.
1: Yes, millions.
2: Because
1: yeah.
2: of the girlfriend.
0: Sorry, I have a question. Uh-huh. Is there any player that Real Madrid fans cannot turn on? When he was at Madrid, there was a time that you were calling for Ronaldo to be. Those Madrid fans are so spoiled.
4: He had underperformed this season, I would understand. But for a gentleman that has scored 41 goals back to back, Pichichi is.
0: Madrid fans are spoiled too. I can't even lie, bro.
1: The club has no plans to sell him. You know, they say that about, like Michael said, 36 million, signing a petition to sell
0: him. Mbappe.
2: More messages here. Favor from Ogun State says, congratulations to Barca on winning the league. Come sunshine and rainfall. We are coming up. I expect Chelsea to continue their losing streak. Okay, Dimeji is reacting to the Arsenal story. I expect Arsenal to take maximum points against West Ham. Michael from Ikeja says, let me congratulate Barcelona over Real Madrid match. Barcelona 2, Real Madrid 1.
1: That's what I said too.
2: Okay, and this one, David says... David says La Liga should just be handed over to Barcelona because Madrid players have decided to become wrestlers, beating themselves instead of beating the opponents.
4: Yeah. Even wrestlers don't really beat themselves.
0: No, maybe not the TLC. They need the tables, ladders, and chairs. Because Valverde ain't that table.
1: Okay, I understand how the weather is.

0: face drunk, don't beat yourself up. Get out of there around your day. It's yes. By the way, the road is looking not so good this morning. Bus stops are looking very crowded. I don't know what's happening with buses.
1: I think it's rained a little this morning.
0: Yeah, I just hope that, you know, people can get to work also without having to struggle with that bus. It's crazy. There are no buses around. But I wish you the best as you go around your day today. It's the weekend. Enjoy your weekend. I'm talking about weekend as Sports City returns on Monday. Tomorrow, there's a return of Sports City Extra, the best of music and sports from 2 p.m. to 6 p.m. Do make sure you join us then. 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Yes. 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
1: At INIUDOFA. And Breakfast in the City is definitely coming up next. Is What's Trending? Yes, we on your Friday, we usually flip What's Trending from 6:20 a.m. to 9 o'clock, 9:15. Then take the game element to 6:20 a.m. to 6:30. So we'll be doing What's Trending, and we'll be having a very interesting conversation today on What's Trending. And we'll be doing Candid Call right after What's Trending by 6:45. So if you want us to prank your sister, your uncle, your side chick, your niece, your whoever the person is, drop a message on WhatsApp, include the person's name, what the person do, what they do for work.
0: Just a little bit of extra information.
1: Yeah, extra information. Yeah. Anything you want to add, then we will take over from there.
0: All right, you know what to do.
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0: Number 1-051.
1: That's cool.
0: Nah, city.
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0: Good morning. You're locked into the Kellogg Show. And quick question. Have you had your power breakfast today? Because me, I'm having mine right now. Just 1 minute. That's all it takes. That's a power breakfast. Kellogg's Corn Flakes gives you energy, the goodness of grains, and 9 vitamins and minerals all in one bowl. So while you're rushing out this morning, don't forget the one thing that actually sets you up right. We'll be right back on the Kellogg Show. But you, go and get that crunch in. Kellogg's Corn Flakes, your power breakfast.
1: It's morning, and you feel the urge to rush off again. Pause, take a deep breath, and grab a bowl. Now, pour your Kellogg's Corn Flakes into the bowl. 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Focus on what nourishes you. Now, listen. That sound? That's the source of energy, goodness of grains and vitamin. That's Kellogg's Power.

0: There's a reason she's mama.
1: His name is Jonathan Umdubuisi Anioke, and he was just one number away from 1.2 billion naira. 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
16: 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And you urge to rush off again. Pause. 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Focus on what nourishes you. Now, listen. That sound? That's the source of energy, goodness of grains and vitamin. That's Kellogg's Power Breakfast.

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0: who are new to this, all you need to do is visit www.afrimillions.com. 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
1: And that is true. 9:44 on the clock. A rainy day outside, but it's still a Faji Friday right here on City 105.1 FM. We run the city. Your face ever rock the airwaves. Talking about breakfast in the city crew. I'm the Big P here. We need the Gen Z granny and the Lagos daddy. We have come with amazing, unfortunately, quite sad details, but you need to know in order to do better. So we're going to talk about something that has been, unfortunately, you know, just ravaging a few individuals. Hopefully it doesn't get out of control. Talking about the most recent outbreak of the Hanta virus. There's a lot we're going to be telling you about, but we know that this story came to light when a particular luxury cruise operated by Oceanwide Expedition, which began its journey on April the 1st in Argentina and was expected to arrive in Spain's Canary Islands on the 10th of May, it experienced an outbreak of Hanta virus on board a cruise ship. Now, the United Nations Health Agency has said it's not the first case, or it's not even the start of a pandemic. However, we know that as at 2 days ago, 5 out of 8 suspected cases of Hanta virus had been confirmed. 3 fatalities, which includes a 69-year-old Dutch female, her husband, and a German woman. All 3 are said to have died. We might not have all the details. We're getting this amazing information from the World Health Organization. And what better way to break this down than asking for help from a medical personnel? We have somebody who's going to be joining digitally, and he's here to tell us all we need to know as regards the outbreak. His name, Dr. Faustinus Anuforo. Good morning, Dr. Faustinus. Hello, good morning.
2: Hello, good morning.
1: Good to have you here. Thank you for joining us. We trust that all is well with you. If you do not mind, we have 1 or 2 questions that we would like to ask as regards the Hanta virus. All right?
3: Good morning, doctor.
2: All right. All right. Good morning. Good morning, CTFM. Thank you for having me today.
3: Yes. Thank you for being on with us today. And we just want to ask some questions, you know, just to enlighten the public, especially a lot of people who don't know what the Hanta virus is. And, you know, they've not really heard about it. So we just want to, you know, enlighten them, basically. So my first question is, you know, how does Hanta virus spread and how easily is it transmitted?
2: Okay. Thank you very much for that. First of all, we all know that there has been an outbreak recently in around the it was around April, right? Yeah, that was when the boat cruise, which was isolated. So, yeah, your question about how Hanta virus is being spread. Primarily, Hanta virus is a zoonotic disease. What it means is like it's a virus that is being gotten contracted from rodents. Basically the mice and the rats.
3: Okay.
2: So, and this virus can be spread, yeah, basically from inhaling the dust or the particles of this that an exposed rat or mice, you know, around our environment. So yeah, that's how it's being spread basically. But there is also a spread which the type of strain of this virus which can be gotten from human to human. But right now it's still on the low side.
3: So just to speak on the human-to-human spread, is that like through sweat? Is that through contact? Is that through sex? How does this spread through human?
1: Hello?
2: Hello.
3: Yes, I said just to, you know, hone in on the human-to-human spread.
2: Hello?
3: Can you hear us?
1: Can you hear us now?
2: Yeah, I can hear you now. Okay, so you said just human-to-human spread. Yeah,
3: yes.
2: I lost you there.
3: Yeah, so to hone in on that, how is this spread through human-to-human contact? Is it through sweat? Is it through sex? Is it through just, you know, bodily fluids of any other sort?
2: It's basically through body contact, not through, like, enclosed environments where there is someone has this virus. Okay, this particular strain of virus is known as the Andes virus type of Hanta virus. So, and it is basically gotten from close contact, like through bodily fluid, not through sex. So it's just through contact, body contact to contact. Yeah.
3: Okay.
4: All right, so a lot of Nigerians are worried about the virus getting to Nigeria and other parts of Africa, because right now it has only been spotted in Asia. What are the possibilities that it's going to enter Africa or Nigeria, to be precise?
2: Okay, so the only way this virus, because like we all know, most viruses, like the previous ones we had, the Lassa fever, the coronary, the COVID virus that came in some time ago, it was true who came in. So for what we know so far, so good, the incident of contact to contact, that's human to human spread, is very low. So the chances of it to be gotten from Africa is primarily from human to human. But to say the least, right now, the current incident shows that there hasn't any contact, there hasn't been any, positive outcome of this virus in Africa, in Nigeria, so to say. Though the person or the two people who were involved in the current outbreak, that from South Africa, right, they were isolated and it was confirmed positive. As those two who traveled through that boat cruise, they were isolated positive. So in Africa, we can say, can you hear me?
4: Yeah, we can hear you. Sure. We're listening.
2: Yeah, in Africa, we can say that this virus is primarily isolated in South Africa. So Nigeria, we are still on the outlook. We will say that as the health practitioner, while you are taking care of your patients, just make sure that you take a history of people who traveled recently to the Asian country, the Americas, and probably if anybody who has been exposed to rodent and has flu-like symptoms. So that's the only way we can start to make, you know, differential diagnosis of this. For now, there hasn't been any incidents in Nigeria so far.
4: So, very quickly, what's the difference between Lassa fever and antivirus? Because it's sort of similar
3: in the symptoms
4: and also the carrier, which is rodents. So what is the difference between Lassa? Yeah, can you hear me? Hello, can you hear me?
2: Yeah.
4: So what's the difference between Lassa fever and hantavirus?
2: Okay. So the difference is, yeah, really, it just depends on the symptoms they present. And we can say that both viruses present somewhat like flu-like symptoms, yeah? But the difference is here is just more of like where the spread and the, like, how it's being gotten. In terms of Lassa fever, it's primarily gotten through human-to-human contact, body fluid and what have you. Then as for the hunter virus, just like I said, we only have the strain of Andes virus, which is only the one that can be caught through human to human. So Lassa fever is predominantly gotten from human to human, and this has been established in West Africa mostly. So it is predominantly in Africa, Lassa fever. But the hunter virus is not in Africa, it's predominantly in America, the Asia, and then you can have them in Europe too. And in terms of what the organ damage is, okay, the hantavirus targets the lungs and the kidney. So most patients who have hantavirus, they come down with flu-like symptoms, and over a period of time, when the virus progresses, they start having problems with difficulty breathing, and most of them will have problems that exhibit such as kidney failure. But the Lassa fever does not target these organs. They are more like, they come down with bleeding disorders and fever. So yeah, the differences are not really much, except only in terms of symptom, the clinical presentation. Except only when the health professionals are able to do the confirmatory test to be able to distinguish these two viruses. Otherwise, clinically, they present the same.
3: Oh, thank you so much, doctor. You know, thank you so much for just enlightening us on this hunter virus issues. We really do appreciate you.
1: Just very quickly before we go, if you can just within 30 seconds to kindly mention, some of the risk factors, what heightens your risk and preventive measures before we close this.
2: Okay, so like I said, the risk factors are if you are living in a place where you have a lot of rodents, like rats and mice, you might need to try as much as possible to do rodent control. Then also make sure that your food, like if you are the type of deposit your food outside, then be on the, make sure you control pest. That's just it. Those are the risk factors one can actually look at in terms of getting this virus.
3: Okay, thank you so much.
4: So basically keeping your environment clean.
2: Yeah, control the pest, yeah.
3: Okay, so just to thank you so much, Doctor, for being part of the show. Thank you, Doctor. We really appreciate you. And just to run through the quick facts about hantavirus, it is potentially deadly, gotten from infected rodents via urine, blood, or droppings. It is rare, but like I said, potentially deadly. And the symptoms are flu-like, you know, breathing complications or respiratory challenges, and the control. And the IHR International Health Regulations are trying to contain it. And the virus strain is the Andes hantavirus strain. Cases so far as of May 6th is 8 cases so far. And like you've heard from our doctor, he says, just keep your environment clean, do not expose your food, and try as much as possible to stay away from dead rodents, feces, breathing in the same environments with these dead rodents, basically. So just stay away. You know, be safe out there. Be safe.
4: Okay, with that, I think we've come to the end of the show. That's just a great way to wrap up the show, giving you necessary information about hantavirus. Do not fret, it's not in Africa yet, but it still doesn't mean you shouldn't keep your environment clean and be safe. We have Veroni in the building. Sorry, before you say anything, we need to sincerely apologize for the network glitch and what you experienced.
3: Yes.
4: While we were trying to, you know, have a conversation on air with you and also trying to prank your lovely day. We'll have to do that next week, Friday. We had a little bit of technical
3: issues.
4: Abnormalities today.
1: But in the meantime, keep sending your requests. We're taking them for candid call.
3: So, Queen of Colors, what's up? What you having your show for us today?
5: Today, I'm going to be having an amazing guest. You know, today's New Music Friday. So, we're going to be talking about some new songs that dropped. Not a lot, but yeah. And then we will be having an amazing guest in the studio who is an artist and also an artist.
3: Oh, I see. Oh, so, speaking of music and things dropping, music dropping. Do you really feel like 2026 has been the year so far for good music?
5: No.
1: Have we gotten that one Afrobeat song that has said? I mean, Real Volume 1 dropped, guys.
5: Last year, we're still jamming Lahore from the beginning of the year. We have Amali's album
3: is not really an I won't term it as Afrobeat.
5: Exactly.
3: Yeah. I wouldn't really term it as Afrobeat.
4: Spiritual music.
3: Yeah, exactly.
5: It's and giving then, house in some type of way.
3: And then we have the Volume 1 EP, basically, with Ashake and Wizkid.
5: Real?
3: Yeah. And I really would not still term that as hits.
5: Nope.
3: You know, there's I'm not.
5: We've had better.
1: I mean, it
3: yeah,
1: the
3: exactly.
1: What about Sars and Benson? Sars and Benson.
3: Ooh, that song is really nice.
1: Yeah,
4: it's still picking up.
3: That song is really nice. I'm not gonna lie.
4: Even Omoge by Files.
5: Files always has back to back.
3: I feel like Files is coming back. Last year he did try to reintegrate with the album. We didn't really feel it
5: because we missed him for a while.
3: No,
5: I guess that's like the reason why.
3: I think his sound last year was kind of. I don't know what he did with the sound, but it wasn't working.
1: Yeah.
3: And now I think he's come back to his original sound, which is Omoge. Yeah, exactly. So, I mean, big ups to him if he's going to follow that trend. But if he's doing what he did last year, you've lost me there, brother.
1: All right. Speaking about not getting lost, you can find and follow us across all social media platforms at City1051 is the handle. Mine on Instagram is at the Big P, spelled THEBIGP.
3: And then you can hit me up at Joshua Richard 1.
4: You can find and follow me at INIUDOFA. 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
1: The Federal High Court in Abuja has started hearing a case that wants to stop former President Goodluck Jonathan from contesting the 2027 election. The person who filed the case says Jonathan is not allowed by the Constitution, while his lawyers say he has the right to run. Meanwhile, Jonathan says he has not decided yet if he would be contesting in the 2027 presidential election. Nigeria's Foreign Affairs Secretary, Ambassador Dunoma Ahmed, has said that Nigeria wants its relationship with India to be stronger. He said it is important to work closely before the India-Africa Forum summit and BRICS meetings. Ahmed added that Nigeria wants more Indian investment in areas like farming, mining, manufacturing, renewable energy, and local industries. The Nigeria Union of Petroleum and Natural Gas Workers, NUPENG, has asked the federal government to be open and finish fixing the Warri and Port Harcourt refineries on time. They said it is important to involve workers and others to avoid delays and problems. NUPENG also said that doing the work properly can create jobs, produce more local fuel, and help the country have enough energy. U.S. President Donald Trump has warned that he will raise tariffs on European goods by July 4th if the European Union does not remove its taxes on U.S. products. The EU is working to lower tariffs and continue talks with the Americans. Meanwhile, a U.S. court has decided that Trump's 10% global tariffs are illegal, opening the door for future court cases. Popular Nigerian singer Burnaboy will perform the official song of the 2026 FIFA World Cup with Colombian star Shakira. The song, titled Die Die, will be released on May 14. This makes it the second time in a row a Nigerian artist will feature on a World Cup song. Sports gaming company BetKing has launched a new content platform to give fans more sports and entertainment programs. At the launch, BetKing CEO Gussie Okanwoke said the platform was created to bring fans closer to the action through exciting and engaging content.
2: The foundation of all of the business that we do is entertainment. What are sports entertainment or the gaming entertainment that we give to our customers? And we realized that rather than competing on for views and competing for channels, we actually have the ability to actually create our own channel to reach our customers, give them the content that we know that they want, give them the content that we know they can connect to. So we have our sports lovers, young, energetic sports lovers who have their strong opinions about sports. So we are creating that content that allows them to share that strong opinion and interact on that strong opinion. We also have the general lifestyle people, like young people who are interested in lifestyle, young people who are interested in, general social and cultural conversations. I want to target those people who like those conversations. You know, they're already on social media talking about these things. How about bring it to them?
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1: It is 2 minutes past 11 a.m. right here in the city of Lagos, City 105.1 FM, and the word on my mouth is congratulations. You're wondering why I'm congratulating you this morning. It is because it's the weekend. It's Friday. The energy is high, and rain fell this morning. If rain beat you as much as it did me this morning, sorry. Just get yourself something warm to drink, and I'm sure you must have done that if you're at the office already, sipping your coffee, drinking your tea, and it's the right thing to do. Yep, you're exactly in the right place where you need to be on this beautiful Friday morning, the 8th of May. And today, we're going to be having a conversation with a guest artist that is going to be coming into the studio, and we are going to be talking about the Anonymous Vibe movement. Yes, you tune in to City 105.1 FM. You already know the vibe. We run this city. Fighting by Fola. This 2026 jam is what you're up to.
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Rock Me Gently by Olamide is a jam that you've just listened to right here on City 105.1 FM. We run this city. It is 29 minutes past 11 a.m. on the clock. Yes, you know, it is New Music Friday and I've been giving you all of the new jams. Olamide dropped this single and I cannot wait for all of the juice that everybody has to say about it. This is Olamide now. She, Bankalat by Zari Dio and Muiz. It features Muiz, Ayomath and Famous Pluto on that very beautiful sound. New Music Friday, I think Nigerian artists are beginning to pick up the speed. So far, so good. Adekunle Gold also, he just dropped an album. Adekunle Gold has dropped an album. Tell me, what Adekunle Gold song is your favorite song so far? The title of the album that he dropped is called Fuji Extra. And it has, you know, disc one, it has disc two on it, and all in total 20 songs. All in total 20 songs. Tell me, which one do you like out of Adekunle's songs so far? Not on the new album. I'm not even talking about the new album. I'm just like, you know, at the end of the day, which of Adekunle Gold's song do you like so far? Life of the Faji is the jam that you're about to listen to and is one of the songs off the new album that Adekunle Gold dropped. And it features Zlatan on this one. Don't forget, if there is anybody you want to wish a happy, happy birthday today, all you have to do is send your numbers to me on WhatsApp on 0909-916-4403. And I have a message here from this person that says, V, finally heard my voice. Okay, are you spelling my name out? Oh, that's sweet. Okay. Ola from Fadeyi. Ola from Fadeyi says, I have not seen the 3K you promised me. Don't worry, I'll send the receipts to you. I'm sure the 3,000 naira from the game that you won yesterday must have been sent to you, and I'll send the receipts to you. But let's take a listen to this new song by Adekunle Gold featuring Zlatan, Life of T.

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1: Stick. 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How well do you know Maggi chicken flavor? 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

0: 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Mommy! 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
1: Today's commercial here. That could be your commercial, but you chose the wrong station. 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

Sadebe by Joe Boy is the jam that you just listened to right here on City 1051 FM. We run the city and it is 11:57 a.m., which means 3 minutes to 2 p.m., where we get to listen to DJ G Lincoln usher us into the weekend. And I cannot wait for all that he has in store for us as we get to the New Music Friday. And somebody here says, my favorite Adekunle Gold song is my favorite Adekunle Gold song. Somebody mentioned it. I don't know why I cannot find the message again, but somebody mentioned what their favorite Adekunle Gold song is. Yes, but you know how we do it. It is that time where we tell you if there is anybody you want to wish a happy birthday, don't forget to send a message to me on WhatsApp on 0909-916-4403. Imarama, one of the new releases this Friday by Ugo C, is the what you're about to listen to. My artist is yet to come into the studio. You know now, rain, that heavy rain. No, I completely understand. Just wait for me for a little moment and then we get straight into the interview.

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2: Coming up in the news today, hundreds of Nigerians register to leave South Africa. Red quintuplets born in Ethiopia and U.S. pushes U.N. resolution against Iran attacks. President of the Nigerian community in South Africa, Frank Onyekwelu, says over 130 Nigerians have already signed up to return home. He says more people are still joining as many are facing money problems and document delays. Nigeria's Minister of Foreign Affairs, Bianca Odumegwu Ojukwu, says President Bola Tinubu has ordered evacuation flights for Nigerians willing to come back home too due to the rise of xenophobic attacks. Also, South Africa's Constitutional Court says Parliament broke the Constitution when it blocked impeachment moves against President Cyril Ramaphosa in 2022. The case was brought by opposition parties, and the ruling could reopen fresh impeachment efforts against him. It is linked to the Falafala Farm scandal, where money was reportedly stolen in 2020, though Ramaphosa denies any wrongdoing. Dozens of people have been killed in central Mali after fighters with ties to Al-Qaeda attacked villages in the Mopti region. Reports say at least 30 people died in Korikori and Gomosogo, while about 50 others were killed in nearby areas on Wednesday. Aid workers and officials say the attacks are among the deadliest in recent months. Still in Africa, a woman in Ethiopia given birth to five babies after 12 years of trying to have a child. Bedria Adam delivered four babies and a girl, and doctors say that both she and the babies are doing well. Such births are rare, with natural quintuplet pregnancies happening about once in 55 million cases. Away from Africa, the United States is asking countries to support the United Nations resolution calling on Iran to stop attacks in the Strait of Hormuz. U.S. Ambassador to the U.N., Mike Waltz, says countries that oppose it could affect global peace. Iran's U.N. Ambassador, Amir Saeed Iravani, says the proposal is one-sided, while China and Russia are expected to block it. Over to Asia, have been killed after volcano Dukono erupted in Indonesia. North Halmahera Police Chief Erickson Pasaribu says all surviving hikers have now been found, with 15 people evacuated from the mountain. Indonesia's tourism ministry said the area had already been closed, but hikers still went up despite many eruptions in recent weeks.
3: Coming up next, sports, entertainment and your weather update.
2: In entertainment, Australian actress Rebel Wilson has been called a fantastical liar during closing arguments in a defamation case linked to her film The Deb. The Pitch Perfect star is being sued by actress Charlotte McInnes, who says Wilson damaged her reputation over claims involving his sexual harassment complaints. The case is now waiting for a judgment from Justice Elizabeth Raper. In sports, Championship club Middlesbrough has reported a complaint to the English Football League after a man was spotted watching their training ahead of the playoff semi-final. The club says the man is believed to be from Southampton staff and was seen filming before running off when challenged. The EFL says Southampton has been asked to explain what happened.
3: City weather update.
2: In Lagos, it is rainy with some sunshine expected later. The temperature is 31 degrees Celsius. That's it for now. Keep listening for more updates at 2 p.m. I am on Omea Appeal. 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
1: You guys know exactly what goes down right here every single Friday. DJ G Lincoln just gave you the best of the best to get your Friday energy going. It is 1:22 p.m. right here in the city of Lagos, City 105.1 FM. We run this city. Verony is still here to hanging out with Verony. And today, I too mentioned to you that I have a guest coming in and he's in the studio already. But before we get into all of that conversation, before we get into all of the vibes, all of the jams, all of the energy, before we get into his new song, before we get into all of that, don't forget that if there is anybody you want to wish a happy, happy birthday today, all you have to do is send your numbers to me on WhatsApp on 0909-916-4403. 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Let's wish them a happy, happy birthday. Let's put that beautiful smile on their faces today.
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0: J-Mac. Can't Breathe by Lorna is a jam that you just listened to right here on a City 105 1 FM. We run this city. Now, that song is actually a very beautiful song, and I honestly would always jam to Lorna. I don't know. Remember I mentioned that I have an amazing, amazing guest artist coming into the studio. Now, this particular artist is the one who started the Anonymous Life movement. Am I correct? Yes, yes, yes. Drum roll, please, for the one and only Fayemi Abraham Adedamola Wantes. He is in the building. How are you doing today?
1: I'm fine.
0: Is it nice to have you in the studio? You know, how, what was it like getting to the studio? You, Jalen, you know how I have to pacify my aunt. Is like, you know what? It's coming soon. It's going to be in the studio very in a minute from now. But I was trying to explain, you know, because I know that the rain was a lot. Yeah. I know that it was heavy. I mean, it beats me safe. Yeah. But what was it like?
1: We had a little traffic delay.
0: Okay.
1: So apologies for that.
0: Oh, okay. You're forgiven. You're forgiven. But let's take it back in time. Let's talk about the Anonymous Vibes, the EP that you dropped at some point. What was it like? Why did you decide to go with the name Anonymous? It's something that you always use on all of your social media platforms. It's not the regular. Why do you decide Anonymous Vibes? But you're not anonymous. We know your face. We know your name. We know everything about you.
1: Yeah. The vibe is anonymous. Anonymous vibe. You can only get anonymous vibe from onesies.
0: Okay. Just from onesies?
1: Yeah.
0: No other person?
1: No other person.
0: Are you sure?
1: Yes, sir.
0: It's nice to have you here and to talk about Anonymous. And let's talk about your growth as an artist. Since the release of that EP up until this very moment, how would you say or how would you define your growth?
1: First, I'll give thanks to God.
0: Mm-hmm.
1: Baba God, always.
0: Naimu.
1: Yes, so, it has been a really tough journey.
0: Aww.
1: As a single artist, independent artist. So I've been trying to push myself.
0: Mm-hmm.
1: I think I dropped Anonymous Vibe like 3 years ago.
0: Yes, you did.
1: So it's been a long time. That's why I'm like, let me bring out the Ever High Rhythm. That's the new EP.
0: Yes.
1: I'm about to drop, and Keke is the lead single for the Ever High Rhythm.
0: So let's talk about Keke. What is the motivation behind naming the song Keke? And then is there like something that happened that made you, that was like an inspiration for you to make the song? Or you just, you know, the Anonymous Vibes just kicked in and then you just... You're just like, you know what, let's just do something that nobody does.
1: The inspiration behind Keke is, you know, like I told you, I've been down for a while.
0: Yes.
1: And got up back on the music P. So it's like, Omoyala Ira Keke.
0: Okay.
1: Okay. So Keke is like you doing a big thing.
0: After going silent for a while.
1: Yeah, and people wants to know where this guy see money do this big thing.
0: No ma.
1: So it's not like Keke everybody thinks.
0: Oh, it doesn't necessarily have to be like a ride. It doesn't necessarily have to be like a bike. It doesn't have to be like
1: Keke might just be a big thing and people want to make findings.
0: Like a success kind of that's
1: might
0: nice.
1: Be a
0: that's
1: car,
0: actually
1: a house. Big things.
0: So let's talk about the time that you decided to go off. Yeah. Why did you take that break?
1: The break was really necessary.
0: Oh.
1: As I've said earlier, I'm no label. I'm pushing myself. So I just had to face the real life. Because online, different from real life.
0: So then you're ready to go.
1: I had to fix the real life first.
0: Okay.
1: Come back to the music.
0: Alrighty. Let's listen to Keke Wantes. This is a jam. And you definitely need to turn up the volume because you need to hear every single lyric.
2: Yeah.

0: know where the man love, my answer.
1: Anonymous Life, you know the vibes. Yes, that's the jam by One Ziz Keke. What you just listened to, and I think it is a very motivational song. I think it is a very, it's a song, kind of song that helps you, makes you, tell you, and understand that as human beings, it's very understandable when some people are secretive, but it also means that they see your growth, they acknowledge it, yeah, they understand it, they know where it's coming from, they just need to understand that why is it coming to you. But yeah, that's One Ziz Keke, the jam that you just listened to. Now let's go back, let's take it, let's talk about you as an artist. You are an artist, a music artist, and you are also a tattoo artist.
2: Yeah.
1: How does it feel like to, you know, be a tattoo artist, be a music artist? I don't think I've ever seen that kind of combo before. I don't think I've encountered it. I've seen artists that like paint, draw, they do the regular visual artist kind of work, but yeah, working with people's skin, working with people's body, you know, impacting on them in some type of way, leaving your mark as regards to what they want, and then leaving your mark on them also with your music. How, where did you find the similarities between these two works?
2: You know, music is still an art.
1: Yes.
2: So, like I said earlier, I took a break from the music because I had to fix the real life.
1: Yes.
2: Because I was not making a lot of money from,
1: ooh,
2: the music. So I just had to
1: do that.
2: Go into the art industry. Mm. So the art brings the money to push the music.
1: To push the music. So what would you say it's like being a tattoo artist? What would you say is the most beautiful thing, what you enjoy most as a tattoo artist and as a music artist?
2: As a tattoo artist, what I enjoy most is creating, how do I put this stuff? Not even that.
1: Masterpieces.
2: Like bringing people's imagination
1: to life,
2: to reality on,
1: ooh,
2: their skin.
1: Yes, that's like the most beautiful thing about it. Yes, we've talked about the anonymous tag. We understand exactly why it is the Anonymous Life movement. We've talked about One Ziz himself. We've talked about the new song. But let's talk more. What are you dropping the next body of work? You mentioned earlier that your body of work is something that you are looking forward to dropping soon. When is it dropping? How many tracks should we expect on that? Just to me, all the tea.
2: The EP is Ever High Rhythm, EVA High Rhythm.
1: Okay.
2: And I have about 6 tracks.
1: Okay.
2: The EP, I have a feature in Kandu with my bro, Fabian Blue.
1: Okay.
2: Say No to Cho Cho Cho, that's in track 3 with featured Namzi Walile.
1: Okay.
2: Also have a song Celebrate with Skinny Papi.
1: Okay.
2: And Femi Bliss Omeko.
1: Okay, are you Lagos born and bred?
2: Yeah.
1: You see, one thing I like about Nigerian artists, yeah, they will always tell you and make reference to where they are from in any of your body of work, any song, any single, anything that they drop, you would know it. And I think that's the beautiful part about being a Nigerian. We're proud Nigerians.
2: Yeah,
1: we're proud Lagos boy. We're in Lagos Island. Is that Lagos?
2: No, Ogudu.
1: Really?
2: Yeah.
1: Oh, that's nice. So let's do a quick fire rapid question. Yeah, since you just mentioned Ogudu, you took me back to, you know, the fun part of this. Yeah. If you're going to choose, you have to answer really, really fast.
2: Okay.
1: Mainland or island?
2: Mainland.
1: Where on the mainland?
2: Ogudu.
1: Suya or Shawa?
2: Shama.
1: One artist that you would collaborate with tomorrow if you have the opportunity, international?
2: Vibes Cartel.
1: National?
2: Zlatan.
1: Okay.
2: For the remix of Keke.
1: But the remix of Keke is, yeah, Zlatan. Oh, that would be fire, though. That would be fire. So, when is the best time for you to record? 2 a.m. or 2 p.m.?
2: 2 a.m.
1: 2 a.m. midnight.
2: Yeah.
1: Lights off. Do you have to create a certain vibe?
2: No, just midnight. When the spirits are everywhere.
1: Let's finally, before you go, what's that one thing that you want to say to everybody out there who is coming in contact with your music for the first time or who have been your fan from day one? That one thing that you want to let them know to keep them going, to let them know that, yes, I'm here, I'm back, I'm better.
2: Let me say, once this is back, I'm,
1: yeah,
2: better, and the EP drops on the 30th of next month.
1: Ooh.
2: Message to the ones out there hustling, hustle no relents.
1: Mm.
2: Big up to all me ghetto youths. Hope you know you got to get the Benjamin before you catch the cruise.
1: Okay, you got it, good.
2: You know, with the unlock lion soul. Big things are gone.
1: Ah, okay. I don't even think I can repeat that. But yes, I've been loving that. Yes, I'll definitely find you. I've got to say it. I think the most important line is the Benjamin before the cruise.
2: Yeah.
1: Clack it. Yes, that was one Ziz, and I had so much fun doing this with you. I can't wait for the EP to drop, and then we can talk more about it, probably on radio or maybe at the listening party or somewhere, someplace, somehow. You find and follow him at WANZEEZ on every social media platform. If you're confused, just search Anonymous Life Movement. No pass like that.
2: Yes,
1: I have Colorado by Johnny Drill featuring Ira Star and Young John coming your way, and then we will celebrate your favorite people in the world. Stay locked in. Bernie is still here right about now.
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3: Done talking?
13: Enough talking. Let's get back to the music.
3: Turn the mother... Pick up.

0: It's your birthday, anniversaries, or just feeling extra today? Say less. It's time to spread the love. Give those well-deserved shout-outs. And maybe, just maybe, fix that little I'm sorry situation you've got going on.
1: It's too late now to say sorry.
0: We've got you on A-Day, only on City Cafe.
2: Hi, hello, good afternoon.
3: Yeah, good afternoon.
2: Am I speaking to Mr. Cletus?
3: Yes, good afternoon.
2: My name is Veroni, and I'm calling you from City 1051 FM. We're in the city. It is, you're live on radio.
3: Oh, okay. Good.
2: The reason why I'm calling you is because today is your birthday, right?
3: Yeah, correct.
2: Yes, and somebody special wants to wish you a happy, happy birthday. The person says, happy birthday to my lucky charm. Happy birthday to him. Tell him I love him so much. And I pray that God answers all of our prayers so that he can spoil me with good things.
3: Wow, that should be my wife.
2: Aww, hey, God. Bobby, this style. Yes.
3: You want to call me my lucky charm.
2: Oh, that's sweet.
3: Yeah.
2: I want to be somebody's lucky charm too.
3: Thank you very much.
2: You're welcome. Happy birthday, Mr. Cletus.
3: You.
2: Theresa, your wife, is the one who is wishing you a happy, happy birthday. And we do hope that City 1051 FM calling you has put a smile on your face.
3: Yeah, thank you very much.
2: You're welcome.
3: You.
2: Do enjoy the rest of your day. Bye.
3: Yes, so much. I appreciate it.
2: You're welcome. Hi, hello, good afternoon. Am I speaking to Princess Adeyemi Mary? I'm calling you from City 1051 FM. You are live on radio. And I'm calling you because today is your birthday.
4: Yeah.
2: Aww. Somebody says I should call you, wish you live on radio, and he has a message for you.
4: Okay.
2: He says, on this special occasion, I would like to celebrate this amazing personality with my heartfelt wishes, sincere prayers, and goodwill messages. May God continue to uplift, protect, and increase you in wisdom, happiness, good health, favor, and success in every area of your life. May this new age bring greater achievements, peace of mind, abundant blessings, and endless joy. Happy birthday to you, Princess. Wishing you many more fruitful and glorious years ahead. Now, the person who is wishing you this birthday message, who wants to wish you a happy birthday, is Thomas Olumayowa Olufemi from Yabatech Mascom, the 2019 alumni.
4: Okay, thank you.
2: I really appreciate it. You're welcome. Happy birthday to you, Princess Adeyemi. City 1051 FM is wishing you a happy, happy birthday. My name is Veroni, and I'm also wishing you a happy, happy birthday.
4: Thank you. I really appreciate it. Thank you so very much.
2: You're welcome. Bye. Do enjoy the rest of your day.
4: Bye. Thank you so very much.

0: stand the heat on the mainland? No need to jump into the Atlantic. This city will never turn its back on you. City 105.1, we run this city.
1: Hello, good afternoon. Am I speaking to Mr. Jesse Osubi?
2: Yeah, my name is Jesse. Good afternoon.
1: I think I just woke you up from sleep.
2: No, not at all.
1: Oh, okay. That's fine. I'm actually calling you from City 105.1 FM. You're live on radio.
2: Okay.
1: I'm calling you because someone asked us to call you to wish you a happy, happy birthday.
2: Thank you very much.
1: The person says, I would like to wish my OG, my Odogu, the proud CEO, a happy, happy birthday. I pray he may never know a better yesterday. May all of your aspirations come to fulfillment. And this person who is wishing you a happy birthday is from Gbemileke, Santos alumni.
2: Thank you so much. I really do appreciate it.
1: You're welcome. Happy birthday to you. And we hope that this call has put a smile on your face today.
2: Thank you.
1: City 105.1 FM is wishing you a happy birthday. My name is Veroni, and I'm also wishing you a happy, happy birthday. Do enjoy the rest of your day.
2: I will go. Thank you so much. Bye,
1: birthday celebrations right here on City 105.1 FM. I feel like this is like the best part of my day. Every single day. Big peps, ooty wale day. Part of my day. How are you doing, my darling?
3: I'm good.
1: It's nice to have you in the studio. I had an interesting artist come in, and then
3: the entourage were blowing me kisses.
1: Fine girl.
3: Not just me, myself, Natalie, and Kelly.
1: What was it like?
3: Oh no, you had a lot of them have dreads. So
1: yeah, a few of them
3: had just
1: dreads.
3: Kept looking at the, you know, side where we were sitting, and one of them just couldn't help himself.
1: He was like. I think that's sweet. But yeah. You know, today's Friday. What's happening on your show today? What are you planning for the weekend? What is give me all the tea.
3: Okay, so we're starting off the rundown with music gig. Mm. So make sure you stick around because Rex will be stepping in a moment. I will also be having a guest interview later on at 4 p.m.
1: Okay.
3: So you would love to stay tuned for that one. I urge you to stick around for that. And then for our question of the
1: day, so London,
3: I'll be asking, in your opinion, what do you think is the bitter truth about helping people?
1: Eh?
3: In your opinion, what is the bitter truth about helping people?
1: In my opinion, the bitter truth about helping people would be don't expect anything. Don't expect gratitude. Don't expect anything whatsoever. Like, even down to the smallest thanks or thumbs up. Don't expect gratitude. If you are helping somebody, you're doing it for yourself. If you have that mindset, then I think to help people would come easy for you. That's the best thing.
3: Well, that's actually very interesting. That's a really lovely way to put it. The word is not coming, but let me just use lovely to qualify it, because some people might just believe that, oh, you know, you should
1: at least say thank you.
3: Some people were not raised like that. Some people they have this level of entitlement to whatever it is. After all, I don't have. What does that mean? You should be a, I can't say it on radio,
1: right? Big caps.
3: I can't say it on radio, but it's just sad. Because at the end of the day, we're all human. Yeah.
1: Finding joy
3: what happened
1: in
3: to
1: helping
3: our humanity.
1: People. Finding joy in helping people, regardless.
3: What?
1: I feel like that's the best part of humanity.
3: Yeah. Yeah. I hope you had a good time on the show.
1: I did have a good time.
3: New Music Friday, isn't it?
1: Oh my God, I love Olamide's new single. Rock Me Baby.
3: When I was introducing the song, was it Rock Me Baby? Is it Rock Me Baby?
1: Yes.
3: I was introducing the song on
1: Rock Me Gentle.
3: I remember. I was introducing the song on my show yesterday. I was like, Olamide, you bad boy.
1: You bad boy. You bad boy. But speaking of of New Music Friday, and every single part of New Music Friday, Opotebu dropped his single.
3: My guy.
1: And it is titled Fijabi. I'm about to leave the studio right now, and that's the jam listening to before the news at 2 comes up. Stay here, stay locked in. Big Peps has got you covered. 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We run this city. 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
1: This is the City News Update.
2: Minister Designate for Power Joseph Olasukomi Tebe says reports that he promised to fix Nigeria's electricity in 3 months are not correct. He says what he actually meant is that small improvements will begin within his first 100 days in office. Tebe adds that his plan is to stabilize the power system and carry out longer reforms to improve electricity supply. The Nigerian government has ordered urgent repairs on the Bad Bida Lambata Road after days of traffic gridlock and complaints from users. Minister of State for Works Bello Goron directed the Federal Roads Maintenance Agency to move in quickly and fix the worst sections between Agai and Bida so vehicles can start moving again. He added that a full reconstruction is also planned, but emergency repairs will be done first to ease movement. Moving on, 13 people have been killed after gunmen attacked Mbra Zongo community in Plateau State. Residents say the attackers came in around midnight, shooting and going from house to house with guns. Local leaders are now calling for stronger security and for the attackers to be found. And the foreign German police in Zinziga responding to a situation where armed robbers took hostages inside a bank on Friday morning. Officers say both suspects and victims are believed to be inside the building, while the area has been sealed off completely for safety. Police say people outside the bank are safe as they continue efforts to handle the situation. For entertainment, Adekunle Gold has released Fuji Extra, a 5-track extension of his Fuji album. The project features Olamide, Simi and TML vibes and continues his Fuji sound inspired by traditional Lagos rhythms mixed with Afropop. He also explains that Fuji is not just a music style, but an acronym meaning finding uncharted journeys inside. And finally, in sports, where Nottingham Forest captain Morgan Gibbs-White has been named Premier League Player of the Month for April. He scored 4 goals and made 1 assist in 3 matches, helping Forest move away from the relegation zone. He becomes only the 2nd player from the club to win the award after Chris Wood in October 2024. That's your news update at 2 p.m. Keep listening as the community news comes up at 4 p.m. I am Oluwaseun Sesi. Thank you for listening.
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6: 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We run this city. Fridays upon us, and the weekend is looking promising. Earlier today, I really thought it was the end of the world because the skies just went dark. Who knew that it was going to shower a lot this morning? But the skies are quite fair right now. It's still cool in the city of Lagos, especially if you're on the mainland. And I have great music that came out throughout this week, and especially today being New Music Friday, that I'll be sharing for you on the show. My name is Rex, aka Mr. Fantastic. You can call me your tall, dark, and handsomely informed groove captain. I won't be mad at you. And I'm holding it down on The Music Gig right here. Let's just jump into the music. So much has happened in the music industry. Artists releasing new music. Davido is in a particular hall of fame. I'll tell you a little bit about that as well. And Burna Boy's in the news as well, but first let's just check out this brand new tune from Adekunle Gold. He calls this one Life of the Faji.

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Yes, that was brand new music from Victor AD featuring T. Maya. You're listening to City 105.1 FM. We run the city. My name is Rex, a.k.a. Mr. Fantastic. You can call me your tall, dark, and handsomely informed groove captain because I'm giving you the grooviest tunes that just came out this Friday. It's New Music Friday everywhere in the world, not just in the city of Lagos, and I'll be hooking you up. But first, if you grew up on music from the early 2000s, then you definitely or likely had a crush on Shakira. I know I did. And her vocals and her belly dancing. I remember that song that had Wyclef in the background. Shakira, Shakira. Yes, if you remember the song. And we miss vocalists like that. Her classic World Cup anthem, Waka Waka, blew everyone's mind. But she's back with another World Cup song. And this time she'll be teaming up with Burna Boy. So I saw the teaser for it. And trust me, they have something good for everyone. If you loved what she did with Waka Waka, you definitely love this one. The song is titled Die Die and is scheduled for release on May 14 as the official FIFA 2026 anthem for the next World Cup, which is hosted by Mexico, the United States of America, and Canada. I'm jealous for all the Nigerians that have jackpot to Canada because they can watch this World Cup. While we wait for that, here's another female vocal powerhouse, Niniola, who teams up with Ice Prince on this smashing jam called High Class. And big shout out to Ice Prince. He's been off the radar for a bit, but he put out a project, and this is one of the songs that is really catching on. I heard it one time and I fell in love with it, and I know you will love it.

Ololo, this is a word that got popular in recent times, and you can thank your Afrobeats artist for teaching us what Bololo is. What is Bololo? Do you know? I know it used to be Scatter My Dada, then they started saying Scatter My Bololo, so I just think maybe it's my brain. Let me not misinform you, but that was music of Cash Coming and Loj. It's called Bololo, and I enjoyed that one because it has this Afrobeats vibe. Afrobeats is really taking over the world, so much so that Davido has been named an inductee, a 2026 inductee into the Black Music and Entertainment Walk of Fame, joining a class that includes Atlanta rap heavyweight Ludacris, a gospel bishop Paul S. Morton, and a late former Atlanta mayor Maynard Jackson. So big shout outs to David Ho, his steady rep Nigeria, putting us on the map for good things. The induction ceremony is scheduled for June 1 in Atlanta. Definitely giving a nod to Afrobeat's growing global influence and Davido's international success. You're tuned in to the music gig on City 105.1 FM. We run the city. I told you I got music lined up for you. My name is Rex, by the way, and I'm going to be playing a brand new tune from someone who he lost the boxing match with Kata Efe, but in the studio he's still a winner, and I'm talking about Portable. He has this brand new song out now that I like. I'm not a Portable fan, but I like some of his tracks, especially when they make sense, and I think this makes sense. The song is has a very interesting title because he welcomed the child, and he was asking people about having a name for a child if you just fought, and they suggested this, so he decided to name the song Fi Jabi. Enjoy.

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I love it. You're listening to City 105.1 FM. We run this city. My name is Rex, aka Mr. Fantastic, your tall, dark, and handsomely informed groove captain, playing you the freshest new music out now. And Portable, whose song we played earlier on, is in the news because he has compared his experience with Olamide and Davido. And if you remember, Olamide put him on, and he says in a video that Olamide gave him a career-changing opportunity while Davido only offered advice and meals. You know Portable, how he talks, and he made a viral video which is circulating on social media, and he for helping to amplify his breakout hit Zazuze, which brought him nationwide attention and introduced him to a larger audience in the Nigerian music scene. But he accused Davido of offering him advice instead of a tangible career support. Well, I think he should talk this one out with Davido. But you know, he will always bring everything to social media. Speaking of which, Olamide is back in play. Yes, he put out a song. He's been doing features lately, and all of his features have been banging, but he decided to put out a song, and I absolutely love it. I don't know what to call it. It has I'm a Piano vibes in there. He's giving me that South African deep tone rap vibe on the song. It's absolutely lovely. When I was listening to it, I even came up with some hook ideas. So maybe Olamide should hook me up. Let's jump on a remix together. Rock Me Gentle is the title of the song. Brand new.

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5: 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We're going back to the hits.

Yes, that is Forgiveness from Asake's brand new album, Money. The album is approximately a week or 2 weeks old. Yes, 2 weeks old. And it's aging like fine wine. So I need your help. I need you to review the album with me today. Yes, 2 weeks is enough time for us to know whether this is a good body of work. And for those of you who are bashing it on Twitter, bashing it everywhere, saying, oh, he has dropped form, this is not the Asake we know and love. 2 weeks in, what do you think about the album? Feel free to hit me up on 0700-1051-1051. Let me know what you think about Asake's Money album. I'm not going to tell you anything. I don't want to bias your mind. You can send me a WhatsApp message as well, 0909-916-4403. I'll take that again, 0909-916-4403. I would love to hear from you. Asake's Money album, is it doing it for you? Quickly, while you send me your messages, I just want to dive into this week's most streamed songs. And before I do that, if you've got good music and you want to get featured on Fresh 5 on Music Gig, feel free to send me an email to musicgig@city1051fm.com. And if I like it, I'll play it. If you didn't hear that, musicgig@city1051fm.com. Let's just jump into the most streamed songs in Nigeria as of last week. So we have at number 5, we have Omalay's Coping Mechanism. Yes, Omalay's Coping Mechanism. It's currently at 1.3 million streams. Big shout out to Omalay. At number 4, it's also Omalay with I Am, 1.6 million streams so far. And at number 3, we have Asake and DJ Snake. I absolutely love the song Worship. It's currently at 1.93 million streams. Wizkid and Asake are doing it together on number 2. The song is called Jogodo and it's coming in at 1.94 million streams. That's almost 2 million streams. And at number 1 is a song I will not mention. Big B. Let's leave it at that. Okay, it's from Kid Carter and Mavo. Currently at 2.37 million streams. And it's second week at number 1. Quickly away from that, let's also check out the most streamed or most Shazammed songs in Lagos right now, the top 5. We have Asake coming in at number 5, and you can understand why. His album is fresh. People are Shazamming it just to know which song is which. And at number 4, he's also Asake with Gratitude. At number 3, the title of this song is just funny to me. Endorsement 1, Part 1. That's the title of this song, and it's from King Dr. Saheed Oshupa. I really do hope that this doctorate, or this him bearing doctor, is he's an actual medical doctor, because we hear that the federal government is making moves to stop people with honorary degrees from adding doctors to their name. So I'm just putting that information out there. At number 2, Benson and SARS with Back Outside. That's the second most Shazammed song in Lagos right now, at this moment that I'm speaking to you. At number 1 is a song I just played for you earlier on from Asake, Forgiveness. That's the number 1 most Shazammed song in Lagos. So please let me know what you think about Asake's Money album. I've played Forgiveness for you, and I also played another Asake song called Wah. I don't know why that song is titled Wah, because I love it and I didn't hear Wah in the song. So maybe somebody needs to tell me how he came about that song title. Let's check out this next one. It's another song that people love off the album. I think it's a fantastic song. I need to give kudos to the producers on this album. They really did the work. Up next, Gratitude by Asake. If you're loving the album, feel free to send me a text message to 0700-1051-105. You can also send me a WhatsApp message to 0909-916-4403. Up next, Gratitude by the one, the only, Asake, off his Money album.

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12: Everything

0: You can just enjoy that solo, that flute solo. DJ Snake is popular for having those memorable solo lines in his music. That was Asake and DJ Snake with Worship off his Money album. And to me, that's one song that stands out in that album. It's not the usual I'm a Piano vibe that we hear all through the album. I do love I'm a Piano, and I think it's a fantastic album. The production is top-notch. I like Asake's maturity on the album. And you know, he did a thing when he first broke on the scene. So he made Apple Music history with his debut album, Mr. Money with the Vibe, which recorded the biggest opening day for an African album when it was released in 2022. His fourth studio album, Money, is something that shows that he has grown musically. You can hear the musicality in the production. You can hear the use of trumpets. You can hear it's a slowed down version of I'm a Piano. You can still dance to it, but he also has themes talking of forgiveness, gratitude, where he's at right now, forgiveness, and things like that. So I think all in all, it's not a bad body of work. But unfortunately, a lot of people thought that Asake dropped the ball. Twitter was rife with so many scathing reviews, especially from Daniel Rega. If I can find his comments, I will read it. But, you know, people don't think he's objective. Do you think Daniel Rega is objective? I don't know. But he had his axe to grind with Asake in his tweet. And so many other people, not just him, a lot of people felt like, you know, he has his you know, repeating, his sound is similar, and that he's now not giving us the oomph we thought he could give us. A lot of people were waiting for the next Lonely at the Top, or waiting for the next Sunga. But I think Asake has grown, and it's okay for an artist to evolve. But feel free to let me know what you think of the album. If you've listened to it from top to bottom, let me know what you think. You can send me a WhatsApp message to 0909-916-4403. That's 0909-916-4403. You can also calling 0700-1051-1051. That's the number to call. We're taking a stab at Asake's album. I've played a couple of songs from his album, which I'm sure you've enjoyed. But if you haven't enjoyed it, tell me why. Send me a WhatsApp message, or, you know, call in and tell me why this album should not, you know, be streamed as much as it's currently been. And big shout out to Asake. His fans were loyal, keeping him hot on the charts, the streaming charts, ever since the song dropped, or the album dropped. So that's a big one for Asake. Let me know your thoughts. I have in the studio with me they are observers. Yeah, you can call them election observers. We're not having an election right now. They're alumni of City Media Academy in the building. And because they are people who consume music, I just need to get their own independent thoughts of the Asake album. So feel free, let me bring the first person up. My name is Tomi. Tomi, I want to hear your take because you're very opinionated. Say what's up, Tomi.
1: Hi. Good afternoon, Rex.
0: Good afternoon. Have you listened to any of Asake's new album songs?
1: Yes, I have. Forgiveness and Worship.
0: Forgiveness and Worship. Mainly. Just those two.
1: Yeah, because that's what I like. And that's what I think resonates with me.
0: Really?
1: Yeah.
0: So you've not bothered to listen to the rest?
1: No.
0: Have you heard any of other song from the album that you felt like, okay, yeah?
1: Yeah, because most of them sound alike. Same beat, same tempo. It just sound like old Asake. I expected something new.
0: Something fresh.
1: Yeah, something fresh. I mean, it's the Asake.
0: Mm-hmm.
1: So I expected more. So I think it performed below par.
0: Below par.
1: Yeah.
0: Interesting. Okay, Yemi's also in the building. Let me hear her thoughts. Yemi, you look like someone that listens to only gospel music.
2: Okay.
0: So, let me know.
2: You got me.
0: I got you.
2: Yeah, you did. You got me, but also I'm a lover of music.
0: Okay.
2: And listening to Asake The old Asake sound had aggression.
0: Mm-hmm.
2: It had unpredictability, street chant, Yoruba heavy energy.
0: Okay.
2: And you know that outside Lagos at midnight feeling.
0: Hmm.
2: Yeah. But this new album, I haven't listened to so much. I listened to Forgiveness, and that's because it's been trending on TikTok.
0: Yes.
2: Right? And people have been posting it. I can see that this one shows more like a new era feeling.
0: Mm-hmm.
2: It's more reflective, it's rich, it's wealthy, it's spiritual. Mm-hmm. Yes, that's the word.
0: Spiritual.
2: And it's more reflective about life. So I think it's trying to evolve, but maybe he's scared because naturally people tend to love a particular thing about a particular music artist.
0: Yes.
2: So he's a bit scared to transition or to evolve. But overall, I'll give it a pass mark. I love the musical transition and everything.
0: So. Okay. So over 10, what would you rate?
2: Over 10, I'd rate him a 7.
0: 7 over 10?
2: Yes.
0: Have you listened to up to 70% of the album?
2: Yeah, I listened to some on the surface, but Forgiveness has been everywhere.
0: Everywhere.
2: It's just there.
0: Okay. So I think it would be fair if we actually like listen to it, entire thing, and then rate it. Maybe you might change your score.
2: But then again, Asake doesn't disappoint.
0: Yeah. I didn't think he disappointed on this project.
2: Yeah.
0: That's just me. But Tomi disagrees. So Tomi, how would you rate the album? I mean, over... That's you've listened to just 20% of the album, which is 2 songs out of the rest. So, but so far, what would you rate? How would you rate it?
1: So for effort, I'll give him a 4.5.
0: 4.5. Yeah, Yamino. You should not be anybody's lecturer. 4.5, a whole Asake.
1: I mean, like I said earlier on, this album was below
0: I think you should listen to it.
1: Okay.
0: The entire thing.
1: Okay.
0: You probably fall in love with some other tracks.
1: Okay,
0: but let's check out another song from Asake's album. I want to hear from you as well before we wrap things up on the music gig right here with yours truly, Rex, a.k.a. Mr. Fantastic, your tall, dark, and handsomely informed groove captain, about to ease you into another of Asake's tracks off the Money album. This one is called Oba. Hope you like it. Everybody inside it has a lot.

girls call me my king. 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Every age is my time. 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Do the right thing.

You can hear the musicality in that one. Oba by Asake. I told you, the man's mature right now. He's putting out grown music for your listening pleasure. That was Oba off the Money album by Asake. I, you know, can't take any of your contributions because we have to wrap things up right here on the music gig. But big shout outs to everyone who gave their input. Big shout outs to Yemi and Tommy who joined in, even though they haven't listened to 100% of the album, but at least somebody gave it a pass mark and the other person failed it. But I think Asake did good on this album. If you haven't listened to it, go and listen to it. Support Afrobeats artists because they are steadily putting Nigeria and Africa on the map and creating a lot of revenue, building the ecosystem and the industry called Afrobeats. And if you're interested in playing in the music ecosystem, there are a lot of roles that will suit you depending on your skill set. You can read or go into entertainment law. You can become an A&R, a music producer, a DJ, a booking manager, an artist manager, artist development. There's so many things that you can do, even publishing. So it's wide. You don't have to be an artist. So if you're out there and you're trying to sing and you don't have a fantastic voice where you love music, you can still play in the music space without actually being a singer. Yeah, you can be a stylist, you can be a choreographer, you could be a dancer, you could be a music video vixen. The industry needs you, trust me. My name is Rex and I'll be back next week Friday for another edition of the Music Gig. So make sure you keep listening to City 105.1 FM because we run this city. You can follow us on our social media handles at City 105.1, especially on Instagram and TikTok, and you can rock with me at Rex Okiche on Instagram. It's one word, at Rex Okiche on Instagram. Bonale Peps will be coming in right after the non-stop music hour from 3 to 4. She'll be jumping in at 4 o'clock, so make sure you keep it locked on City 1051. I'm leaving you in the hands of Asake yet again. This one is Badman Gangster featuring Tykola, and he released this one last year. It's still a nice song to me. It still stands out on this project, and I love the mixing and mastering.

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2: This is the City Community Report.
3: Lagos State Electricity Regulatory Commission says it will start testing 24-hour power supply in some parts of Lagos by October 2026. Some selected areas will get steady light all day to see how well the system works before it is expanded. The plan is part of efforts to improve electricity supply, billing, and overall service in the state. Meanwhile, to help Lagos move closer to steady 24-hour supply of power, the state government has given 14 licenses to private companies to generate and supply electricity. The move is part of a plan to reduce power costs and give the state more control over its power system. Heavy rain on Friday caused serious flooding in Ojo, forcing traders to close their shops and slowing business along the Lagos-Badagry Expressway. Drivers and passengers were also affected as the flood caused heavy traffic and long delays. Residents blamed blocked drainage and are asking the government to fix the problem quickly before it gets worse. And finally, Justice Mojisola Dada of the Special Offences Court sitting in Ikeja has denied bail to businessman Ufoma Joseph Emmanuel over an alleged $1.5 million fraud case. The court says his objections have no merit and he could run away if released. The case filed by Economic and Financial Crimes Commission has been moved to June 24 for trial. That's the City Community News. Keep listening for more news updates coming up at 6 p.m. I am Oluwaseun Sesi. Thank you for listening.
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0: 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We run this city.
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4: 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It's Bolanle Peps on the Rundown.
5: Of course, this is Bolanle Peps right here on City 105.1 FM. We run this city. I'm so excited to be here with you. I don't know about you, but Friday's finally here, so let the energy come out. It is 14 minutes past 4 p.m. and thank God it's Friday, like I mentioned earlier. Just like myself and many others, I believe that we've all been anticipating this very day, and I want you to tell me how you're going to be spending your weekend. Simply send me WhatsApp messages to 0909-916-4403. On the Rundown this afternoon, we kicked things off with Rex on the music gig, and at 3 p.m. we played you your favorite tunes back to back, the Friday edition, of course, the Party Poppers by 3 p.m. At 4 p.m. you the community in news report, and right now I'm going to be having a brief guest interview before we go into our question of the day, and later on Casey and Ricky will take over on the Super Drive Time show. On guest interview this afternoon, I'll be briefly having conversations with one of the organizers at the Lagos Acoustic Experience happening this month of May at the Balmoral Convention Center. From the lineup to the idea behind creating a more intimate live music experience here in Lagos, we'll be talking about what people should expect from the event and why acoustic performances continue to stand out with music lovers. Joining me right now on the show is one of the representatives from the organizing team. Please join me as I welcome Mr. Femi. For some reason, I froze. Mr. Femi Abegunde, I got it right.
6: So the challenge is you were over-prepared to call the name.
5: The name, and then it stuck.
6: And it comes like a Russian wind.
5: You know, but I got it still right.
6: Clap, clap, yes. Clap, clap, clap.
5: I'm going to clap for myself. Hell yeah.
6: Good evening, Lagos.
5: Yeah, good to have you on the show, Mr. Femi Abegunde. You have such a unique name, by the way.
6: It's a warm spirit and names everywhere.
5: Okay, so let's jump straight into the conversation. What inspired the Lagos Acoustic Experience?
6: First, for those who know, music's an African language.
5: Of course.
6: You know, and over the years, that has grown to become one of our greatest exports to the world.
5: Yeah.
6: So it's important that we constantly amplify what makes us, which is music and dance. Mm-hmm. You know, so the inspiration behind this is Lagos has a yearly calendar, but the focus often half of the time is on the Dirty December, in quote.
5: Yeah, basically.
6: But we forget that constantly that people are seeking for escape from the Lagos noise, which of course Lagos.
5: Yeah.
6: And we have a lot of footfalls, both local tourists, I mean, people who come from other parts of Nigeria to Lagos, and also people who fly in from everywhere in the world, especially at special festivals such as the Ileya Festival, also as the Christmas holiday. So for us, that is important to join the amazing Lagos calendar so that we create an experience for people who are coming to Lagos during the Ileya holiday.
5: Okay, that's interesting. I really like the idea. So acoustic performances are usually more intimate, right? I've been to a number. I've been to Balmoral before for, it was actually another artist, what's his name again? Fumbi. Yeah. He has collaborated with Show Dem Camp and all that. And I've been there a number of times, you know, just to, I've also been there for BOJ, Borge on the Microphone. He had a live performance there and it was amazing. So I'm not new to this. I'm true to this. You get it?
6: I know.
5: So like I said, acoustic performances are usually more intimate. What kind of atmosphere should the Lagos audience expect with this event?
6: If music be the food of love, play on.
5: Ooh, I like that. Just straightforward to the point.
6: So if you, for those who listen to music, we know that different genres of music, the people who are, who like to listen to upscale or beats, afros and co, which are brilliant.
5: Okay.
6: But we also have a demography of people like myself and thousands of people who like to still enjoy decent music without the
5: noisy bash,
6: the ashness of the upbeats. You know, we just want to be serenaded and listen to every key and every note.
5: Yeah.
6: You want to listen, you want to hear all the beats, all the acoustic, the guitars, the sounds. So, I mean, it's pure music in its best form.
5: Oh,
6: and we're catering
5: good.
6: To that particular niche market of people to listen to music.
5: I love that. My ladies, let me just give you a hint really quickly. If you want to meet a category of men...
6: Cheat code.
5: You better go for this event. I'm not lying, no. You see, if you are going to all these Chakwetere concerts, I'm sorry, but it's a good location, BI, and you get to... Don't worry, we'll talk about that later. Later, we'll emphasize on it. But quickly, before we have to take a quick break, who are the artists that are going to be performing on this edition?
6: Okay, so that ecosystem is blessed with other people, amazing talent, but we can't have all of them in one bucket. So what we've carefully done is just to create this experience for this particular edition.
5: Okay.
6: And as we go, as we move forward, we'll be exploring other talents. So for this particular edition, we're featuring the likes of Adekunle Gold, AG Baby
5: is your baby.
6: And of course, the super sensation, Fola. Fola is hot right now.
5: He's hot everywhere.
6: The ladies' man.
5: God.
6: The ladies' man.
5: He's a ladies' man.
6: Yeah, people love songs. People love love. So, and Fola is doing an amazing work in that particular area. And of course, the lady in the house, for those who know, Viv is going to be in the building.
5: Love that.
6: You know, that's also a very strong vocal artist.
5: Yes.
6: The dexterity sound.
5: Yeah.
6: And of course, the ladies, the men love to listen to Viv.
5: And they love to see her too.
6: Not the last, but of course, the big man himself. If you hear acoustic, you'll be speaking about Brymo.
5: Brymo is
6: terrific. Brymo is brilliant. And for those who listen to Pure Joy, please is Brymo. So this comes highly curated for people who love music.
5: Okay.
6: And that's why I'm calling people who love music to come out and just enjoy themselves. It's a public holiday, by the way. You know, so there's no better place to be than the Bamra Convention Center.
5: Okay.
6: Yeah.
5: All right. When we get back, we're also going to be talking about, talking about where people purchase tickets. We're going to be talking about outside the typical dirty December season. Should we expect more of this coming up? Really looking forward to more conversations right here on City 105.1 FM. We run this city.
0: We local, but we global. We the best. Stay jiggy right here on City 105.1.
1: I always have it on.
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1: Mom, you didn't add milk.
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1: Wow, but how?
0: Is it milky?
1: Yes.
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0: This is The Rundown with Falale Peps.
1: Of course, you're hanging out with Falale Peps right here on The Rundown. We're having so much fun. Off the air, as you can tell. And I still have an amazing guest, is one of the representatives, one of the organizers of the Lagos Acoustic Experience, Mr. Femi. Remind me of your surname again. I keep forgetting. Oh my goodness.
2: Femi works fine.
1: No, I want to mention your
2: surname.
1: Abegunde. Okay. Lovely, lovely conversations. Honestly, I don't even see, I can't let the cards out of the bag. Of course not. I can't do that. But we're having pretty interesting conversations. And what the future holds for the Lagos Acoustic Experience. Awesome, awesome stuff. Okay. Let's talk about, outside Dirty December. You mentioned something briefly on it that, you know, you want to create an experience where, you know, aside what happened in Lagos in Dirty December, you want people to come around because, you know, the Ilea period and all that. Is this something that's going to be happening every few months? You know, are there going to be other events leading to December?
2: So what we have done is to take a look at the Lagos calendar for the year and see the vacuums we can fill while adding value to the system. And part of that for us is usually Ilea is equally as big as Christmas. You have no idea the footfall, the traffic that comes into Lagos, especially during this
1: Ilea
2: holiday.
1: Yeah.
2: And I discovered that there's hardly anything curated for experiences for people.
1: Mm.

0: know. We love movements it's like this so that us. Everybody can benefit from it. Mm. So I'm looking forward to more events because awesome. I'm a huge
1: even
0: fan
1: for,
0: of...
1: Even for Easter holiday, we're also looking at something because I remember way back, Easter used to be huge. The likes of the Babbage, Kenny's Music, Easter Fiesta, yeah, and Cold. Yes. I mean, there were ideas, there were yes. brilliant projects that people could look forward to. So that whole yearly calendar is coming back to Lagos.
0: I love that. Yeah. I love that. Looking forward to it. Now, let us talk about where people can get tickets, how much do they cost, their premium tables, what is it worth, what comes with these packages?
1: Okay, so because of the kind of people, it's pretty much capital intensive. We're talking about top of the lineup. And of course, we're also creating an atmosphere for people where you find what you find anywhere abroad.
0: Yeah.
1: You know, you go for shows and it feels like it's done under the bridge, you know. So this for us is a lot. So the price point is very reasonable for the package.
0: Yeah.
1: You know, for the regular tickets, it's 50K. But right now, there's Early Bird that is running for 40K.
0: Okay.
1: I mean, regular tickets are somewhere at the back, but of course, befitting. And of course, we have the VIP ticket. The VIP tickets are front row access.
0: Okay.
1: You're sitting right in front of the stage.
0: Okay.
1: That's the VIP tickets, which of course is 100,000 naira. And we have the VVIP tables.
0: Okay.
1: I mean, more premium. Mm-hmm. Comes with a lot of hospitality. Drinks, champagne,
0: ooh,
1: whiskey, water, juice, whatever, the red wine, whatever it is that you want. I mean, also
0: anything I want.
1: Food platters. And, you know, that's why it's called
0: nice.
1: VVIP, you know. So, I mean, when you have people paying as much as 5 million for platinum tables, I mean, it comes with good hospitality too.
0: That makes
1: sense.
0: It's
1: a 3.5 hour show, so we just don't want you to sit and watch musical performances. Also have something nibble on while you're enjoying the music.
0: That's
1: so
0: good.
1: So we have 5 million for platinum tables, 3 million for VVIP tables, 100k for VIP seats, and regular tickets, 50k for regular tickets for also seats. You'll not be standing.
0: That's good.
1: Yeah.
0: That's good. I really like that, to be honest. And one thing I'm really looking forward to is, you know, Nigerian artists to some extent, some of them are guilty of being late when it comes to events. And Nigerians do not like that.
1: Okay, so I'm happy that you touched on this. And it beats me when I hear people say that it's a Nigerian culture. Bad behavior isn't a Nigerian culture.
0: True.
1: Individuals will rub off on the rest of us. So it's important that we start to put these things straight.
0: Yeah.
1: I've gone to events in Nigeria, this same Lagos, where the event started at the time that was announced that it would start. Because the people are very organized and are very distant.
0: Yeah,
1: so if you are some VIP or some VIP and you're coming late to the event, you come and pack chair when you come.
0: Mm-hmm.
1: So if you listen to our jingle again, it says doors open 7 p.m.
0: Yeah.
1: Show starts 8 p.m. sharp. That wasn't a mistake. We're very firm on when the show starts. Don't want the show to run into the night, right? I mean, put people into consideration who don't drive. So we want them to come to the show, exit and get them safely.
0: True.
1: You know, so we don't want the show to run into 12 midnight or 1 a.m. No.
0: We
1: don't want people stranded on the road.
0: Yeah.
1: You know, so we're a responsible organization.
0: Yeah.
1: So
0: that's
1: we put all of these parameters into consideration to say that the show starts at 8 o'clock. By 11, we wind down. Let people get home safe.
0: True.
1: So that there's good feedback. And next year, in December, we'll say Lagos Acoustic Experience, December. I mean, people can say that, oh, these guys are decent.
0: Yeah.
1: So for those who want to come, get into your dressing mode early. Get to the venue early because 8 o'clock, the show is on the road.
0: Mm. Okay. I love that. We love the idea. So now that you've mentioned the categories, the tickets and all that stuff, where can people purchase the tickets? Will there be tickets available at the gate or should be online?
1: I would strongly advise that you get the tickets online. Two reasons. One, the venue is really not huge. It only says 2,500.
0: Yeah.
1: I believe it, 2,500 tickets is not a lot. It will go at the speed of light.
0: Mm-hmm.
1: You know, so a lot of people are already purchasing tickets online because of the one advantage, early bird, you're able to cut off, you know, save some 10K off your tickets. And also, it saves you the problem of having to come and queue when you come to the venue. I mean, you already have your ticket. You come, you scan your barcode, the time you go in, seamless.
0: I love that.
1: You know, so why wait to the day when you have to be on a long queue while the show is already ongoing?
0: Yeah.
1: Save yourself the stress. Buy your tickets online. And this ticket might be sold out in a few weeks because, I mean, like I said, the Bamara Convention Center doesn't take a lot of people.
0: It doesn't. If you've been there before.
1: The capacity is 2,500. Yeah. We will not take one person more.
0: Wow. So there's no Mugomo branch.
1: No, at all.
0: You I mean, can't
1: like
0: do
1: I
0: that.
1: Said, we're creating a name for ourselves.
0: Yeah.
1: And we're very serious about it.
0: Okay. Mm. We love that. Quickly, before we let you go, so this event is going to be happening at Balmoral Event Center in Victoria Island.
1: Yes, ma'am.
0: What is the date?
1: Date again is 29th of May.
0: Time.
1: Door opens 7 p.m.
0: 7 p.m. Okay, I have to reemphasize that because I want them to hear the call to action. It's very important so that you're not missing anything. And what are the social media platforms they need to check if we want to find out more details about the event?
1: Okay, buy tickets at www.myonefusion.com/event/Lagos Acoustic Experience. 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I mean, all that you want would come up. 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
0: Okay.
1: To get updates and content and reels and things you need to know.
0: Okay.
1: ETC, yeah.
0: All right. Thank you so much, Mr. Femi Abegunde.
1: Thank you
0: it's
1: so
0: been
1: much
0: such
1: for having me. It's been
0: an interesting conversation. Yeah, definitely. And looking forward to AG Baby. He's a headlining artist, so you don't want to miss out.
1: Again, great. There's no headline.
0: Okay,
1: artist.
0: Well, to me.
1: Okay, yeah, I understand that it's that personal.
0: Personal really
1: preference,
0: like...
1: yeah. Age baby, but are people whose preference is very
0: more. I get it.
1: That young girls and guys who have told me they're coming because of Fola. And ooh, guess what? The women want to see Vave.
0: Okay, you know what?
1: So
0: you know
1: have
0: what?
1: Different headlines.
0: I retract my statement. But I'm really looking forward to seeing AG because I've been following AG Babies for, Johnny since Shadi.
1: AG Baby is hot right now. It's
0: very, very hot.
1: And guess what? He's in the news for the right reasons.
0: He is. Thank you so much for being a part
1: Thank
0: of the
1: you
0: show.
1: So for having
0: Looking
1: me.
0: Forward to an excellent performance and all that good stuff. And wishing you the Lagos Acoustic Experience best of luck.
1: We're on the city.
0: Yes, we do. Make sure you keep listening to the Rundown with Bolani. Perhaps coming back, we're going to jump into our question of the day. Okay? And I've got this one by Omali, Artificial Happiness, coming right up.
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0: have a way of taking us on a journey. 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
1: Mornings with Lipton Tea have a way of connecting us. One cup, one halfa at a time.
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2: Sorry, I forgot. 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
0: All right then, spill.
1: With Lipton Tea, warmth does more than fill a cup. 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
1: Yes, y'all, you're hanging out with the Spicy Queen right here on City 105.1 FM. We run this city. It is 42 minutes past 4 p.m. I'm about to jump into our question of the day. Today, I'm not only going to be writing the show solo, I've got my sidekick, my side buddy in the studio with me, Sassy Baby. How you doing?
2: I'm all right. I'm good. Slowly easing into the weekend.
1: Well, I hear already Friday's weekend.
2: I mean, I'm trying to... I was hyped about it on Tuesday, but now that I see it, it's like...
1: I can't believe your favorite. Like, Tuesday is Monday's angry sister. Are you kidding me?
2: Tuesday is my own freaking... Like, that's what it feels like. Okay, things already... Monday is my worst day of the... I'm never going to...
1: I think mine is like the countdown from Sunday. Once I'm in Monday, I know that I'm in work mood already.
2: Nah, I don't like
1: Mondays. By Wednesday, I start to feel a bit light, you know.
2: That's Tuesday for me, and that's freaking for me.
1: I get it. Our question of the day this afternoon simply is... In your opinion, what do you think is the bitter truth about helping people? Again, in your opinion, from your perspective, what do you think is the bitter truth about helping people? And what pushed me to come and talk about this is I stumbled on a post from Nollywood actress Mercy Johnson, and it got me really thinking. It's one of those conversations that I honestly feel needs to be had more often. Mm-hmm. We hear people say, oh, help people, but we don't really zero in on this particular question that I asked. Yeah, helping people is generally seen as a kind, human thing to do. And for many, being able to support others brings a sense of fulfillment. Like, it gives you a sense of purpose. But as beautiful as it sounds, as beautiful as helping people may be, there's also so many realities and downsides that sometimes comes with it. We've got disappointments, some people come off as entitled, lack of appreciation, and even being taken for granted, which brings us to our question of the day. Once again, in your opinion, what do you think is the bitter truth about helping people? You can send me your responses to 0909-916-4403 or simply call me on 0700-1051-1051 to share your own experience. It could be something that you experienced personally and you do not like the way the person reacted to it, or the feedback that you got wasn't something to write home about. I want to hear all about it. Ceci, what has your experience been like? And would you say that helping people has become something that's been a bit difficult for you?
2: One thing that I really love to do is helping people. Now, there's this joy that I derive from just seeing someone else happy because of something that I've done. But to answer your question about the bitter truth, I say not every time do you get gratitude. Sometimes it comes with entitlement. And I think that is the sad part for me. Now, because I did something for you one time, I did it for you another time, and now it's like every time you see me, you want something. That's where it gets tough.
1: Even if the person is being respectful and humble, coming back all the time is a problem.
2: Every time
1: for you.
2: Is a problem for me. That entitlement, and you know, and then when it gets to the point where you can't help. It's like, oh, are you sure you can't help? Are you questioning my own? Are you questioning my own abilities right now? So I think the entitlement that comes with it, you just want to do something for people sometimes and just just end it there. Mm-hmm. But then they start reaching, oh, can I get this? Because I could do it once. I mean, come on. So I think that's the part that gets tough.
1: Yeah. Okay. So if we're talking about the real purpose behind helping people, you've highlighted some of it because, you know, it does bring a sense of fulfillment. You know, it makes... Just seeing people have smiles on their faces makes you feel very, you know, happy and all that. And it has always had the power to genuinely transform lives. Sometimes what may seem like one small act of kindness to you could be exactly what someone else needed at the right time.
2: Exactly.
1: And there are countless stories of people whose lives have been transformed for the better because someone showed up for them, showed up at the right time when they were really struggling, they were discouraged, uncertain, and just that was able to do something positive in their lives. That support, that opportunity, that encouragement or assistance became the turning point that gave them hope again. Now, real help does go beyond solving temporary problem. It goes beyond monetary value and all that stuff. It can inspire growth. It can restore people's confidence. It can completely change the direction of a person's life for the better. And as beautiful as that is, as beautiful as it sounds, it brings me to my next point. And when we get back, we're going to be highlighting the bitter truth about helping people. Ceci has helped us to brush, you know, a bit of the layer of it. When we get back, we'll go into a more deeper conversation. I've got High Class, a new jam by Ice Prince featuring Niniola.

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0: This is The Rundown with Bolanle Peps, every weekday from 2 p.m.
1: Yes, y'all, this is The Rundown with Bolanle Peps. About to wrap up this week's edition. Before I go, or before we hand things over to the Super Drive Time show, I said we're going to briefly touch on the bitter truth about helping people. So I said that one bitter truth basically about helping people is that not everyone values or appreciates it the same way. Just like Missy Johnson mentioned, because it was her post that caught my attention, right? She mentioned that some people would eventually turn around and say, nobody asked you to help me at the end of the day. But you didn't say no when I was giving you, when I was offering you the help. You didn't say, oh, don't worry, I got it covered. It means you needed that help. Mm-hmm. And it comes from a sense of entitlement, and it just means that you're an ungrateful person, right? And while they may not always say directly, their actions make you realize that your kindness was taken for granted or given to the wrong person. On the other hand, there are also people who help for the wrong reasons. Yes, there are people who, exist like that. They want to feel important. They want to feel a sense of control. They want to inflate their ego. They want to feel a sense of authority over you. But true help should come from a place of humility, not superiority. And personally, when I help somebody, I don't like to constantly mention. In fact, I don't want the person to be overly thanking me. No. You can say your thank you once via text and keep it pushing. I am not of the opinion that you did. I'm not a Nigerian parent. It's too much for me.
2: You hate to help me then.
1: I can get a bit worked up. I'll be like, it's okay now.
2: I get that.
1: Girl, I don't like it. Even when maybe if I do something kind to my mom, do something kind for her, I'm like, mommy, it's okay. Like, I know you were grateful from the very moment I did it for you. Please, I don't need to be overthanked. Like, exactly.
2: I totally get that.
1: Yeah. So, thank you so much, Ceci. It was an amazing time with you on The Rundown this week. We continue. Alisa continua again next week, Monday.
2: Yes, sir.
1: Right here, I've got Ricky in the studio with me.
3: Hi.
1: How's the weekend going for you?
3: Oh, it's going well. So my weekend has already started.
1: I love that. You've been smiling from ear to ear.
3: Yeah.
1: Yeah. Totally. And you don't look stressed out in any way, shape, or form.
3: I'm not stressed out at all.
1: I was supposed to go out,
3: but I had to move it too much at night. It was better to just go out on Friday
1: just
3: night.
1: Like, after work, just go and have fun, enjoy yourself.
3: After work,
1: Kiloku, I love that for you.
3: How are you doing?
1: I'm good. Well, I'm trying to be good, It's not cute at all.
3: Mm-hmm.
1: Yeah. One day we'd crack open the layer where we can openly talk about things like this without having to filter. But you get the gist.
3: We're getting there.
1: You get the gist.
3: Yeah, 100. Mm-hmm. 100.
1: I asked the question on our question of the day. Mm-hmm. I said, in your opinion, what do you think is the bitter truth about helping people?
3: The bitter truth would be, I think the better word would be entitlement.
1: Hmm.
3: That's just it.
1: Hmm.
3: Even if you're not helping someone. I've had a situation where in 2025 December, I had somebody who I partially employed to be washing my car from. Let me put it that way.
1: Mm-hmm.
3: And on Christmas Day, we've not worked twice. And this person started calling me around 7 a.m. for Christmas package.
1: I think you told me.
3: I told you about it.
1: I think you told me.
3: And it's not, I don't know if that's entitlement.
1: It is entitlement.
3: And it's not like I was helping.
1: You were paying.
3: I was paying for the service. I asked you if you could do it. And you're like, by all means, you'll do it and all that. So entitlement is one very big thing. Mm. It's something that human beings have.
1: Yeah.
3: They're not careful. I won't blame it on certain persons that say, this person is naturally entitled. It comes to us generally as human beings. It's just for us to caution and know when you're crossing the boundary. Okay, I'm expecting this.
1: Mm.
3: Am I wrong for expecting this person to maybe help me, to answer me and all that? So entitlement is one big caveat for that.
1: Some people even try to monitor your pockets to say, I've not asked this person for anything in 2 weeks, so that's enough curious.
3: I can
1: come and ask you again. Like, it's ridiculous.
3: Or your salary. They know when salary comes in.
1: Planning your money for you. Like, you don't have needs. I'm curious to hear what Casey has to say about this. In your opinion, what do you think is the bitter truth about helping people?
4: Just like you guys said, the entitlement. I think it was today or yesterday, I was sharing how I blocked one Ebwandubo on my WhatsApp, because like I sent him money, I think it was on Saturday last week,
1: and then he kept asking again.
4: He said that the one I sent wasn't enough.
1: Oh!
4: that I should add 5k on top of it.
1: I'm glad you blocked him. So, I'm glad you blocked
4: him. That wasn't even the breaking point for me. It was when he got back to Lagos, because he said he needed to go and bury a relative. So when he got back to Lagos, it was like, oh, your boy is back. We'll say, Shatley Romy won. I just blocked it immediately. It was still typing when I blocked it. Yes, it's entitlement.
1: He doesn't have a filter. And you have to be... shameless person. You don't have shame. You don't have shame.
4: Exactly. Like, you definitely don't have shame if you can ask me for money like that. And I blame myself, to be honest, because I've been doing this for 3 years. He helps me with errands. He helps me with stuff.
1: No, I get it. Don't blame yourself.
4: But still, man, I think...
1: Don't blame yourself. You also believed that the person should have enough understanding that it's not every... I'm not your parent. I'm not your sponsor. Mm. Okay? If I say, okay, fine, for sending this person on errands, I'm just going to be giving you stuff at random, like, it's not a bad thing to do, but don't come at me like I owe you. I don't owe you anything.
3: Actually,
1: I don't owe you anything. Yeah. Speaking of owing, I want to change the banter quickly.
3: Okay.
1: Have you been seeing this discourse, Rihanna, Tyler, circulating social media, and some people are saying basically that don't expect that Rihanna is just gonna come and meet you to greet you.
3: The same Tyler.
1: Yeah.
3: Water.
1: Okay. So this kind of the problem I have with this situation. I'm gonna tell you how it happened. So after the Met Gala, she picked up her phone. She literally said in the video that she posted that she just woke up. And she said, because there was a video circulating on social media of her standing at a corner at the Met Gala looking awkward. And just a few steps away, Rihanna was in front. Mm-hmm. She was a bit busy because someone was trying to talk to her and everything. Mm-hmm. A$AP Rocky, I think, was somewhere in the frame. I'm not sure. I can't remember because I watched a bit of the video. Mm-hmm. And then people were like, oh, why were you standing there looking awkward? Blah, blah, blah. So she picked up the camera and then she recorded and said, oh, she just woke up. That last year at the Met Gala, she tried to exchange pleasantries with Rihanna, but it was very brief because Rihanna said that she needed to go meet her baby daddy, which sounds very normal,
3: logical.
1: And then she said at that point she felt awkward. Someone said they won't go miss their baby daddy. How is that awkward? Should they stay with you and keep talking to you, Abby? I'm very confused.
4: It's kind of like what we talked about earlier. It's the same entitlement thing. Don't forget, Rihanna has been chummy in Barbados with Arista. If you remember, Rihanna too went to meet Thames, and I was like, oh my God, it's so nice to meet you.
1: She likes Thames and Arista, period.
4: That video made the round. So who is the next Afrobeats mega superstar from Africa that is female? Tyler.
1: Yeah.
4: So she probably thought that she was going to have a moment.
1: Although she said she's not an Afrobeat artist.
4: Well, now she didn't agree.
1: And then, because everybody was like, oh, she didn't do anything wrong. I'm like, okay, you can have picked up your camera to give a recap about what you experienced at the Met Gala. Oh my God, talk about people that you met. Because I'm sure you met people.
3: Other people. Yeah.
1: I'm sure you. Why was the only Rihanna you chose to speak about? I'm a huge Rihanna fan, like diehard since Music of the Sun.
4: I think that's what you just said now. I think that's it. This girl are stans of Rihanna. This girl, actually, all of them.
1: In fact, Ira is a protege. Like, she's always wanted to either be Hannah Montana or Rihanna.
3: Yes.
4: Proper
1: both
4: stan.
1: Of them.
4: So,
1: huge stans.
4: Same thing with when Tyler did, I think it was like 4 years ago, Getting Late. In her song, she referenced Rihanna. So Rihanna is that person that they see us.
3: And I think one of her music videos too has a reference to one of the music videos from Rihanna.
4: I understand her fangirling. Mm-hmm. I get it. It was like me doing radio, right? I met almost every celebrity. But when I saw Rio Ferdinand, that video made the rounds all over social media.
1: That's lovely.
4: It hit Twitter at that particular point in time where I was shouting because he spoke to me, right?
1: Oh, that's nice.
4: So yeah, I understand. There's for every that you are, no matter how you think that you are mature and everything, there's one person that you fangirl or fanboy.
1: There's no how. If I meet Nicki Minaj,
4: you'll lose composure.
1: Riri
3: or Tiwa.
1: I think Chris. Tiwa Savage.
4: You lose composure. It's normal.
1: Tiwa. I don't know what I'm gonna do if I meet you, girl, but I'm gonna lose my cool. I feel like there are better ways you can approach things. Mm-hmm. Don't now come online. Rihanna is a billionaire. Are you kidding me?
3: She gave her reception last year. She just told her she wanted to go and meet her baby.
1: Because at the point where exchange pleasantries with Riri and everything, she's like, oh, she has to go. Like, she was kind of in a rush. And then she said she felt awkward. You can just say, okay, hope to see you next time. You know, have a good one.
3: You try again.
1: And maybe say hello to ASAP for me, and that could have been it. But you not picked up the phone, and you're like, oh, that because people were seeing you standing at the corner. You said you don't want the same thing that happened last year to repeat itself, so you chose not to say hello.
3: You're standing in the corner like a wet chicken. Ugh.
1: No, she said that she didn't want what happened last year. She didn't want to feel awkward. Are you listening to yourself?
3: Aww.
1: If you had said so hello Gen to Riri, like, I'm sure she'd have answered you. But
4: there's some level of pride there. To be
1: please,
4: honest with you.
1: You're not Gen chewing gum. You know, you're not a billionaire. You're still a rising star.
4: Calm down. And it's
1: your money is not even longer than Thames. Thames get money past you. Yes. What are we talking about? Yes. I stay with my chest. Casey's looking at me.
3: What's that awkward look?
1: People they say Balale is xenophobic, God, I better go. Anyway, make sure you follow City1051 across our social media platforms. City1051 is the handle, and I'll catch you again next week, Monday, on the rundown from 2 till 5 p.m.

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I don't give a shot or a toast. 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
1: 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But first up, before we start, I want to say a happy, happy birthday to my younger sister. Today is her birthday. Happy birthday to her. So, happy birthday, Noye. God bless you, and yeah.
2: Oh, my name is Noye. What's my name, Noye?
1: Chinonye. Chinonye. I think it's like God with us, God with us, Chinonyerem, Chinonyerem, or God takes care of me or something like that. Yeah.
2: That's bad.
1: That's bad.
2: Happy birthday, Noye.
1: You cannot speak on.
2: I believe you're an amazing person.
1: You are so imperfect to be speaking on me. And listen, let me just call you out right now. You do this thing so much where you just call out
2: people anytime. Happy birthday, Noye. I believe you're an amazing person, by
1: the way.
2: You've got a handful of a brother, by the way, but I hope you have an amazing year ahead.
1: Happy birthday to you. Happy birthday to you, Noye. And I hope we fight again this year.
2: You're a born fighter.
1: 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We run this city, and let's get the conversation going. It's a weekend special, so we get to ask you what your plan for the weekend is, and we get to have a great time.
2: Yeah. My name is Ricky.
1: My name is Casey.
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2: 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We're going back to the hits. 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

0: if you're looking for a perfect explanation as to what the Igbo sound, the Oja sound is, and I'm a piano, this is exactly how it sounds. Basically, that Oja piano feel, and that is by KC, and the name of that song is called Desha. Oh, no, it's called, what's it called again?
1: Yeah, it's called Desha.
0: It's Desha, right?
1: Yeah, it's KC and SNE.
0: Yeah, SNE. It's called Desha, and, you know, it's one of the few songs that KC dropped Oja feel as well. You have this one, I Praise, kind of like in the mix as well. You have Oja Piano and you have Oja Ginger. So that's Desha that you just listened to right there and right here on the Super Drive Time Show. My name is Casey.
1: My name is Ricky.
0: And yeah, we're basically finding out what your plans for the weekend is. And let me start. What am I going to be doing this weekend? I don't know yet. It's looking like a very free, blank Saturday and Sunday. I probably would use it to, like, you know, go do something. I think I'm going to go out this weekend. I don't know where to, but I'll go out.
1: Yippee.
0: What?
1: Finally, I thought you were going to say, oh, I'm going to rest.
0: Not indoor today.
1: Not today. Not tomorrow, not Sunday.
0: Not Sunday.
1: You're going to be out there.
0: Probably even today, because I think I need to clear my head today. So
1: actually, you do.
0: Yeah.
1: I 100% I agree and support.
0: I probably will go somewhere later tonight. I don't know, man. I don't know yet. I still don't know.
1: Okay. All right.
0: How about you?
1: For me, I've got a quick job to do on the island tomorrow. Then I have a wedding to go to, so I'm more excited about the wedding. Then Friday, today.
0: It's not yours.
1: My wedding.
0: I'm just asking.
1: Do you want us to visit that right now?
0: You visit it as much as you want. You know I don't care for things like this, like that.
1: I thought so. I've got a wedding. How does it...
0: Oh, I thought you meant like my wedding.
1: If my wedding was tomorrow, do you think I would look like this, number one? Number two, how would you not know?
0: I don't understand. Would you grow a third ear?
1: No, I won't grow a third ear. You know, there's this tradition that women enter fattening room for a month or so, right?
0: What?
1: Africa, there are a couple of them like that. Enter a fattening room and they chop me up before they enter marriage. That's what I'm going to do. So I'm going to be fatter. Maybe. But it's a lie, actually. But this evening...
0: From your lips to God's ears.
1: To be fatter. No. God should not even listen to that one. I don't want to add any weight. Actually, I do not want to. But today, I'm going out right after the show. So I want to go catch a movie or eat out or something.
0: Catch a movie or eat out. You don't know. At 2:06.
1: I'm not the one planning it, actually. So I'm just going to be... I'm just going as a pretty girl to enjoy my night out. That's it.
0: Please enjoy it as much as you can. Because you see this Friday? Absolutely not. I'm not having it at all today.
1: I can understand. But let us know your weekend plans. You can send us a WhatsApp message, 0909-916-4403, or you can call us 0700-1051-1051.
0: I'm going to hit you with this one again. This is from 2024. Can't believe this is already almost 2 years. This is Benson and Rema with Fikon Wiko. Let's go.

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1: This is the City News Update.
2: Transcorp PLC, a major power-generating company in Nigeria, says the federal government has started paying part of the debt owed to power firms. CEO of the company, Owen Omojiafo, says some payment deals have been signed, while others are still being processed. The power sector debt is estimated at about 6.8 trillion naira, built up over years of unpaid bills and subsidy issues. Lagos lawmakers are proposing a new tax law to stop street or group tax collection. Only government agencies will collect taxes, and payments must be made through bank transfer or online, not cash. They said the plan will help reduce multiple taxation, stop illegal collectors, and make tax collection more organized. Elsewhere, the Joint Admissions and Matriculation Board, JAMB, says it has extended the 2026 direct entry registration deadline to May 22, 2026. It says the extra time is to help students who are still facing issues with applications or documents. Candidates are advised to complete their registration early as the 2026 admission process continues. Away from Nigeria, Iran's Foreign Minister Abbas Araghchi says the United States often chooses military action instead of talks when a deal is closed. He made the comments after fresh clashes in the Strait of Hormuz, where both sides have reportedly exchanged attacks at sea. U.S. President Donald Trump says a ceasefire is still holding while both countries continue talks to end the crisis. In entertainment, Nigerian music executive Don Jazzy says his record label, Maven Records, is still focused on growth as it marks 14 years in the music industry. He thanked fans and partners for their support and said more projects are coming. Since 2012, Maven Records has helped push Afrobeat globally by developing several top Nigerian artists. And finally, in sports, in football precisely, Spanish club Real Madrid have said Aurelien Tchouameni and Federico Valverde will pay a fine of 500,000 euro each after a fight during training. The club says both players have apologized to each other, the coaches and fans. No suspension was given, so Tchouameni could still play in the El Clasico this Sunday. And that ends the news update at 6 p.m. I am Onome Appeal. Do have a good evening and thanks for listening.
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1: Cook it.
2: 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Took my life from negative to positive. 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
1: Cut it. We're going back to the hits.

0: Fally Pupa and Wizkid on this new one called Jam on City 105.1 FM. We run this city 7 minutes, or 12 minutes past the hour of 7 p.m. right here on the city. On the Spotify Time Show with Uncle K and Ricky. And it's that time where we do the game, Two Truths and a Lie.
1: Mm-hmm. Right now, we get to ask or read out three statements, and you get to tell us which one is the incorrect one, which one is the one that is not factual, which one is the one that is not true, basically.
0: Yeah.
1: So let us know.
0: So it's a test of more general questions, right? Test of your knowledge. And you can call on 0700-1051-1051. Hello?
2: CGIS.
0: Thank God it's Friday. How are you doing? I'm great. How are you doing?
2: Fine, thank you.
0: We're great.
2: Casey.
1: My brother. What's popping, man?
2: I greet you.
1: All right, congratulations in advance to Barcelona.
2: Yes, so on Sunday,
1: and you win the league. That's what it
0: How
1: is.
0: How are you guys sure they're going to win the league?
1: Nah, they're going to win it. Madrid is Madrid is in a mess.
0: Okay.
2: Yes, we thought the patatata that is going on.
1: I'm seeing everything, man. They're a mess.
2: Yes.
1: Are you ready?
2: Let's get it rumble.
0: All right. One, Australia is wider than the moon. Two, Google was originally called Backrub. And three, Jupiter is the hottest planet in the solar system.
2: The Jupiter one.
0: Is wrong?
2: Yes, Jupiter is not the hottest.
0: Okay, so which is the hottest? This is just bonus.
2: It should be Uranus.
0: All right, you were correct.
1: Yeah,
0: absolutely correct.
1: Nice one. Uranus is the hottest. All right. Let's have a conversation right here on the Super Drive Time Show.
0: Let me tell you. Let me just tell you now. It did not come out well.
1: Right now on the Super Drive Time Show, we're going to be right back. I think we have a call.
0: Hello?
3: What's that one?
0: call.
3: Wow.
0: Okay, please call back. Call us back 0700-1051-1051.
1: What's funny?
0: It didn't come out well. Let me just tell you.
1: Like, why are you like
0: it
1: this?
0: It is Venus that is the hottest planet. You didn't have to say.
1: No, he said Uranus. Like, it's the hottest.
0: He didn't say Uranus.
1: He said it.
0: I feel like it's an abomination saying it.
1: What, Uranus?
3: We're going to be right back.
0: Yeah, do you need that?
4: 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Bow down. City 105.1. We run this city.

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0: 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You know what to do, call on 0700-1051-1051. We get to read out three statements or facts, and you tell us which of them is a lie, which of them is not true. Hello.
1: Good evening, Ricky.
0: Good evening. Okay, is just stepped out quickly. He'll be back shortly.
1: Okay.
0: All right.
1: How's it going?
0: Well, we're good. We're doing fine. How are you doing?
1: Yeah, fine. It's Friday.
0: I'll be using God is Friday. What are your weekend plans, by the way?
1: Indo, as usual.
0: Away. Like, you don't go out? You don't do anything on the weekends?
1: I think it's just to relax, actually.
0: Okay.
1: After the old week, just lambotto.
0: Actually, it's worth it. It's worth it. Tell me your name and where you're calling from, please.
1: Hey, sorry. This is Oye Yemi.
0: All right. Are you ready?
1: Let me try.
0: All right. One, a goldfish only has a memory span of 3 seconds. Two.
1: What? Sorry.
0: Okay, let me start again. Are you? Yeah. Can you hear me now?
1: I'm hearing you.
0: All right. One, a goldfish only has a memory span of 3 seconds. Two, 500 years make up 5 centuries. And three, the River Nile also flows through Uganda.
1: River Nile. One and...
0: You've got 5 seconds.

0: Let me just one.
1: One, like number one is wrong, right?
0: Yes.
1: Ah, you are lucky. Very, very, very, very lucky. You're very much lucky. It is correct. Yes, a goldfish does not have a memory of 3 seconds. It has a memory that can last for months. Some people say weeks. So it's a very smart fish. Let's give it some credit.
0: I just guess. Thank you.
1: All right, you're welcome. You know what to do. Send a WhatsApp message 0909-916-4403. Again, you can still call on 0700-1051-1051. Hello.
2: Hello, good evening. This is Kamal.
1: Good evening, Kamal. How are you doing?
2: I'm good, fine.
1: We're doing great. Are you ready?
2: Yeah.
1: All right. Number one, peanuts and nuts. Number two, the first computer mouse was made of wood. And three, the nose can remember thousands of different scents. Are you there? We're on a timer. Hello, come on.
2: Busy line.
1: No, B is actually correct, actually. The first computer mouse was made of wood, but you can call back. It was made by Douglas at the Stanford Research Institute in 1964. Yes, going to hit you with this one right after now with Wizkid and Asake. It's called Jogodo on City 105.1 FM. We run this city.
3: 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We run this city.
4: 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How well do you know Maggi Chicken Flavor? 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
1: Done talking?
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1: Turn the mother pick up.

0: Asha Kerr and Whiskey on that one called Jogodo on City 105.1 FM. We run this city.
1: And right now?
0: Okay.
1: Afa.
0: How are you feeling?
1: I feel good. I feel okay. I'm doing good. I'm doing great.
0: You're doing great.
1: Mm-hmm.
0: Okay.
1: Mm-hmm.
0: All right. So it's that time for Screen Time. Screen Time, where we get to play you a scene from a movie, and we also recommend movies. But before I play the scene from a movie, I think I want us to do a recommendation first.
1: Okay, so one thing I know I've been doing for the past few days is the fact that I have been seeing a lot of movies. Actually, a lot of movies. I saw The Boys early this morning. It's not a movie, it's a TV show, but that particular episode was quite epic, so I liked it. What can I recommend? It's now when I want to talk about it, that's when you skip my head. What did I see?
0: The Boys
1: was a TV show. I've been on it for like about 6 weeks now, so I think that was one I recommended. So, there's this new one now. Limited series, right? So it's kind of like a movie. You can
0: I
1: sit
0: like
1: down.
0: I like limited series a lot.
1: It's called Man on Fire. You like action.
0: Oh, I saw it, but I didn't. Is it really good? Okay.
1: Go and check out the reviews.
0: Now I'm going to
1: it's
0: watch
1: been
0: it.
1: So, so good.
0: I saw it, and I'm like, nah.
1: I saw like the first 30 minutes. I'm like, okay, this is something I can watch. You know when you are like scanning to see the next thing you would see? And then I was scanning. I was like, okay, wait, I think I would like this one. So Man on Fire is something you should definitely check out.
0: All right. You have officially convinced me.
1: Mm-hmm.
0: Any movies?
1: Movies for now, no. I will need to go back and I'll check my archive and see what I saw last. But for now, nothing. It was that one I told you about. I don't know whether you've been able to see it. Apex.
0: No, I have seen it too.
1: Great.
0: Yeah. So for a movie, today's May 8th, right? I'm hoping I'll be able to catch this new movie that came out today, The Sheep Detective.
1: The Sheep Detective. I don't think I've seen that
0: one. I watched the trailer in January and it was very cool. You know this man that acted The Greatest Showman? I think it's Hugh Jackman. Yeah,
1: that's Wolverine.
0: Yeah, exactly. Yeah. So he's the main character. They killed him. No. I haven't watched it. That's not a spoiler. I promise you. That is not even the good part. I'm sorry. That's not the good part. I'm not spoiling for you. I promise. Go and check out The Sheep Detective. It came out today. And if you've not seen Devil Wears Prada 2, please by all means go. I'm looking for how I'm going to watch it. Maybe today, maybe this weekend. I'm not sure. Then for TV series, I'm still stuck with The Cleaning Lady. I recommended that 2 weeks ago. It's a good one, by the way. So if you like a good action cartel and all those kind of things, you would absolutely love it.
1: Still not had time to see, what's it called, Euphoria, though, but I'm thinking...
0: I thought you wanted to try and see it.
1: Have you seen it?
0: No. I've seen the first two or three seasons prior to the time. But I'm not following up now. I don't know. I feel bored.
1: Either that or I see Snowfall. I'm not quite sure. Because, like, they're both the same thing. Young people, you know, in the drug business and whatnot. I kind of like those kind of...
0: I feel Euphoria highlights toxicity in young people. It's really sad.
1: That's what sells. What do you think?
0: It's cringe.
1: Even the people that make music, the people that, you know, show toxicity. Mm-hmm. I mean, it's appealing, you know.
0: Okay.
1: Apparently to the generation 40 and under, toxicity is appealing, according to what they say.
0: Actually, yeah, a lot of people are toxic. But if you've got any movie recommendation or TV series or something you'll be watching this weekend, of course, feel free to send it to us on WhatsApp, 0909-916-4403.
1: When we are back, we're going to play you our scene of the day.
0: Yeah.
1: Don't go anywhere.

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0: The second voice, Let Me Be, only on City 105.1 FM. We run this city. It's right about now. It's time for our screen time, where we get to play you a scene from a movie, and you get to guess what movie it is, the name of the movie, and if you want to throw it in, the year it was produced, but basically the name of the movie, right? My name is Ricky.
1: My name is KC, and right now it is screen time. Of course, you know what to do. You could hit us up and interact with us on WhatsApp. It is... Sorry about that. It is 0909-916-4403. If you want to call in as well, it is 0700-1051-1051. Again, 0700-1051-1051. Let's get it.
0: And right about now, what you'll be hearing next is a scene from a movie, and you get to tell us what name it is.
2: After you've tended to that indiscretion, you can then deal with the next consequence of your short-sightedness. As stated, I am not emotional about the money. But I am emotional about the fact that someone laid their hands on my wife. My wife! All my money on God's green earth can pay for that transgression, Matthew, no, for that.
1: All right,
0: tell
1: what
0: us
1: movie is that?
0: What movie that is?
1: Yeah.
0: Okay. Quite simple.
1: All right, it's quite easy, but you could also send your messages to the WhatsApp platform, and we'll be right back.
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0: City.
1: Okay, that was Favorite Girl by Darko and Rema. And big shout out to Cardinal who got it correctly for our scene of the day on WhatsApp right here on Screen Time. My name is Casey.
2: My name is Rick Kay.
1: And we're about to announce the winner. And the winner is none other than the man that they call Cardinal. Absolutely amazing. He said the name is...
2: The Gentleman.
1: There we go.
2: That's it. So the movie is The Gentleman. It's a 2019 movie. I think there's a spin-off from 2024, but you can check it out. It's a very great watch, by the way. And one movie I wanted to recommend is... I opened it by Batista and Jason Momoa.
1: Okay, that's
2: The Wrecking Crew. Yeah, I heard it's a very good action comedy movie.
1: So it's giving... Whack job in the sense that when you just put like when you use two heavyweights, be careful of when you use two heavyweights for like an action comedy or a comedy movie or something, like two heavyweights to push the movie. You can, there is a huge chance that that movie probably has no real content.
2: It's gonna be all over the place.
1: Yeah, and they are just using the two big A-list actors, that is Jason Momoa and Dave Bautista, who was a former wrestler and has his own crowd to push.
2: So imagine they had The Rock on that too.
1: There's a movie that has Jack Black on it, The Rock, and Kevin Hart.
2: I think that's Jurassic Park. Jumanji rather.
1: Ridiculous.
2: I liked Jumanji, the first one.
1: What?
2: I can't remember if I've seen this.
1: The very first Jumanji, if you remember, was way back in 1990 something.
2: I remember.
1: The
2: actually,
1: one that Robin Williams was there.
2: I enjoyed it.
1: That was amazing.
2: I think it's a new one. I don't know.
1: But you see this new one that they had The Rock and Kevin Hart on it. It was just ridiculous.
2: You can't blame them, by the way. People will still watch it.
1: Like mad.
2: Some people will still enjoy it, by the way.
1: I did.
2: I feel like it would be a good comedy.
1: You should have put me into consideration when they did that nonsense.
2: You out of how many people?
1: When you put me into consideration, because of my taste, a lot of people will like it.
2: Okay. I think we have a call. Are you calling to recommend a movie?
1: Okay.
2: Hello? Hello?
3: Yeah, this is Don Dizzy from Abba.
2: Don Dizzy, how are you doing this evening?
3: Yeah, my name is Gingrich. I always call to come out on Casey, like, that's money right now. That's the rock party. Let me say, even though it was not as good as the 19-1, but it still makes sense, like, serious.
1: Well, we'll have to agree to disagree, my brother. For me, they say no. Ah, no, that's not yours.
3: The
1: problem is that the actual story of Jumanji, they didn't even tell it well in that second one. Exactly.
2: I'm not confused.
1: But no, I get what he's saying. He's saying that, you know, having so many actors there in that movie did not, it wasn't needed at that time. Because it now became more of comedy than the actual Jumanji story itself. Well, it was ridiculous to me anyway, but thank you so much.
2: Thank you so much, Don Dizzy.
1: Is it nowhere close to the first
2: original
1: Jumanji? Nah. It was that was bad. But anyway.
2: I think that'll be all for what I'm recommending this week. We'll check out Man on Fire, the TV series. Now that you've given me a green light, I think I want to.
1: It's action. Oh, you like action.
2: I love action, by the way. So, yes. No romantic movie this weekend.
1: Gonna hit you with this one. This is Benson, Back Outside Sounds. My favorite song right now.

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0: That is Fela with Fine Thing, and this is how we get to say goodnight and goodbye. Not me though. I'm still gonna be here.
1: Yeah, I'm leaving a cookie here tonight. But tomorrow I will be here tomorrow morning too. Don't worry, it's balanced. One.
0: No, it's not. Actually.
1: It's balanced.
0: No, because like I'm still
1: one
0: here.
1: Hour. You're spending an hour extra. I'm using my 1 hour tomorrow.
0: You are
1: morning.
0: Leaving where you are coming. To, you are going to come here and go back. The stress to come and go. So
1: but
0: don't try to make yourself
1: feel
0: better.
1: You're not stressing tomorrow morning to come out.
0: That's what
1: are
0: I'm saying
1: you?
0: Now. That's what I'm saying. So my case is better than yours. So all I need to do is just finish here and go home. Okay, you need to leave where you are. Come here. We don't want to
1: go back.
0: So
1: actually. But anyway, it's been an amazing ride with you, listening all the way from 5 p.m. till this time. And I'm going to say goodnight. I'm going out tonight, so maybe this will help me feel way better. I'm going to enjoy myself.
0: Enjoy.
1: Just that. I like sleep too, so I'm not
0: make up your mind. Just like,
1: at I'm least sleep outside.
0: Do what's it called? Do something, right?
1: Mm.
0: Make it. Try and stay out till 12. Can you do that?
1: Oh, I can do that with my chest. But I promise you, the moment I enter my house and my back hits the chair, I will sleep.
0: So can you stay out till 12 today?
1: I can.
0: No.
1: I can.
0: Do it.
1: I got you.
0: Is it Friday?
1: All right.
0: You have show in the morning. That's true.
1: No, that's fine. I can still wake up. I can still wake up and still catch up. I'll get back home by 12. But this is how I get to say goodnight, personally. You can follow me on Instagram at @IamRicky. @IamRicky. Sometimes I forget my own handle. @IamRicky as in R-E-K-E-E.
0: What is Awuje?
1: You did this.
0: What is Awuje? What does it mean? Yeah, what does it mean?
1: Put it in the context for me.
0: No, I don't need to put it in the context.
1: Put it in the context.
0: What
1: for
0: is
1: me?
0: Awuje? What does it
1: I
0: mean?
1: I feel like you're not pronouncing it well. Awuje.
0: Okay, you know, no. It's A-W-U-J-E. So please, what does that mean? You are Yoruba in it. You are Oromiyan's wife, aren't you? Morenike. What is it? What does it mean?
1: I don't know what that is. Awuje.
0: Shame on you.
1: Awuje.
0: Shame on you.
1: I feel like I've heard it before. I can't remember. You have to give me context.
0: Yeah, you're a bad girl. Shame on you.
1: You know this thing you just did now. And I was there.
0: One actually. But that's okay. And good night and goodbye. Where can I follow you? Please mention your...
1: Mentioned it.
0: Very
1: I
0: well
1: am
0: this time.
1: _Ricky, as in R-E-K-E-E.
0: Yeah.
1: Good night.

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1: I beg, no be to just you come out all stubborn stains.
2: Yes, so no grief for stains. Whiten your white with

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0: 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Where men unwind. And for the ladies,
7: pay attention. You might learn a thing or two.
8: Fellow me. Wow. Ladies and gentlemen, welcome to the bar right here on City 105. We run this city. Of course, you know this happens every Friday, 8:30 to 9:30. And we get to have a good time. We get to have a great time right here on the bar. Now, you don't get to, you know, just listen. You could be part of the conversation as well. Tag us on social media. That is at City1051, at CITY1051. And let's keep it popping right there. And WhatsApp, it is 0909-916-4403. If you want to call in, it is 0700-1051-1051. You see that we have a lot of places or platforms that you can on. So no excuses, right? Order your drink, sit back, relax. Let's have a great time. My name is KC. Otome Appeal, how you doing?
9: Okay, I want to be at home. This weather is too sweet to be indoors.
8: So you
9: I
8: don't
9: want to be at home.
8: So you don't want to be at the bar?
10: So I went home for a bit, you know, at about 6, came back here. And
8: how do you people do these things?
10: Then
8: how do you go home and come back to
10: you? No, I had to. I was feeling terrible. I had to just freshen up and stuff and just feel fresher.
8: Okay.
10: Yeah, so I went home, and I was also watching Gangs of London season 3, and I was already like, I was feeling that cozy place, guy.
8: They lost me at season 1, man.
10: Bro, I like it.
8: Nah.
10: I like it. Sean Wallace is something else.
8: MMO, how you doing, man? What's good?
11: Overall, man, after today's shocking weather, there's no better place to be other than the bar.
8: Really shocking. This is how it should be.
11: Expectedly, you know, yeah. But then again, you know how weather they did for Lagos now, especially in the last number of years, you know,
8: yeah.
11: In our rainy season, not a surprise if we don't see anything we resemble rain until the month of June. It's possible.
3: I beg go, no talk of your existence. I want this weather so bad.
11: Yeah, likewise, I do. You know, but then again, once again,
8: yeah,
11: it's good to be here on the bar.
8: And we saved the best for last because it's been a while since he's been here. The man in the morning, Josh, what's popping, G? How you doing?
12: I'm good. I'm tired. I'm hungry.
8: Bro, you're just coming from home. Like,
10: bro's food, no
12: doubt. Yeah, man, I'm hungry. I need to eat something, actually.
8: Don't you have a baby home?
12: I know, I said something, not someone. I need to.
8: Nah, gee.
12: What? How are you doing, Casey?
8: Well, I've been here since, you know, yeah. office and teams, but okay. But, first off, right, I need to speak about something because, like, there was something making the rounds on social media that, do I talk about it?
12: What? What's making the rounds?
8: So it was on X, right?
12: A lot of things are on X.
8: A lady said, you know. So a lady blocked her ex. She blocked her ex, right? She's married now. She blocked her ex. And the reason she blocked her ex was because she found out that the ex cheated on her with her friend. She blocked the ex after marriage.
12: What?
8: Yes.
12: Oh, wait, I'm sorry.
8: Yeah.
12: The cheat was before marriage.
8: Yes. No. She just found out.
12: But the cheating was before the marriage.
8: No, not even cheated on her. She found out that the ex slept with somebody else, her friend, after they were done dating. But now she's married to somebody else. This particular lady is married to somebody else, right? And she's still upset after finding out that the ex cheated. Or rather, slept with her friend. I should stop saying cheated. The ex slept with her friend.
12: So wait, she's married to another person, but she's blocking her ex?
8: Yes. So on like women were, so we talked about this on the Super Drive Time Show, and I just said it wasn't me, it was something that was happening on Xbox, person, because I know the person, right? And how do I put this, she blocked the now guys feeling a certain way, and ladies are attacking the guy for type of way that
10: understand why she blocks the ex.
8: On my way.
10: No, I'll tell you. So this is the thing.
12: Sometimes, tell us the mind of a woman.
10: Exactly. So sometimes when you break up with someone, there's still the potential of both of you talking or whatever. You know, anything can happen. Yes.
12: Otherwise, she's married.
8: She's married now, bro.
10: Hold on now. They say potential. You and that person talking. Like, I'm not saying have anything. Like, you guys will just talk, just communicate.
8: Okay.
10: Just as normal people would do.
8: Mm-hmm.
10: You guys are not dating anymore. So it happens. Now, she has an extra information that this guy cheated on me.
12: Not cheated.
8: They were done with the relationship.
12: And then when he slept with her friend. So he didn't cheat on her.
10: There are people who feel that if he date me, you shouldn't have anything to do with my friend. Especially without me giving me a heads up or me knowing. Mm-hmm. Something like that.
8: I can't give you a heads up. Now, we're not together anymore.
10: No, but we were together. You most likely knew me through that person through me.
8: Oh no, man.
10: So wait now. You are the same guy. You see, you are the same. We are here at the same set of guys. I feel like, you know, if you date your friend X, there's also that thing. You know, if you date your guy X.
12: Oh no, I didn't know that.
10: No, see, there are guys. There are guys.
12: There are guys who would not. No, what?
10: There are guys who would not. No, that's the thing. I feel you should talk to me about it.
12: I will tell you.
10: Exactly. That's my point.
8: And if he says no,
10: that's my point.
12: That's his best in our problem.
10: So what I'm saying is this.
12: I just didn't want to hide it.
10: Thank you. So what I'm saying is this.
12: I'm telling you,
10: the guy did not even give her a heads up of say, "See, me and your friend are." She didn't do any of that, and then it happens. So if that, because of that, she feels like, you know what, I just don't have anything to do with this guy anymore. Potentially, I'm blocking him.
8: Why do you?
12: Hold up.
10: Because she sees him as someone that she doesn't want to have anything to do with at all.
12: Hold up.
10: Because, for example, Josh, if you don't come tell me, say,
8: oh no, man,
10: you won't date my ex, I'll feel a type of way.
12: No, fair.
10: Exactly.
12: Fair.
10: What she's feeling like.
12: But hold up.
10: That's why she blocked him.
12: Plot twist.
10: Because you're my ex. Yeah, you know what? I don't have anything to do with you at all. I blocked you.
12: Plot twist. What if he told her and she says, don't have anything to do with my friend, but he still went ahead to do it? So it's the finding out that he still went ahead to do it that is the problem, not because she didn't know that he liked her.
10: She doesn't have anything to do with him now. She blocked him. I still stand my ground. Well, on this ground, I understand your ground states like Florida in the US.
12: So this is my thing, right? I have an ex right now. I'm married to love of my life, supposed love of my life, beautiful woman.
8: Mm.
12: I don't give two hoots about my ex anymore. Then I find out that my ex slept with a friend of mine.
8: Yes.
12: When we were not even together anymore.
8: Yes.
12: Then I will now go to my Instagram
8: and block her.
12: And then block my ex. I promise you, if my wife should find out, the first question she will ask me is, you still have feelings for her? Because why are you blocking her? Well, how is this even why is this a thing?
8: So the guy is justified to feel the sort of way he's feeling.
12: How's he feeling? I don't know how he's feeling.
8: He feels like it's weird. Like, it's, he feels like...
12: I think it doesn't make any sense.
8: He feels like his marriage is under threat.
12: Oh, is the husband that is feeling some type of way?
8: Yes,
12: he should. He should feel some type of way.
8: Ahmed tends to disagree.
10: The guy is feeling that type of way.
12: The husband is feeling some type of way.
10: The husband. I get why he would feel a type of way.
12: He should feel some type of way.
10: I get why he would feel a type of way.
8: But also, there's also you also saying that you understand why she should block it.
10: Exactly. So when he asks, and then obviously I think when she explains herself, he might understand why she did that and not feel that.
12: What explanation do you want to she want to give her husband?
10: Yes, because I don't want to have anything to do with this person.
12: And put yourself in the husband's shoes. So what explanation would your wife give you that she blocked Casey, who is her ex, that slept with Ricky?
10: Which is the explanation? okay.
8: I'm going to talk to that terrible person.
10: So it's a case of...
8: Imagine she hearing that.
10: Now, it's a case of, if she told me that, see, I get why you're feeling how you're feeling, but based on what I heard, because I feel like I should have been giving a heads up, or maybe I was also not cool with it at all, even if he came to meet me, like you said, I was not cool with the idea at all. So based on that, because I feel like if you were... someone had something to do with me, I would not want you to have anything to do with my friend. That's how I feel. So now that has happened, I do not think I want to have anything with this guy anymore, potentially. I don't want him to send me a message or whatever.
12: But
10: she doesn't want to have any interaction with him whatsoever, which is why I blocked him.
12: Man,
10: it's nothing about feelings or whatever. That's why I did so.
12: What if he was not even sending you messages in the first place, bro?
10: No, it's potentially... Potentially, that's what I said. Everybody that you have unblocked has a potential to send you a message tomorrow that you've not blocked.
8: So there are two aspects, right? I think everybody here can agree that, okay, yes, the man is going to feel a certain type of way.
12: Yes.
10: But
8: MMO, is there any justification for the woman blocking her ex after marriage?
11: To me, it's ridiculous, you know, because, you know, you begin to wonder. Yes, it is. It is borderline ridiculous. I'll tell you that for free because, you know, you're already married. What's your business with what has happened in the past or what happened shortly after you got married? You know, it's not your, it's, just let it go. Now your ex, now your ex. Whatever it is, way you even figure out, say, even while you were both dating, just put it aside. You're already married to somebody or the love of your life, supposedly. Just move on.
8: As a husband, is there any explanation that you can take?
11: Or does zero explanation. In fact, if I find out, say, my wife block her ex or something, I go ask questions like, what the hell, like, do you still have feelings?
8: Yeah.
11: You know, and once I start questioning, that could potentially spell the end of that marriage.
8: Guys, you can tell us what you think as well. WhatsApp 0909-916-4403. You know, this hits quite close to home because I know these people and it's okay. This is, well, Joseph from Ebeda. How do I read this, bro? When a guy loses a woman because he betrayed her trust with her own friend, he loses the right to be upset when she finally calls. Blocking an ex isn't a childish move. It's often the only way for a person to protect their peace and move forward. But hold on, this person is protecting her peace after she got married.
12: He doesn't understand. Joseph, you obviously are not listening to us well.
8: Yeah.
12: That's the problem.
8: We're talking the husband.
12: Yeah.
8: Not the ex.
12: Not the ex. The ex probably doesn't even know if he's blocked or
8: yeah,
12: not.
8: Yeah, doesn't care.
12: He doesn't really care.
8: Yeah.
12: You know, he's probably still shacked up with some woman this Friday night that's cold.
8: Yeah.
12: Doesn't know that he's blocked. It's the husband of the wife.
8: Well, he's not married, so jokes on him.
12: The husband of the babe that blocked the ex that is feeling some type of way, which is kind of weird.
8: I mean, I don't know. I just disagree with what you say. What? Man.
12: No, it's fine. To be fair, I feel like it's just a double standard thing. There's so many things that women tend to get away with that they don't let men get away with. Because I promise you, if reverse was the case, and I blocked my ex based off on the fact that I found out that she slept with a friend of mine, I promise you, from that day, I'm going to have issues with my wife. But I promise you.
10: Do you agree with me that there are certain things that people would do? Especially sometimes, you might just see someone say something or on social media or certain things that they would do that you feel like, I don't have anything to do with this person.
12: That's fair, but you're married. At this point, there's some things should not even bother you.
8: Oh, no, man. The thing is, if she's explaining to me, where are you explaining to me to understand the fact that it wasn't okay for you to block him before you found out that he's
12: with
8: your ex? It's now okay for you to block him. You found out.
12: How does that make sense?
8: But I feel like, what now made you guys break up? In blocking,
10: broke up because I thought, not maybe he's just there. We're not talking like he said. We might never ever talk again.
12: You bother
10: exactly. I don't want to have him to want to send me any message. I am irritated by him.
3: But he's not sending you messages.
10: I am irritated by him. I don't want him to want to. I don't want to see that he's sending me a message any day. Or maybe I'm going through WhatsApp status and then his own comes by. I'm irritated by him.
12: You mute something. Yeah.
10: So blocking is the easiest way than muting. The thing is this. I do not think that the man should start feeling like, oh, something. I understand why you feel that way.
12: What?
10: But I think sometimes, like I said, I understand why. But allow yourself be reassured by your partner. Give them a chance to explain and let you know that this is not what you're thinking.
12: There's no explanation you want to give me that will make actual sense as to why you blocked your ex while you're married to me. Why are you even still bothered that he slept with your friend when both of you were not even still together?
10: So wife is not allowed to block anybody.
12: That's not what I'm saying.
10: That they admitted before.
12: No.
10: Is your wife allowed to block anybody that they've dated before while they are with you?
8: Not after you found out that they slept with somebody else.
10: Exactly. So on what grounds would you be allowed to block the person?
8: Because you want to spend time with me and you respect me.
12: Yeah.
10: That's it.
8: Yeah.
12: Or wait, you can I would understand my wife blocking her ex if he texts her and be like, hey, and she's like, yeah, I don't want to have anything to do with this person. Send me a message.
10: Then block.
12: Understandable. Not that, you sent me my friend. Block. Why?
8: Why? For what now, bro?
12: So,
8: come on,
12: do you
8: man.
12: Have feelings for him?
10: No, what he has done in the past is hurtful to you.
12: Oh, come on, man. Bro.
10: That's why.
11: No. Sounds very funny. I don't believe someone made it sound like you, but then again, it's your opinion.
10: That's
11: you know, for
10: why.
11: Me,
12: this is my point. If you knew that you were that hurt, then I don't think you were okay enough to even move on to get married in the first place.
8: Hello?
12: Hello.
1: Hello, my well done. Half an hour, what's up?
5: My name is Wonder.
8: Oh, yeah, you're welcome to the bar.
5: Guys, they argue this matter. Remember, I say some men, they don't really reason like women. You understand? So they don't go ever. This thing, you say, he gets why. Where you say a woman will block the guy where you say he did this before. Now, when you come hear news about the blocker, it's a simple something to understand. That she cares about what goes on over there. You understand? Simple, I don't know why some men they argue this one like they will be women. You know, blocker when you will have a break. Now, when you come here, you say, not say the guy chats you up. You say you sleep with your friend, you can't go blocker. And you say, one thing we need to know is that this thing is different from the way it affects the man and the woman. You understand? There are things women get away with. Men should get away. It's just that most times we men now, we don't support feminism, we don't make women equal. So we now go speak for para. You understand? So it's very simple. Once she still gives an attention of what happens to her ex, that means she's comfortable. Simple. I don't know why I'm not arguing this one. Well, nah, good night.
11: I concur with what the last question said.
1: You or so many words without trying to call you.
13: Not tell us good night, you go come back.
1: I don't know why I'm not arguing this one.
11: You know, the truth is women are naturally loyal to their feelings. So apparently she still have some kind of feelings to that her ex. If she don't get feelings, why would she care about whatever it is that happened even while they were dating? When they broke up and then whatever it is that happened after, knowing that she'd already been married to the love of her life. So apparently she said they have all feelings, and women could definitely play their cards, go where their feelings are. So, you know, as a man, if you find out, say, your wife do such, hey, like I said, may she pack a load of go a bag.
14: What?
11: So wait.
14: If a man does it, what would that be termed as? Or what would class that? Let's imagine that's a man.
1: It's the same thing. The woman should feel the same way the man is.
14: The man should feel the same way, Abby.
1: The woman should feel the same, because why is your husband blocking his ex after he found out?
15: Is it different if they blocked a friend? Not the ex.
1: She will block the friend.
15: Imagine if she blocked the friend.
1: It's the same thing, bro.
15: Well, guess what? She didn't block the
1: friend. It's even worse.
15: She didn't block the friend.
1: It's even worse.
15: If she blocked the friend, not the ex.
1: It's even worse. Why?
15: Why is it worse?
1: Why? Because it means that you're blocking, you don't want to have anything to do with the friend at all. But there's still a possibility that you still want to have something to do.
13: What?
1: Is it
13: trying to distract you with you?
11: It shows there's a bit of competition between her and her friend.
1: She blocked the friend, but
11: that's what
1: the
11: it means. There's a bit of competition. That means both of them, they go backyard, go visit the guy.
13: So if she blocked both of them,
1: it's still a problem.
13: Josh, you're not feeling weird for you.
11: It's still a problem.
1: This is a lose-lose situation, bro.
11: It's a lose-lose situation.
13: I don't think it's a lose-lose.
1: But I'll ask you one more time. Are you actually serious about this thing I'm saying?
15: I think he is. Knowing him.
1: Are you serious about this thing I'm saying?
15: Wonder if you catch you outside. Be careful what you're saying.
13: I'm surprised that you said that because
14: sometimes we have to.
1: Wait, what point of view are you seeing this from?
14: Exactly.
1: Because you're not seeing this from a man's point of view, obviously.
14: No, I like to think of what it's like to be in the other person's position.
13: This woman does not have feelings for her ex, is that what you're saying?
14: What it is like to be that person.
13: This woman does not have feelings for her ex.
14: There's a high potential that she doesn't have feelings for the ex. She's just appalled by the situation and the action. She's appalled by it.
13: I'm appalled by what you're saying right now. I promise you. But we'll be right back. Don't go anywhere.

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1: Mom, you didn't add milk.
0: No need to. Taste it and see why.
1: Wow, but how?
0: Is it milky?
1: Yes.
0: Is it creamy?
1: Yes.
0: That's Milo 3-in-1 milky and creamy for you. 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

0: Burna Boy, I just need just Shayo. That's all I need. You're not on. I'm good. I'm good. To think that this song is almost 4 years old.
1: It's crazy, man. I know. I know.
0: Last is like Lord.
1: I thought it was a flop on arrival. This is the only Burna Boy song I didn't get it correct.
2: I knew this was gonna be big.
1: The first time I heard it, I was like, what's this?
2: I heard it in the Madison Square Garden when he sang it for the first time.
1: Okay.
2: On the show. That's the first time he sold out ever, Madison Square Garden. Yeah. I heard it, he sang it there, he teased it. I was like, yeah, this is gonna be a hit.
1: You heard he went on Kitty Pass.
2: Yes, no, he said the whole thing.
1: Now he's in talk now, bro.
0: Anyway, this is the bar here on City 105 when we run the city. Yeah. Exactly 8:58 a.m. We're here with you for at least 25 minutes with that part before we actually call it quits for tonight. But we're going to have a great conversation. They are coming from my head already, you know, because me, I'm setting to see things in a way of a certain lady.
2: Yeah, Kubu Mane.
0: Wanda, shout out to you. Wanna shout out to you. I hear that some other people are sending messages, you know, on WhatsApp or whatever. You know what? It's pretty good. But we'll continue the conversation here. Don't forget, you can actually hit us up on WhatsApp 0909-916-4403. Also, you can call 0700-1051-1051.
1: For context, right? A woman, a man, they're married, right? The woman gets angry because she finds out that her ex, the guy that she used to date before she met the husband, you know, cheated, or rather, slept with her friend. After they broke up, not before, not during. Broke up, right? She slept with her friend, or he slept with her friend, and now she finds out after she has gotten married to somebody else and goes ahead to the guy that is that ex. Now the husband, her current partner that she's with right now, is quite pissed and is asking, why are you blocking your ex? Is he not an ex for a reason? And as some people sent messages, this is Joseph from Mugbeda that would even finish.
3: Yeah, I'll make a conclude the epistle with Joseph, right? He doesn't say if he's reacting now, it probably means he's more hurt by the blow to his ego than he is truly sorry for what he did. He also doesn't say the ladies attacking him are likely reacting to the fact that he wants to play the victim after being the one who caused the mess in the first place. At the end of the day, once you break up someone's heart, you have to accept that you no longer get a say in how they choose or to heal. Long story. All right, more messages are coming through, and that one from Joseph. Jay Baba writes, nobody only appalled at Naakpako. That blocking is proof the girl still has feelings for her ex. Otherwise, she should not be triggered by his actions. After they've broken up, her husband should be worried.
1: Okay, there we go.
4: Hello? Hello? Hello?
1: I think we lost Akko. Please call us back. Yeah.
4: Hello?
1: Yeah, good evening. This is what? Nah.
0: Shady, call us from backyard. Keep phone for him.
1: Nah, jeez.
3: 0700-1051-1051.
1: Okay, you could tell us exactly what you think. So I was going to ask this question before we went on a break, right? At what point or how damaged, guys, is this marriage after this realization from the husband? How damaged? To what extent? How deep is the cut?
0: It shouldn't be that deep. You know, like I said, I understand that he feels a certain type of way. I get that. Mm. But, you know, allow your partner explain and also see things from our point of view. Mm. So even if you felt a type of way, I think this is something people can walk through and pull through once you understand exactly where she is coming from on this matter. It shouldn't be that damage. It shouldn't be. Like, you know.
1: Hello?
5: Hello?
1: Yeah, hello. We can hear you.
5: Yeah, this is Nandini from Oba.
1: Talk to us, man.
5: Yeah, well, for me, like, in my own sense, like, you might have two things. She has the tattoo because you already married someone you love, so who concern how to affect your marriage? Mm. Now, if your own man knows, you're going to start blocking your ex because you slept with your friends. Like, you might look for love now, because your ex is not for love again. And now, your friend has potential gift. You go for her, I don't think I can sign. Or you think that the ex is not that. Because if you're a husband, you're saying, I'm back with my husband, what's back in me? Because that means she has feelings for your ex, because an animal thing does not concern you. Even though in the man's perspective, the man's appealing to the man of you, that means that man has a problem. So no concern to her. If the guy picks it up, you get a business, you are a chopper, you pass around, man, you get a go to job. So, you don't concern anything.
1: Wow.
2: Yeah?
1: Wow.
3: I forgot pitch.
1: Okay. Okay. Did you go for deliverance?
0: Ah.
5: Then I had a good one because I don't like maybe I don't understand.
6: Did you just say she's been passed around?
5: No, what I mean is that even in a man's perspective, like maybe say you find out that your ex, your guy slept with your ex.
6: Yeah.
5: They are not working like because you have not been done before.
6: All right, bro. Thank you so much. All right. Yeah. I know you're pissed. Sorry, bro. So sorry.
2: Yeah, he's triggered, bro.
6: Yeah, he's really triggered. Hello. Okay, there's something wrong with this line. I think
2: he is triggered.
6: Yeah, like
2: he says, go for deliverance.
6: Yeah,
7: now on Strongo.
6: Yeah, I know. Right? I know. Yeah, we have more messages, right?
3: Yeah, definitely. And Loveth from McBella writes, "High emotions are valid, but not at the detriment of a current partner, especially since she's now in a new marriage. Husband has every right to be worried, but can handle it maturely." By the way, okay, this is Loveth. Loveth once again with that one. More messages coming through. Tulu from Iowa writes, "Good evening, men of the bar. She blocked her ex, problem. She no block problem. If man is questioning it, then he is insecure." And this is somebody who told down this line.
6: Tolu is a lady, right?
3: Obviously.
7: Obviously. One of these, I don't understand. Yes, why is?
6: I don't know, man. I really don't know. I think we're having.
7: I don't understand.
6: Hello. There's something wrong. Yeah. Let's take more calls. Hello.
5: Wonder.
6: Oh, Wonder, okay. Wonder. Oh, yeah, Wonder, don't come back.
7: Wonder, welcome back.
5: Yeah. You don't say, it gets kind of women with it now. It's that from a strong, maybe you don't have that with tradition. Then the marriage well. You understand? So, once you don't see any sign, like one of my guy like that for village where he won't marry for traditional wedding, a wife used the teeth open one crate of stuff.
6: Teeth?
5: That big side be that.
2: Do
5: you think it's a joke where Nigeria be number one for paternity fraud?
6: Whoa.
5: Because we done the reason. I see here one of my guys for studio now say the reason is from the point of view from a woman. Never you make that mistake as a man.
6: Mm.
5: Women are not logical. Don't you reason anything from point of view of the woman.
6: Mm.
5: Except you want that one chance. That is why God even makes you a leader.
6: Mm.
5: One of the major problems where the world is facing now because the power where God not give women, men don't give women.
6: Mm.
5: Just in the name of solidarity. We don't wear earrings for them. We don't go saloon, they play there like them too. Many things. You understand? So once you don't see any sign, you don't even need to get married. It's just that we don't forget a red flag. Now women they talk about red flag fast.
6: Mm.
5: My guy, you like woman, no me say you must marry her. You get one way to say that you use for one night start. I don't know, some guys don't know the one to carry go house, some don't know the one to use the wife. Or carry go hotel. So the thing there is that this one a big error. Big red flag will say it's a big boy.
6: But Wonder, so now if you submit that husband now to tell him to what do you go advise him?
5: The husband?
6: Yeah.
5: Chase the woman the will.
6: Ah.
5: Eh? Now the one way you see.
6: Mm-hmm.
5: He good make you are a lucky man if you go see those signs.
6: Okay.
5: Understand?
6: Yeah.
5: So probably you don't get to the point where you say you don't born four children, none of them your own. Or you go office, go to the talking in your guard.
6: Hey, wonder, watch out, more, watch out. Hey. Radio be this.
5: I said, see now. Okay, I don't know if you understand. I see, I talk, I don't see. You understand? Many of them, they're my office, many of them, they're.
6: Wonder,
2: they show us Wonder, bro.
6: Big shout out to you, Wonder. Thank you so much, man.
2: By the way, Nigeria is actually second in paternity fraud ranking.
3: Yeah, in Jamaica.
2: Yeah.
6: So just, my God.
2: Jamaica's wild.
6: What?
3: You never hear say man put wrong picking inside woman.
6: Facts. But this is.
2: By the way, talking about men and women, this is a story recently of a woman that had a twin from two different men.
6: What?
2: She born twins
6: from two different men.
2: Yes.
6: possible.
2: Is that real?
6: That's impossible. Yeah, it happened, yeah.
1: Well,
6: it happened. Apparently, she had sex with those two men in the space of 24 hours.
2: And they were twins.
6: Yes, so the egg...
2: So they look alike, but different DNAs?
6: Yes.
2: Whoa, that's crazy.
8: That's crazy, man.
6: Yeah.
8: That's ridiculous.
6: Yeah. I saw the story, and I was like, what the heck?
2: You see, this is the thing that's stressing me out lately. For a thing. I've been so unenthused to...
8: So you won't...
2: Women.
8: You won't eat... You want to say you won't do it?
2: Do what?
8: DNA test.
2: Oh, no, in fact, no. Yeah. Actually, to be fair, I think it depends on the woman you get married to. Let's be honest. There's some kind of woman you get married to that you're like, yeah, I've seen the past in marriage. You're like, yeah, I think I'll do a DNA test if she gets pregnant. But also, there's some type of woman that you get married to, I think you'll be fine. I think you just know that you're fine. But then again, there are lots of men that have felt that they are fine, only for them to find out that it's not their
8: case. Because can you truly know somebody?
2: But then that's the thing, man. How do you have that conversation with someone who feels like you trust her so much, and then you say, I want a DNA test? That will never, ever... That's changed the entire pattern of the marriage.
8: Yeah,
2: but that's the thing. How do you have that conversation with someone?
8: You don't.
2: My point exactly. So you sneak
8: and you
2: take
8: don't.
2: Your hair.
8: Yeah.
2: Just take the swab, then go and do the paternity test.
8: Exactly.
2: If she ever finds out, then
8: she won't.
2: How? If she ever finds out,
8: she won't.
2: Let me tell you something. One thing that we should never do is underestimate a woman when she's in FBI mode. Never, bro.
8: But she won't. I just would rather want a thing that she wants, right? Because, like, no way, man. Like, no way. Number to call again is 0700-1051-1051. And the last caller basically shared your thought, Michael, because, like, you were like, she's your one comment.
3: Yeah, definitely. Definitely. I mean, what's the point? If you don't show the level of loyalty that you should to actually end your spot in my life as a wife, then why be in it? You know, if you're going to start looking out or extending whatever feelings you're supposed to show to me completely to some other person who, by the way, not ex, how about you have no business being in my life? I send you back in.
9: Hello, Mona, no vex. So,
2: he's wondering.
9: I don't need land before and I cut me off. Just 1 minute, briefly.
8: Go ahead, Wanda.
9: Yes, this is the easiest way to know a woman that will that is already damaged.
8: Yeah,
9: you understand?
8: Okay,
9: this is how to know, very easy. Check her pattern. What are the things she has interest in before you even get married to her? If now the one way to say if they like fun too much, she don't date over 5 men. Now danger zone. I mean 5 different men, because that's why you should if you the top of are 5, it should be 5 times 5 or 5 times 16. You understand? If that woman will be saying nonsense, they normally irritate them. Like, they're not just there for I just want somebody to tell me I want to be happy. When you know they hear woman, they shout happiness, like they marriage now. Comedian platform. My guy, run. Bye-bye.
3: Very straightforward, guy.
2: One thing that I would say that I agree with Wanda here, because Wanda said a lot of things that I feel like if we all just agree, we're cancelled. But one thing that I will say I agree with him on is, if a woman should tell you that she slept with 5 guys or these are 5 guys, yeah, you kind of multiply it.
8: Wait, hold on. Every woman?
2: Not every woman, okay. But most women. Because yeah, okay. I have a lot of female friends that I know personally. Like, I'll be like, but you slept with this guy now. Say, I beg.
6: Then they count that one. Yeah. Exactly. They're not counting it.
2: I know you slept with this guy.
6: Don't count it.
2: I don't count him anymore.
6: They don't count it, yes.
2: I started again. So I know for a fact that a lot of women...
8: They call it waste of sin.
2: Yeah, or something like that.
6: Yeah.
3: Sex is not good.
2: Exactly.
8: They call it waste of sex.
3: They'll tell you that they're not content.
2: So I know a lot of women that actually remove men from their body count. So if a woman tells me her body count is 10, I'm always like, maybe 20, 15. Because it's kind of crazy.
8: Nah.
2: So I agree with Wonder on that, though.
8: But what don't you agree with Wonder on?
2: I can't say the rest. I'm so afraid that if I say things I don't agree with Wonder, I'll get my personal number. And call me. I'd be like, I need to school you to be a man. I think I'm okay.
8: I think he can do it. To be honest, I think he can do it.
2: Yeah.
8: Because on the air, you've still not responded to him.
2: There's no point. He'll call you.
3: No. There's no need to say. I see where he stands. He knows where I stand. Oh. So there's no point responding. I've actually stated my case on different cases. How she sees it, how he also should actually be understanding how she sees it. So there's only for me to say again.
0: Really, there's really nothing wrong to say again. So I feel like there were things that you would go through as partners that for the man, especially like I said before, which he doesn't agree with that. From your perspective, it looks like it makes no sense. How about you step on the other side?
10: No, no, no,
0: I try to look at it from there.
10: I ain't stepping on no side.
2: Man, bro, there's no other side in some sides.
10: Yeah, no.
2: There's just no other side. In fact, just take just
0: a
2: one
0: look,
2: side.
0: Take
2: sometimes.
0: A look from that vantage point.
10: You angrily blocked your ex, man.
0: From that vantage point.
2: So you angrily blocked your ex after you found out that he slept with your friend.
0: For me, see, I wish more ladies would actually call in and send messages. I really want to get into their heads.
10: One said her emotions are valid. The other said if the husband is angry, he's insecure. So
0: it shows you that. It processes what I said. How a woman will see this and how a man would see it is different.
2: You know what we should do?
0: So you should actually try and understand where that person is coming from.
2: I feel like we should have the next bar. We should probably have one of the women.
0: No, from time to time.
10: It's going
0: to
10: happen. Yeah. They're on your way today.
2: Yeah, they're right away. Because I actually even tried to get anything. She's like, no.
10: One said she's going for a date. She's probably listening.
2: Yeah, I think she's the only one that's in a relationship.
0: Wow.
2: Out of everybody.
0: Really? Just one?
2: Yeah, actually. Uh-huh. No. I have two female OEPs in relationships, actually. Yeah. I think those are the only people in relationships out of all the OEPs in city.
0: Well, right. Of the guys, how many of them are there?
2: None of us.
10: I mean, final thoughts now.
3: Final thoughts, if you're a man out there and you see such a thing, just like I want to talk on Estagori 3, because I did big on actually at serious relationships. If you know, say you want peace, we're going to sure say yes, you live life, you enjoy life to the full, bro. If you see anything we don't make sense for a woman, whether or not even during the course of dating, please don't hesitate, don't be a sin. Be bold enough, have the heart, have the mind to just cut it up, uproot it, use a circle, use anything you can, just so you can enjoy your life.
10: How about after you find these red flags after marriage?
3: If I find the red flags also, I'm going to sweep it off.
10: After marriage?
3: I go end them instantly. I'm not going to think twice, bro. Bro, I know come this world, come so far, come on.
10: Real quick before we take other final thoughts. Hello?
0: Oh, well,
10: that's a lady. I'm quite sure.
0: Let it be a lady.
10: That's a lady.
0: I'm begging. That's I want it to be a lady.
10: We have another. Right. We have another, right? You said 99% of women won't see anything wrong in what she did.
0: Yep.
10: Okay. Who is that? That's a G Baba.
2: Okay.
0: Okay.
2: Well, to be fair, this is my final thoughts on this.
10: Ricky sent his sticker.
2: Ricky, we love you. Ricky, what's your thoughts on this? I actually want to know.
10: Please let us know.
0: He always just sent his sticker in case of this guy.
2: I really feel like Ricky is the type of babe that
10: can you
2: would
10: not do this right
2: actually,
10: now? She's probably listening.
2: She will hear this.
10: Okay.
2: I actually feel like she's the type of person that will actually not, like, she would understand where we're coming from.
10: I don't think so.
2: I think she would understand.
10: I've seen a lot on that show, bro. I don't think so.
2: Oh, well, you know her better. I've seen from the list, I know. I thought she would understand.
10: Nearly slapped me one day, bro. I'm not playing.
0: Now you're making her seem like she's... No, she would never hit a man. Nah, she would never do that.
10: Anyway, Josh, final thoughts, bro.
2: My final thoughts in this, to be honest... Yes, I agree with Michael in a really, like, if you're not married yet, but run away. I was telling Annie recently that I blocked a babe everywhere because of a particular red flag that I saw. Even though I did like her, it's not something I want to live with. I blocked her everywhere. I took her off. No, not blocked. I just took her off all my social media. Like, I have nothing. I don't want to have anything to do with her. And I've known her for 15 years. So, please, I don't really care about the time. I would leave you alone. Although, marriage is a different case. I feel like this is not enough for me to leave the marriage for. You know, I feel like this is enough for us to start couples counseling, but it's not enough for me to leave the marriage for. It would have to be, you'd have to do something
10: monumental.
2: Exactly, monumental for me to be like, you know what, I'm going to leave the marriage because I really don't, I won't, even though it might sound like pipe dreams, I want my first marriage to be my last marriage. And that's the honest truth.
0: All right, so actually, finally, myself and Josh agree on something tonight, which is what he just said. It should not be something that ends the marriage. You know, talk through it. If you need to get help outside, both of you do that. But where he and I does not agree is that, you know, I don't think it's as huge as, you know, a man would think it is. There are things sometimes in marriages that you should make a mountain out of. There are things that you should actually just walk through it and try and understand and get a resolution, you know, before it gets into something else. This seems to be like one of those things.
10: I'm going to be honest.
0: Enter street, go sweet till they go on.
10: I'm going to say something, right? And this is something that I know for a fact, right? If you have been the other guy, if you have been the main guy,
8: if you're the main guy for the husband, right, you made a mistake, and this is a clear mistake. The mistake is you didn't ask enough questions with who she was with before you got married to her. I'm going to be honest. It's quite clear that this took you by surprise, right? And most times, it is not wrong or insecure to want to find out exactly the intricacies of what your partner has been doing in other relationships before they met you, what they are capable of doing, how far they are willing to go, what their deal breakers are, what can trigger them, why did they leave some things untreated, right? Not STDs. I'm just saying, right? That's okay. I'm just saying, for me, ask questions. Know the people that your partner has dated. Know the kind of people that
2: Know the kind of people they've slept with.
8: Exactly. I think it's very important. To be honest with you, it is so important. You can't believe it.
2: Because
11: it's difficult to find out.
8: No. He's trying.
2: I feel like there's a thing. I feel like if I'm asking you questions about your sex life, your past sexual experiences, and you don't want to tell me,
8: it's a red flag.
2: Yeah, I don't want to go ahead with you.
8: I'll be honest.
2: It's a red flag. Truly,
8: it's a red flag.
2: If you used to be with a guy that used to hang you on the ceiling and give you all the shades of gray,
11: and does knife play,
2: do you understand? Yeah. That's an inside joke. We'll tell you about that later.
8: What?
2: And does knife play or candle wax?
8: Exactly.
2: I cannot match up with that.
8: Exactly.
11: But you realize that woman who would never be fully open with that.
8: But that's a problem.
2: You see, that's the thing. A lot of women want you to be open with your own life, but they don't want to.
11: Yeah, you realize that.
2: Double standard. Do you know what we're going through in this generation? Double standards.
11: You know, there are women out there in this country, in this Lagos, that are bi when it comes to their sexual orientation.
8: Yes.
2: Yes.
11: But people they end up with never know that.
2: Which is sad.
8: Again, I think it's a downer on the person that you end up with. You don't need to say it. You don't need some of these things. Sometimes observation is key. With all,
7: listen, man, no man, no something, something.
8: No. The thing is, even if she doesn't say it to you, who here has been with a lady that you've seen talking about another lady, and you're like, okay,
3: yeah, I've seen many, bro.
8: Exactly, and you're like,
3: I mean, to owe you for Christ's sake, bro.
8: Exactly, her friends don't call her back after a call, or her friends are getting closer to another female friend, and the jealousy is quite unexplainable.
11: For some, it's not like that. You know that,
8: No, I'm just saying that if you observe very well, you see some very undeniable, traits. There are some traits that you see that you're like, okay, something is going on. I need to ask questions, or I need to pay more attention to this. And for me, just know who you're dating, Sha. That's all I'll say. Dating. And the best way to know them, or to know who you're dating, is who they were intimate with.
2: It's very important.
8: Yeah.
2: Please also tell us if it's men and women, because don't go and just tell us the men. Then we're not inside the relationship and the marriage. I find out there's also women.
8: Because you never know.
2: You
8: might not be a problem.
2: You know.
8: Problem.
11: Look at them.
7: Yo, that's us.
2: Hello, so.

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1: If you can't stand the heat on the mainland, no need to jump into the Atlantic. 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City 105.1, we run this city. Have you moved around yet? Welcome to the city.
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1: So you better lock in, because this week is stacked. 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
0: This is

Before it officially starts, don't forget that you have the opportunity to win yourself something special this weekend if you can correctly answer our question, because you know that the show never ends without somebody winning something special, because in

family, whoever. Make sure that it's 30 seconds, it's a great shout out, and you send your correct answer to our question. Where do you send it? Well, you send it to our Facebook page. That is the Chelsea King of Gym Party on Facebook, okay? The Chelsea King of Gym Party on Facebook. Send your correct answer and your 30 second shout out there. And this week, our question is, what is Ashake's full name? Just tell us his full name, okay? Send that answer and your 30 second shout out, and you just might be our winner.

0: Royalty is not loud. Royalty is elegant and classy. Oh yeah. In the mayor of your city doesn't bring you anywhere near. The king is made of finest stuff, the finest quality ingredients available according to traditional London recipe. Chelsea London Dry Gin is made from doses of berries with premium crisp taste to be taken straight or mixed. 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Chelsea London Dry Gin, it's the king of gin. Chelsea London Dry Gin, right spirit, right feeling. Not to be sold to persons under the age of 18. Enjoy responsibly.
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4: Baby Gorilla, we have to start with the biggest question on the timeline right now.
5: You already know. Everyone is asking, is Nigerian Afrobeat still hitting globally in 2026 the way it did from 2022 to 2025?
4: This one is out. Look, the 18 to 35 demographic, the heartbeat of the culture, is still eating it up. But the international stage is what people are debating. Some say the wave is settling. Others say we are just evolving and trying out new sonic landscapes.
5: Exactly. We've got our artists selling out arenas and headlining festivals, but people are still looking for that specific viral 2022 energy. I think the global impact is definitely still there. It's just maturing.
4: The internet is divided. Some say we're plateauing. Others think we're cementing the legacy. But what do you guys think? Hit us up on our socials, the Chelsea King of Gin Party on Facebook. Tell us what you think. Do you think that Afro Beats right now is still hitting globally, or is it not?

0: and Ella. You already know it's time for my favorite part of the show, where we get to count down the 10 biggest songs this side of the globe right here on the Chelsea Mix-Up, powered by Chelsea London Dry Gin, now available in three awesome variants. At number 10 this week, it's Aura Salad by Soundgod and Mavo. Sitting at number 9, it's Jogodo by Wizkid and Asake. Number 8, Back Outside, Benson and SARS. At number 7 this week, it's Mofet by Mavo. Number 6 this week, you know what it is. No, before you go, Jogodo, Wizkid and Asake. At number 5, it's Mink SB by J5, Low J, Skilly Bang and Skepta. Number 4 this week is by Omalay, baby. It's Canada Breeze. Number 3, Big Bum by Kid Carter and Mavo. Sitting at number 2, it's Asake with one of the singles off of his latest body of work. This is Rora. And number 1, you already know who it is. He was number 1 last week and he's number 1 this week. It's Worship, Asake and DJ Snake.
1: Whoa, I'm coming back.
2: You better be back fast, because you ain't seen nothing yet.
1: Oh my God. Nothing yet.
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0: You're still listening to the Chelsea King Kitchen Party on radio. And of course, Let's Talk Entertainment. The ride continues. Dion, let's talk about the man dominating the charts right now. I'm talking about Ashanti.
1: Oh my goodness, man. His album just dropped and it's causing some serious heat online.
0: Hit is an understatement. The shoots are heavily debating if it still has that undeniable source from its first two projects under Olamide's YBNL.
1: Right? Some fans are saying he's completely deviated from the sound that made him the street pop king. They miss that raw Amapiano Fuji blend from the early days.
0: But then you have the other half saying growth is necessary. You can't make

0: They say Chelsea London Dry Gin has only one taste. 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

friend, foe, family, whoever. Make sure that it's 30 seconds, it's a great shout out, and you send your correct answer to our question. Where do you send it? Well, you send it to our Facebook page. That is the Chelsea King of Gym Party on Facebook, okay? The Chelsea King of Gym Party on Facebook. Send your correct answer and your 30 second shout out there. And this week, our question is, what is Ashake's full name? Just tell us his full name, okay? Send that answer and your 30 second shout out, and you just might be our winner this week.

0: right gin, right spirit, right feeling. Not be drink for under 18. Drink with sense.
1: Nigeria just got the vibe on the Chelsea King of Gin Party. Chelsea King of Gin Party. Out with my Chelsea Dry Gin, the King of Gin.
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Woo! Friday night in the city of Lagos, and I just played you bumper to bumper. Oh, God. A Lagos City Dango this Friday. Woo! And you know the drill. Vibes on vibes, spice on spice. If you're driving, don't drink or wrong, or don't do it. Friday the 8th of May, 2026. And the time right now in the city of Lagos is 10:07 p.m. And Lagos City, please stay jiggy and don't drink and drive. Tonight, music back to back. Oh, God. Friday mood. Chest of the weekend. But let me inform you real quick before we do anything. Oh, my goodness, Lord. You'd be like, tweets have started. See, today is No Socks Day. Today is National Have a Coke Day. Today is also National Public Gardens Day. Speaking of gardens in Lagos, you need to check out the packs. Man, you need to check out the packs in Lagos. They actually... Today is also Reward Yourself Day. Today is National Student Nurse Day. Today is World Donkey Day. Speaking of donkeys, I haven't seen one in a while. Today is World Red Cross and Red Crescent Day. No, Red Crescent Day. This is who I see food on my mind. Afisuru. Today is also National Nova Day. Today is National Coconut Cream Pie Day. Today is National Give Someone a Cupcake Day. Today is Fantastic Friday. Today is Free Trade Day. Wow. Today is Child Care Provider Day. And also, I just need to say this real quick. I need to apologize to my friend. I was meant to give a shout out yesterday, but I totally forgot. So, belated happy birthday to June. Belated happy birthday to June. The reason why I'm laughing is that I said this. You go by the name June and your birthday, you celebrate your birthday in May, but it's fine. I apologize. Well, belated happy birthday to June. And this is from Easy, your guy. So, Lagos City, welcome to the show tonight. And we turn up back to back. Little shout out to all the cab drivers in the city of Lagos. Little shout out to all the essential workers. And little shout out to you listening tonight. I love you and I appreciate you. So when you get the kick, what do? You dance, because it's Friday night in the city of Lagos. Let's go.

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0: 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We run this city. 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
0: Yeah. 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

0: 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This is your city, your sound, your vibe. 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
0: 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We run this city. 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